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2: Well, filling in for Adina, it's Rick, and this is evidence we have the wrong job, D-Rock.
3: Oh, no.
2: The hit show Landman is full of stars, including Billy Bob Thornton and Demi Moore.
3: Yeah.
2: Well, turns out they've all renegotiated their deals. Billy Bob Thornton gets increases year by year, but Demi Moore, whose original character was not going to be that big, turns out was big. And now that they're going to be in their third year, she has a deal with a huge raise, meaning she gets $740,000 to $770,000 per episode.
3: What?
2: Yeah.
3: Wow.
2: So that show is doing really well. The rest of the cast all doing really well. Ali Lauder going just over $400,000 an episode.
3: Everybody's happy there.
2: Everybody got big bumps. And apparently, Billy Bob Thornton's deal is like 3 years long. So in the fourth season, you know his will go way
3: up. Of course.
2: So $1 million an episode.
3: Good for them. So,
2: yeah,
3: dude.
2: They struck oil.
3: Yeah,
2: they did.
3: No kidding.
2: Good job for them. More dirt every hour tomorrow, Morton Ride here. Meantime, I'm Rick, and that's your 60 Seconds of Dirt on Hey Morton. Hey, it's Rick. 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
2: All right, let's play it. Okay. Playing today, Shireen. Welcome to the show, Shireen.
8: Good morning.
2: We've had Shireen on before. I recognize your name. You've been on before with us, right?
8: Yes.
2: All right. Well, we love having you. Good energy.
8: Thank you.
2: Do you think you'll beat Adina today? What do you think the score will be at the end? What's your prediction?
8: I hope so. It's hard sometimes. I hope so.
2: What's your prediction for the score?
8: I think I'll get 4.
2: Mm-hmm.
9: Mm. And what do you think I'll get?
8: I hope Adina gets 3. Only because so I win.
3: Right. That's fair.
2: That's the object of the game. Otherwise, why try, right?
3: Yeah, you play to win, not to lose.
2: Yeah. Right?
9: I hope it's a tie. I don't know why.
2: Oh, that's so weird.
3: Aww. That is so lame.
2: All right. Well, you know, I've got 10 questions. I've got 30 seconds. Adina, we'll say goodbye.
9: All right. Good luck, Shireen.
2: She'll be back in a second.
8: Thank you.
2: There she goes. And the door is closed. She's out. She can't hear us. 30 seconds on the clock. Remember, say pass if you get stumped. On your marks, get set, go. What is the name of the Buffalo football team?
8: Bills.
2: Name a brand of fruit juice.
8: Oh my gosh, Ocean Spray.
2: What show does Terry Crews host?
8: Pass.
2: What country is Rihanna from?
8: Oh my gosh, not Bahamas. Okay, pass.
2: Name an ocean creature that has five arms.
8: Octopus. Squid.
2: Oh. Well, you didn't get four. I'll just leave it at that. I didn't say at least five arms. I said five arms particularly. That's a starfish. Starfish.
8: Oh, my God. Duh. You're right.
2: Well, you know, you don't think of it like that because it doesn't seem like arms. Seems like legs, right? So five
8: yes.
2: arms. Right? It
8: oh
2: can be
8: God.
2: It can be up to like 20, but most starfish have at least five arms. What
8: yeah,
2: is the name
8: starfish.
2: Of the Buffalo football team? Bills, you got that right. Ocean Spray for fruit juice. Terry Crews hosts America's Got Talent. AGT.
8: Oh, okay.
2: All right. Rihanna is from, you're right, not Bahamas, Barbados.
8: Okay.
2: Yes.
8: Dang it.
2: An ocean creature with five arms is a starfish. So let's welcome Adina back in. She's excited.
8: Okay.
2: I can tell she's excited by the way she like looked at me like, ooh, oh, it's my turn.
9: All right. Why are you smiling?
2: It's my job.
9: Why are you having so much fun?
2: I know, right? You are suspicious of my happiness. Sad. Out of five, she answered. She got two right.
9: Ooh.
2: Two out of five. So let's see how you do. Listen in, Shireen. Let's see how Dina does. 30 seconds on the clock. Say pass if you get stumped.
9: Okay.
2: On your marks, get set, go. What is the name of the Buffalo football team?
9: What? The Bills. Oh!
2: Name a brand of fruit juice.
9: Oh, Welch's.
2: What show does Terry Crews host?
9: American Idol? No, yeah.
2: What country is Rihanna from?
9: Barbados.
2: Name an ocean creature that has five arms.
9: A squid.
2: What type of solution is used on times up?
9: What type of solution? What? Ask me. I feel on fire.
2: What type of solution is used for contacts?
9: Oh.
2: Time's up.
9: That, I don't know.
2: Saline.
9: Saline, yes, I did
2: saline
9: know that.
2: Solution.
9: Yeah.
2: Well, if you knew it, you'd say it. What do you mean? I did know that.
9: I did.
2: I'm trying to give the answer. You hear that, D-Rock? Yes, I knew that.
3: Yeah, it's ridiculous.
2: Really? Because I gave you a chance to tell me, and you said, I don't know.
3: He's like, you're right, I didn't. I got nothing.
2: That's so funny, the way your brain works like that. You're like, tell me what it is. I don't know. Saline, I knew it.
3: Right.
2: You did. Well, it's a tip of your tongue answer,
9: yeah.
2: right? Yeah, I got that. Well, Shireen, you know what? You didn't get a win today.
9: Woo!
2: She beat you by one. She got the Barbados. America's Got Talent, Terry Crews host.
9: Yes.
2: Not American Idol.
9: That's right.
2: Yeah, and a small ocean creature that has five arms, not a squid.
9: No,
2: it
9: why?
2: Is a starfish.
9: Well, it could be a squid.
8: I said squid, too.
9: Why not?
2: Why can it be a squid?
9: They've got five of the things floating.
3: They've got more than five.
2: They've got more than five.
9: Well, yeah. At least one could have had an accident and only had five.
2: Well, you know what?
9: At least five.
2: Go ask a one-legged pirate. Sure, anything can happen.
9: Dang.
2: We're asking you what creature
3: sounds like arms. The name of a bar, five, yes. The five-legged squid.
2: Yes, I'm the five-legged squid.
3: Drink specials.
2: Caught one of his legs off in a fight in the ocean.
9: Yeah.
2: Like, all right, Uncle John. No, you don't understand. If you see him, you'll know him. His beady eye looking at you.
3: It's a legend.
2: Yes. He took down five sailors before I got his leg. All right, listen. This
9: got
2: really,
9: weird.
2: Really,
9: yeah,
2: really off track. Weird. Shireen, just for having to sit through that, I'm going to give you your prize today, okay?
8: Thank you.
2: Oh, oh she's God. Still there. That's okay. Good.
10: Dead men tell no tales.
2: All right.
10: Arr.
2: I wonder what it is about people that want to make pirate talk. It is weird, right?
9: Yeah.
2: Like even you are, I can tell
9: I
2: you're
9: really
2: resisting it right
9: it.
2: Now. You're like, arr.
9: All right.
11: Lard ass.
2: Oh, that's me. Oh.
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11: Debris in the roadway in East Village. Left lane blocked on the southbound 5 before Imperial Avenue. It's got things slow from around the 94. Southbound 5 at Washington, a wreck in the center divider. The 125 southbound at Lemon Avenue, a wreck on the right shoulder there, has got things slow from Grossmont Boulevard. A girl in Kenya dreams of becoming a doctor. An elder in Guatemala dreams of being part of a community. 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I'm Randy Fuller, and that's traffic on Z90.

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10: 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Traffic.
11: In East Village, debris on the 5 freeway southbound before Imperial Highway in the left lane has had traffic sluggish from the 94. On the 8 eastbound at Waring Road, crash right shoulder. That's got you slow from Mission Gorge Road. 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Every Sunday from 11 a.m. to 7 p.m. at Hamul Casino Resort. 11 a.m. to 7 p.m. I'm Randy Fuller. That's traffic on Z90.
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Here are products I actually think are worth the money. 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Abercrombie Tees. Now, before you come for me, not like the graphic tees bubble, like the variety pack t-shirts. Great quality. 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
1: Well, filling in for Adina, it's Rick, and this is evidence we have the wrong job, D-Rock.
2: Oh, no.
1: The hit show Landman is full of stars, including Billy Bob Thornton and notably Demi Moore.
2: Yeah.
1: Well, turns out they've all renegotiated their deals. Billy Bob Thornton gets increases year by year, but Demi Moore, whose original character was not going to be that big, turns out was big. And now that they're going to be in their third year, she has a deal with a huge raise, meaning she gets $740,000 to $770,000 per episode.
2: What?
1: Yeah.
2: Wow.
1: So that show is doing really well. The rest of the cast all doing really well. Ali Lauder going just over $400,000 an episode.
2: Everybody's happy there.
1: Everybody got big bumps. And apparently, Billy Bob Thornton's deal is like 3 years long. So in the fourth season, you know his will go way
2: up. Of course.
1: So a million an episode.
2: Good for them.
1: Yeah, they struck oil.
2: Yeah, they did. No kidding.
1: Good job for them. More dirt every hour tomorrow, Morton Ride here. Meantime, I'm Rick, and that's your 60 Seconds of Dirt on Hey Morton.
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2: It's Wednesday. Let's play a game. It's really fun to take Adina on in basic trivia. The game is called... Beat the Bosnian. Beat the Bosnian. Beat the Bosnian. All you have to do is answer more questions than Adina does correctly in our list of 10 questions. On the phone, April's here today. Hi, April. How are you?
3: Hi. Good morning.
2: Well, you know what? It's time to play Beat the Bosnian. Are you alone in the car? Do you have family with you? It sounds like someone's with you in the car.
3: Yeah, I have my three kids.
2: Oh, wow. That's great. Well, they're really behaving. Tell them thank you.
4: Right. She's like, don't hype them up. Don't hype them up. Listen.
2: They're in their own world.
4: Everybody be cool.
2: Yes. Everybody cool out. Okay. We're going to play a game real quick. You've got 30 seconds on the clock. Adina's going to leave the room.
5: Good luck.
2: There she goes.
3: Thank you.
2: All right. I will tell you that today's questions are kind of all over the map, so just answer if you know. If you don't, just say pass. We'll move on. If we have time left over at the end, we'll ask you the questions you passed on, okay?
3: Okay.
2: On your marks. Now, I detect a little bit of a delay, so I'm going to start the timer after the first question. Here we go. On your marks, get set, go. What color are all John Deere products?
3: Green.
2: What actor voiced both Darth Vader and Mufasa?
3: Pass.
2: Name a U.S. president with a beard.
3: Abraham Lincoln.
2: What animal is the mascot for Frosted Flakes?
3: A tiger.
2: Name a U.S. coin worth more than a dime.
3: Quarter.
2: What is the fruit is dried to make a raisin?
3: Cherries.
2: Oh, no. Grape is the answer to that one. But you know what? Your time's up. You did pretty good.
3: That was right.
2: It was grape. Mom, I was trying to tell you. All right. So here we go. Green and yellow are John Deere products. Darth Vader and Mufasa was voiced by James Earl Jones. He also played the father on Coming to America. The King, and he also did This is CNN. So, famous voice. Lincoln is correct. Tiger is correct. Tony the Tiger. U.S. coin worth more than a dime? Quarter. Very good. So, you got 1, 2, 3, 4 today. 4 out of 6. Let's bring Adina back in and see if she can pull it off. She might. These are not the hardest questions, but you never know what she knows, and that's what's interesting. All right, out of Adina, out of 6, she got 4 right.
6: Okay, that's pretty good.
2: That's pretty good. Okay. And if she listened to her kids, she might have got one more.
4: Oh, no.
2: All right. April, hold on. Let's see how Adina does. 30 seconds on the clock. Remember to say pass if you get stumped. On your marks, get set, go. What color are all John Deere products?
5: Green.
2: What actor voiced both Darth Vader and Mufasa?
5: Ooh, I don't know. Pass.
2: Name a U.S. president with a beard.
5: With the top hat. Lincoln. John.
2: What animal is the mascot for Frosted Flakes?
5: The tiger.
2: Name a U.S. coin worth more than a dime.
5: Pass.
2: What fruit is dried to make a raisin? Oh, time's up.
5: Grapes.
2: Grapes would have been correct.
6: Oh, I felt like I didn't know any of these, I'll
2: really?
6: Be honest.
2: Which one did you pass on?
6: A lot.
2: No, you didn't pass. You only passed on one. Oh, U.S. coin worth more than a dime.
6: I don't know.
2: No, you know U.S. coins worth more than a dime come to mind?
6: Oh, a quarter?
2: Yeah.
4: Oh, and the voice of Darth Vader?
6: It just seemed a trick question for some reason.
2: Oh, I see.
6: And I was like, I don't know.
2: Darth Vader?
6: I don't
7: Luke,
6: know.
7: I am your father.
2: Yeah, you are not the father. It'd be great if he...
4: Yeah, the whip
2: episode
4: right.
2: of Maury. Luke, you are not the father. Yeah!
4: He hands the envelope.
2: Yeah. Luke, it'd be even better if he gave like a full breakdown, like, Luke, I was looking into your mother's eyes one night. I said, you know, you look awfully Irish.
4: I'm 99.9% I am your father.
2: You know, Luke, your mother and I were having some wine one night. She's like, take off that silly helmet. And I said, oh. And that's how you came to be. We never think about that part.
4: She loved me for me. Yeah. Okay?
2: Oh, all right. Well, you know what, Adina? It's kind of same old song, same old day of the week.
5: Oh, dang.
2: Congratulations, April. You won, Adina. You got three right. John Deere products are green.
3: Yay!
2: James Earl Jones voiced Darth Vader. He also did Mufasa.
4: Yep.
2: And he's the guy that went, this is CNN.
5: Oh, that guy.
2: Yeah, that guy. So, why? You thought it was Darth Vader the whole time? Like, why does CNN have Darth?
8: Pricey, but that's why it's worth it. It's also less of a headache. You know I'm right.

Here are products I actually think are worth the money. If you're going to spend, spend right on Z90. For this one, we're going to be spending, I'm sorry, a Breville espresso machine or an espresso machine. At the end of the day, these things make amazing coffee that you can enjoy every day and you never have to leave your house. And low-key, I think you save money in the long run by not going to a coffee shop. Don't quote me on that, though.

You know how I always used to say my mom's dentist is in San Carlos on Z90? Well, it turns out her dentist is no longer in San Carlos. So I got to stop saying that. My mom's dentist is no longer in San Carlos. Again, I think I'm oversharing. I need to stop.

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2: On Wednesday, what we like to do is play a game where you take Adina on in basic trivia. We call it... I am looking at 10 questions. They are just a real potpourri of questions, just different topics. And we're going to see how many of those questions you can correctly answer. With Adina out of the room, then we'll bring her in the room, ask her the same questions, and compare scores.
3: All right.
2: And how are you feeling today? Good? With it? I know you've been under the weather the last couple weeks, so...
3: Now I'm with it.
2: Oh, you are?
3: Mm-hmm.
2: All right, so look out. Let's welcome Michael to the show. Michael, Adina is with it today, so you better look out.
4: Oh, no. Good morning,
2: good
4: everyone.
2: Morning. I think we got a live one, Adina.
3: Woo!
2: I don't know. I think this guy sounds smart. I think he's going to do well. All right, listen.
4: I don't know about smart, but I've had my coffee.
2: Yeah, all right, then. Here we go. Hey, Mike, we're glad to have you on. Adina's going to leave the room, and we'll ask you questions, and we'll give you all your answers after you're done, and let you know what your score is, and we'll bring her back in. You ready, Adina?
3: I'm ready.
2: All
3: good
2: right,
3: luck.
2: Here we go. Remember,
4: good
2: Adina.
4: Good luck to you, too.
2: When I wave you in, come right in.
3: Okay.
2: Sometimes I'm waving Adina in, and she's looking at me like, now? Is now good? Is now? Like, yes, that's the sign. All right, Michael, here we go. 30 seconds on the clock. Remember, one of the great strategies is to pass on the questions you don't immediately know and move on to the ones you do. Okay? Say pass if you get stumped. On your marks, get set, go. What pasta is shaped like an elbow?
4: Macaroni.
2: Name a famous inventor.
4: Obama.
2: What do you call a ball of dust and ice in space?
4: Pass.
2: LaGuardia, O'Hare, Reagan are names of what?
4: President.
2: What movie is about time travel?
4: Back to the Future.
2: Name a product Shaquille O'Neal endorses.
4: Big Chicken.
2: Oh, Big Chicken is right. Well, you got four today. Four out of six. Macaroni is shaped like an elbow. I'll give you Elon Musk, famous inventor. What do you call a ball of dust and ice in space? It's called a comet, like Halley's Comet. LaGuardia, O'Hare, and Reagan are names of airports. LaGuardia Airport, O'Hare in Chicago, Reagan International in Washington.
4: Shoot.
2: Yep. What movie's about time travel? Back to the Future. Whoever told you to say that, whoever's helping you today, was right. That was good. I heard someone go, Back to the Future. Really good. And a product Shaquille. What's oh, good job. What's his name?
4: His name is Brandon. On our way to dropping to school.
2: Oh, Brandon, you did great. You helped your dad. You got four out of six. Let's wave Adina back in. Here she comes. She's excited to see. This will be a lot of fun. All right, Adina.
3: Okay.
2: Out of six, he got four right.
3: Wow.
2: Pretty good.
3: That is good.
2: Yep. So let's see how you do. His son Brandon helped him. So Michael, Brandon, sit tight. Let's see how Adina does. You'll need to get five to win. Good luck. Say pass if you get stumped. On your marks, get set, go. What pasta is shaped like an elbow?
3: Macaroni.
2: Name a famous inventor.
3: Elon Musk.
2: What do you call a ball of dust and ice in space?
3: Pass.
2: LaGuardia, O'Hare, and Reagan are names of what?
3: Airports.
2: What movie is about time travel?
3: When in Rome.
2: Name a product.

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I'm glad I could help on Z90.

Friendly reminder, our time together, this thing that we're sharing right here, right now, doesn't have to stop once you leave your car. 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Because what are boundaries?

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1: While filling in for Adina, it's Rick, and this is evidence we have the wrong job, D-Rock.
2: Oh, no.
1: The hit show Landman is full of stars, including Billy Bob Thornton and notably Demi Moore.
2: Yeah.
1: Well, turns out they've all renegotiated their deals. Billy Bob Thornton gets increases year by year, but Demi Moore, whose original character was not going to be that big, turns out was big. And now that they're going to be in their third year, she has a deal with a huge raise, meaning she gets $740,000 to $770,000 per episode.
2: What?
1: Yeah.
2: Wow.
1: So that show is doing really well. The rest of the cast all doing really well. Ali Lauder going just over $400,000 an episode.
2: Everybody's happy there.
1: Everybody got big bumps. And apparently, Billy Bob Thornton's deal is like 3 years long. So in the fourth season, you know his will go way
2: up. Of course.
1: So a million an episode.
2: Good for them. So,
1: yeah,
2: dude.
1: They struck oil.
2: Yeah, they did. No kidding.
1: Good job for them. More dirt every hour tomorrow, Morton Ride here. Meantime, I'm Rick, and that's your 60 Seconds of Dirt on Hey Morton.
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2: In January, we are doing Junior January. And so junior listeners are going to get to play our games. We've never done this. And so if you're between the ages of 6 and 14, we've wanted you to call and play. Today, we're being joined by Juliana, who's going to play our game. Welcome, Juliana. How are you?
3: I'm good.
2: Yeah, are you sure? You sound bored already. Are you there?
3: Yeah.
2: All right. So are you nervous? Don't be nervous.
3: No, yeah, I am.
2: Oh, don't be nervous. Listen, I'm your big brother, and I'm going to take care of you. We're going to do a good job today, okay?
3: Okay.
2: Now, how old are you?
3: 14.
2: All right, 14. Ready to go. So do you know how this game works? Adina is going to leave the room, and we're going to ask you questions, but you only have 30 seconds to answer. And we're going to bring her back in. We're going to ask her the same questions, and then we'll compare scores. And she's done this for a long time, so she's kind of an expert.
3: Okay.
2: All right. So good luck to you, Adina. We'll see you.
4: All right. Good luck.
2: Some of these are hard. Some are easy, okay?
3: Okay.
2: And I'm going to tell you something. Say pass if you get stumped, because that 30 seconds goes really fast. So if you got a question and you don't know the answer, say pass, okay? I'm rooting for you. I want you to win. Adina can try again next week, but I know you won't be here. So let's get a win for you, okay?
3: Okay.
2: All right. Speak up loud and speak quickly. Here we go. 30 seconds on the clock. On your marks. Get set. Go. What is the name of Mario's brother in Mario Brothers?
3: Luigi.
2: Which of these is the biggest, a city, a state, or a county?
3: State.
2: What does a stethoscope do?
3: Zoom in.
2: What singer has the last name Cat?
3: Oh, I don't know that one. Surprise.
2: What country is Mount Everest located in?
3: What?
2: What country is Mount Everest located in?
3: Pass.
2: All right. I'll give you one more. What game has Victory Royale as the winning message?
3: Fortnite.
2: There you go. You got it right. So you got Luigi. You got State. What'd you say for stethoscope? What does a stethoscope do?
3: To zoom in.
2: Say it again.
3: Zoom out or zoom in.
2: Oh, okay. No, not necessarily. It listens to your heart. What singer has the last name Cat? Doja Cat. All right. What country is Mount Everest located in? You could say China or Nepal. That's kind of a hard one, but I thought you might get China. And then Victory Royale is right. You got that one right. Fortnite is the answer to that. So you, out of six, you got three. Let's bring Adina back in. How do you feel about it?
3: Good.
2: All right. Good. Juliana, hold on.
4: What am I up against here?
2: All right. Juliana got three out of six.
4: I mean, that's kind of how I do. So. I may have found my match.
5: Okay. Twinsies.
2: Juliana, don't be psyched by that. Don't you worry about that, okay?
4: What's poppin', twin?
2: slow down. Well, you haven't heard the questions yet, right?
4: I know, okay.
2: All right, here we go. 30 seconds on the clock. Listen in, Juliana. Say pass if you get stumped. On your marks, get set, go. What is the name of Mario's brother?
4: Luigi.
2: Which of these is the biggest, a city, a state, or a county?
4: A state?
2: What does a stethoscope specifically do?
4: Listens to your heart.
2: What singer has the last name Cat?
4: Pass.
2: What country is Mount Everest located in?
4: Nepal. No. Yes. Nepal.
2: What game has Victory Royale as the winning message?
4: Oh, I don't know that one. Either. Oh, is it that king guy? He's always pushing rocks or something? King? Kingdom Guy.
5: Kingdom Guy.
2: It's not Kingdom Guy. It's Fortnite.
4: Oh.
2: So no.
4: You kept saying like, yeah, King what?
2: No, I'm just looking at you going, okay, give me the answer.
4: I'm nodding yes. Like,
2: please just give me the answer. Because sitting guessing isn't fair. I don't.
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Feeling nostalgic again on Z90. Does anyone out here miss Rubies or Johnny Rockets? Or no, we're better off without it. Don't know anyone who's eating at Long John Silver's either.

Feeling nostalgic again on Z90. Do we all miss Nickel City? Come on now. It's Nickel City, baby. If you know, you know. And I really hope you do.

0: is Hey Morton, and here's Adina with 60 Seconds of Dirt.
1: While filling in for Adina, it's Rick, and this is evidence we have the wrong job, D-Rock.
2: Oh, no.
1: The hit show Landman is full of stars, including Billy Bob Thornton and notably Demi Moore.
2: Yeah.
1: Well, turns out they've all renegotiated their deals. Billy Bob Thornton gets increases year by year, but Demi Moore, whose original character was not going to be that big, turns out was big. And now that they're going to be in their third year, she has a deal with a huge raise, meaning she gets $740,000 to $770,000 per episode.
2: What?
1: Yeah.
2: Wow.
1: So that show is doing really well. The rest of the cast all doing really well. Ali Lauder going just over $400,000 an episode.
2: Everybody's happy there.
1: Everybody got big bumps. And apparently, Billy Bob Thornton's deal is like 3 years long. So in the fourth season, you know his will go way
2: up. Of course.
1: So a million an episode.
2: Good for them. So,
1: yeah, they struck oil.
2: Yeah, they did. No kidding.
1: Good job for them. More dirt every hour tomorrow, Morton, right here. Meantime, I'm Rick, and that's your 60 Seconds of Dirt on Hey Morton.
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2: All right, let's play it. Okay. Playing today, Shireen. Welcome to the show, Shireen.
3: Good morning.
2: We've had Shireen on before. I recognize your name. You've been on before with us, right?
3: Yes.
2: All right. Well, we love having you. Good energy.
3: Thank you.
2: Do you think you'll beat Adina today? What do you think the score will be at the end? What's your prediction?
3: I hope so. It's hard sometimes. I hope so.
2: What's your prediction for the score?
3: I think I'll get 4.
2: Mm-hmm.
4: Mm. And what do you think I'll get?
2: Another chance.
3: I hope Adina gets 3. Only because so I went.
5: Right. That's fair.
2: That's the object of the game. Otherwise, why try, right?
5: Yeah, you play to win, not to lose.
2: Yeah. Right?
4: I hope it's a tie. I don't know why.
2: Oh, that's so weird.
5: Aww. That is so lame.
2: All right. Well, you know, I've got 10 questions. I've got 30 seconds. Adina, we'll say goodbye.
4: All right. Good luck, Shireen.
2: She'll be back in a second.
3: Thank you.
2: There she goes. And the door is closed. She's out. She can't hear us. 30 seconds on the clock. Remember, say pass if you get stumped. On your marks, get set, go. What is the name of the Buffalo football team?
3: Bills.
2: Name a brand of fruit juice.
3: Ocean Spray.
2: What show does Terry Crews host?
3: Pass.
2: What country is Rihanna from?
3: Not Bahamas. Pass.
2: Name an ocean creature that has 5 arms.
3: Squid.
2: Oh. Well, you didn't get 4. I'll just leave it at that. I didn't say at least 5 arms. I said 5 arms particularly. That's a starfish. Starfish.
3: Oh my God, duh. You're right.
2: Well, you know, you don't think of it like that because it doesn't seem like arms. It seems like legs, right? So 5
3: yes.
2: arms. Right?
3: It
2: can be up to like 20, but most starfish have at least 5 arms. What is the name of the Buffalo football team? Bills, you got that right. Ocean Spray for fruit juice. Terry Crews hosts America's Got Talent, AGT.
3: Oh, okay.
2: All right. Rihanna is from, you're right, not Bahamas, Barbados.
3: Okay.
2: Yes.
3: Dang it.
2: An ocean creature with 5 arms is a starfish. So let's welcome Adina back in. She's excited. Okay. I can tell she's excited by the way she like looked at me like, ooh, oh, it's my turn.
4: All right. Why are you smiling?
2: It's my job.
4: Why are you having so much fun?
2: I know, right? You are suspicious of my happiness. Sad. Out of 5, she answered. She got 2 right.
4: Ooh.
2: 2 out of 5. So let's see how you do. Listen in, Shireen. Let's see how Adina does. 30 seconds on the clock. Say pass if you get stumped.
4: Okay.
2: On your marks, get set, go. What is the name of the Buffalo football team?
4: What? The Bills. Oh!
2: Name a brand of fruit juice.
4: Oh, Welch's.
2: What show does Terry Crews host?
4: American Idol? No, yeah.
2: What country is Rihanna from?
4: Barbados.
2: Name an ocean creature that has 5 arms.
4: A squid.
2: What type of solution is used? Oh, time's up.
4: What type of solution? What? Ask me. I feel on fire.
2: What type of solution is used for contacts?
4: Oh.
2: Time's up.
4: That, I don't know.
2: Saline.
4: Saline. Yes, I did
2: saline
4: know that.
2: Solution.
4: Yeah.
2: Well, if you knew it, you'd say it. What do you mean? I did know that.
4: I did.
2: I'm trying to give the answer. You hear that, D-Rock? Yes, I knew that.
5: Yeah, it's ridiculous.
2: Really? Because I gave you a chance to tell me, and you said, I don't know.
5: He's like, you're right. I did. I got nothing.
2: That's so funny, the way your brain works like that. You're like, tell me what it is. I don't know. Saline. I knew it.
5: Right.
2: You did. Well, it's a tip of your tongue answer,
4: yeah.
2: Right? Yeah, I got that. Well, Shireen, you know what? You didn't get a win today.
4: Woo!
2: She beat you by one. She got the Barbados. America's Got Talent, Terry Crews host. Yes. Not American Idol.
4: That's right.
2: Yeah. And a small ocean creature that has five arms, not a squid.
4: No.
2: It
4: why?
2: Is a starfish.
4: Well, it could be a squid.
3: I said squid, too.
4: Why not?
2: Why can it be a squid?
4: They've got five of the things floating.
5: They've got more than that.

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2: This is Hey Morton, and here's Adina with 60 Seconds of Dirt.
3: Well, filling in for Adina, it's Rick, and this is evidence we have the wrong job, D-Rock.
4: Oh, no.
3: The hit show Landman is full of stars, including Billy Bob Thornton and notably Demi Moore.
4: Yeah.
3: Well, turns out they've all renegotiated their deals. Billy Bob Thornton gets increases year by year, but Demi Moore, whose original character was not going to be that big, turns out was big. And now that they're going to be in their third year, she has a deal with a huge raise, meaning she gets $740,000 to $770,000 per episode.
4: What?
3: Yeah.
4: Wow.
3: So that show is doing really well. The rest of the cast all doing really well. Ali Lauder going just over $400,000 an episode.
4: Everybody's happy there.
3: Everybody got big bumps. And apparently, Billy Bob Thornton's deal is like 3 years long. So in the fourth season, you know his will go way
4: up. Of course.
3: So a million an episode.
4: Good for them. So,
3: yeah,
4: dude.
3: They struck oil.
4: Yeah,
3: they did.
4: No kidding.
3: Good job for them. More dirt every hour tomorrow, Morton Ride here. Meantime, I'm Rick, and that's your 60 Seconds of Dirt on Hey Morton.
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2: Every Wednesday we play a game with this theme.
3: Oh, people love to play Beat the Bosnian. It's our most popular game. I don't know why, but it's all about you today, Adina. It's a lot of fun. We're going to give you 30 seconds to see how many questions you can answer. And Erica is up. Good morning, Erica. How are you today?
4: Good morning. Good morning, Adina. I'm great. I'm ready.
2: All right.
5: Oh, she ready. Sounds ready.
2: Yeah, look out. Okay, so here's what's going to happen, Erica. Adina's going to leave the room. I'm going to give you 30 seconds. I'll count you down and we'll start. I'm going to ask you questions, okay? You give me as many answers as you can for each question, meaning just throw out whatever you can, or you can say pass if you get stumped. Don't eat up a bunch of time trying to think of the answer, okay? I'm not going to tell you whether you're right or wrong. I'm just going to move on to the next question until your time's up and we'll go over your score. Bring Adina back in, ask her the same questions, and see how closely she matches your score. If she bests it, how she does.
5: All right.
4: I think I'm ready.
2: Wait, you just said you were. What just changed? Did I confuse you?
5: She got nervous.
2: Yeah, I was like, oh, God. Oh, boy. I'm nervous. All right. You know what's great? No one listens to our show, so you don't have to worry about it. It's just us here on the phone. All right, Adina.
5: All right, good luck, Erica.
2: There she goes.
4: Thank you.
2: Yep. 30 seconds on the clock. Remember, say pass if you get stumped. On your marks, get set, go. What does CPR stand for?
4: CPR, oh, man, it's, oh, pass for now.
2: Name a band with more than four members.
4: A band with four members, Destiny Child.
2: What vegetable is used to make pickles?
4: A pass.
2: Oh, well, today you got zero. Not your day.
4: Oh, man, that was it?
2: Name a band with more than four members. Destiny's Child has four members in it. Did you think I said name a band with four members?
4: Yes, I thought that's what I heard.
2: Okay, well, you know, I'll ask Adina name a band with four members and see what she comes up with, all right? So I'll give you one. You got one today. Destiny's Child, that's a good one. CPR stands for cardiopulmonary resuscitation. And the vegetable that is used to make pickles is cucumber. You take a cucumber and you put it in that salty water and it just shrivels up, kind of like you do when you're in the pool. So, all right, cucumber is the answer to that. Let's bring Adina back in. This is going to give her a false sense of confidence. So we'll see how she does. Hold on.
4: All right.
2: Adina?
5: Yes?
2: She answered three questions.
5: Okay. Oh, three?
2: Yes, and she got one right.
5: Oh, my God, Erica, what happened? Yeah.
2: Well, you're about to find out. Wow. Maybe it's not as easy as you think.
5: Oh,
2: all right,
5: okay.
2: Here we go, Erica, listen in. Adina, 30 seconds on the clock. On your marks, get set. What does CPR stand for?
5: Pass.
2: Name a band with four members.
5: Pass.
2: What vegetable is used to make pickles?
5: Cucumber.
2: Name the fictional city in the animated movie Cars.
5: Pass.
2: Corn dog covers the meat with what ingredient?
5: Cornbread.
2: What breed of dog is known for its black and white spots?
5: Dalmatian.
2: Oh, boy. Today you answered six, and you got two right.
5: Okay, yes.
2: CPR stands for cardiopulmonary resuscitation.
5: Oh, that's a lot to say, yeah.
2: Yep, that's why they call it CPR. Name a band with four members.
5: I'm racking my brain because I wanted to say One Direction. I'm like, no, they got like five or six. Then I wanted to say Jonas Brothers, but that's only three. Then I was going to say BTS, but they have like 10. So I can't think of four.
2: Beatles.
5: Oh, yeah, that's not in my lane.

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2: Well, filling in for Adina, it's Rick, and this is evidence we have the wrong job, D-Rock.
3: Oh, no.
2: The hit show Landman is full of stars, including Billy Bob Thornton and notably Demi Moore.
3: Yeah.
2: Well, turns out they've all renegotiated their deals. Billy Bob Thornton gets increases year by year, but Demi Moore, whose original character was not going to be that big, turns out was big. And now that they're going to be in their third year, she has a deal with a huge raise, meaning she gets $740,000 to $770,000 per episode.
3: What?
2: Yeah.
3: Wow.
2: So that show is doing really well. The rest of the cast all doing really well. Ali Lauder going just over $400,000 an episode.
3: Everybody's happy there.
2: Everybody got big bumps. And apparently, Billy Bob Thornton's deal is like 3 years long. So in the fourth season, you know his will go way
3: up. Of course.
2: So a million an episode.
3: Good for them. So,
2: yeah,
3: dude.
2: They struck oil.
3: Yeah,
2: they did.
3: No kidding.
2: Good job for them. More dirt every hour tomorrow, Morton, right here. Meantime, I'm Rick, and that's your 60 Seconds of Dirt on Hey Morton.
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1: This is A. Morton, and here's Adina with 60 Seconds of Dirt.
2: While filling in for Adina, it's Rick, and this is evidence we have the wrong job, D-Rock.
3: Oh, no.
2: The hit show Landman is full of stars, including Billy Bob Thornton and notably Demi Moore.
3: Yeah.
2: Well, turns out they've all renegotiated their deals. Billy Bob Thornton gets increases year by year, but Demi Moore, whose original character was not going to be that big, turns out was big. And now that they're going to be in their third year, she has a deal with a huge raise, meaning she gets $740,000 to $770,000 per episode.
3: What?
2: Yeah.
3: Wow.
2: So that show is doing really well. The rest of the cast all doing really well. Ali Lauder going just over $400,000 an episode.
3: Everybody's happy there.
2: Everybody got big bumps. And apparently, Billy Bob Thornton's deal is like 3 years long. So in the fourth season, you know his will go way
3: up. Of course.
2: So a million an episode.
3: Good for them. So,
2: yeah, they struck oil.
3: Yeah, they did. No kidding.
2: Good job for them. More dirt every hour tomorrow, Morton Ride here. Meantime, I'm Rick, and that's your 60 Seconds of Dirt on Hey Morton.
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0: The Big Bay Boom was a big success. 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
1: Hey, it's DJ D-Rock, and I'm coming back to defend my title at Battle of the DJs. Going down at Sequan Casino Resort during Bad Bingo. If this ain't your average bingo night.

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1: While filling in for Adina, it's Rick, and this is evidence we have the wrong job, D-Rock.
2: Oh, no.
1: The hit show Landman is full of stars, including Billy Bob Thornton and Demi Moore.
2: Yeah.
1: Well, turns out they've all renegotiated their deals. Billy Bob Thornton gets increases year by year, but Demi Moore, whose original character was not going to be that big, turns out was big. And now that they're going to be in their third year, she has a deal with a huge raise, meaning she gets $740,000 to $770,000 per episode.
2: What?
1: Yeah.
2: Wow.
1: So that show is doing really well. The rest of the cast all doing really well. Ali Lauder going just over $400,000 an episode.
2: Everybody's happy there.
1: Everybody got big bumps. And apparently, Billy Bob Thornton's deal is like 3 years long. So in the fourth season, you know his will go way
2: up. Of course.
1: So $1 million an episode.
2: Good for them.
1: Yeah, they struck oil.
2: Yeah, they did. No kidding.
1: Good job for them. More dirt every hour tomorrow, Morton, right here. Meantime, I'm Rick, and that's your 60 Seconds of Dirt on Hey Morton.
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2: Let's play a game where all you have to do is beat Adina at basic trivia. Time for Beat the Bosnian. Let's welcome Christina. How are you today, Christina?
3: Hey, good morning. I'm doing great. Thanks.
2: Oh, great to have you on the show. We're having a lot of fun today, so this will continue if you do a good job. Or Adina does a really bad one. So we'll see how this goes.
4: It all depends.
2: We've got 30 seconds on the clock. Any advice for her, Adina, as she gets ready to play this game? You play it every week.
5: You say pass if you don't know something and just get to the ones. Wait, that's guess words. No, that works for this game too, right?
2: Maybe. You should know that. Play it every week for five, 6 years. How many years have you played Beat the Bosnian?
5: A decade.
2: Yes, and you don't know?
4: You can say
5: pass, yeah.
4: You sure?
5: Mm-hmm. That's what I'll do.
2: If you get a question that stumps you, say pass. If we've got time left over, we'll go back and ask you those questions again. All right? All right. Goodbye, Adina. There she goes. 30 seconds on the clock. Remember to say pass if you get stumped. On your marks, get set, go. What was the name of the guy that sold the Slap Chop?
3: Pass.
2: What Disney villain is missing a body part?
3: Captain Hook.
2: What would you mix with Ovaltine?
3: Water.
2: Name a Denny's specialty menu item.
3: The Grand Slam.
2: Name a bottle of water from France.
3: Perrier.
2: Right. Who is it? Oh, time's up. Perrier. That's the one. Perrier.
3: Perrier.
2: Perrier is good enough for me. Listen, you got 3 out of 5. So not bad. The guy that sold the Slap Chop also sold the ShamWow. His name was Vince. Very hyper guy with a mic taped to his face going, "Hi, I'm Vince with the ShamWow." And I don't know if Adina will get that one either. What Disney villain missing a body part? Captain Hook, 100%. With Ovaltine, you don't want to mix water. You want to mix milk. I tried it with water. Oh. It's not great. I will tell you, you could, but you won't like it. And Grand Slam, 100%, and Perrier, not bad. So let's bring Adina back in. 3 out of 5. That's 60%. Not bad. All right, she got 3 out of 5.
5: Okay, pretty average.
2: Adina. Yeah, it's average score. We'll see how it does. Pretty average beats you on a regular basis.
5: I know.
2: All right, listen in, Christina. Let's see how Adina does. 30 seconds on the clock. Say pass if you get stumped. On your marks, get set. Go. What was the name of the guy that sold the Slap Chop?
5: Pass.
2: What Disney villain is missing a body part?
5: Oh, my God. Ursula.
2: What would you mix with Ovaltine?
5: Milk.
2: Name a Denny's specialty menu item.
5: A Grand Slam.
2: Name a bottled water from France.
5: Francais waffle.
4: What?
5: I don't know. What?
2: What is it again?
5: The Francais Waddle.
4: The Francais Waddle? Like, are you throwing up?
2: Is that Olivia? Would you like a Francais Waddle? No, I don't. I would like tap.
4: Would you like a bucket?
2: Yes. Vince is the one who sold the Slap Chop.
5: Vince, okay.
2: Yeah, the Disney villain missing a body part's not Ursula.
5: Oh,
4: it's Captain Hook.
2: Captain Hook is missing a body part.
5: But technically, Ursula is missing. Oh, wait, she's got a head.
4: No, she's an octopus.
3: Yeah. She's
2: not missing anything.
5: Okay.
2: What would you mix with Ovaltine? Milk is correct.
5: Oh, all right.
2: Name a Denny's specialty menu item. Grand Slam, 100%. Name a bottled water from France. You said Wansan Carzon. Perrier.
5: Oh, yes.
2: Evian.
5: Oh.
2: Evian? Is Evian, is that Switzerland or France? No, I think it's France.
6: I think it's France, yeah.
2: Yes. It spells naive backwards. Vittel or Volvic?
5: Man.
2: There you go. Not Volvic. So she has beat you by one.
5: Oh, man. Yeah. Oh, good job.
2: And she didn't even get Ovaltine right. So, yeah, so she did pretty good. See, Christina, you were, I could tell a little bit you were feeling down, and then it's like, no, you still got this.
6: You're good.
2: Yeah.
3: I was stressed, but we made it.
2: Yeah.
3: We got it.
2: Yeah, you have actually evened, or actually you've carried the odds forward.
5: Yeah.
2: So that's good. She said Perrier. So we still gave
5: that
2: to her.
5: That's
2: faux frère.
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2: We play a game on Wednesdays where all you have to do is beat Adina at basic trivia. It's called... Daniel is ready to play today. Let's bring him in. Daniel, welcome to Beat the Bosnian. How are you?
3: I'm doing great. Hey, Morton.
2: Hey, Morton. We've got 30 seconds on the clock, and Adina's going to leave the room. I've got 10 questions to ask you. You can either answer or say pass if you get stumped. The clock is going, so I always say pass. Okay. If it's even 1 second you don't know the answer, just say pass and move on. Get to the easy ones first.
4: There you go.
2: Yeah, be very easy. In the meantime, let's say we get through all 10 questions and you've said pass a bunch, we'll go back to the ones we said pass on and start over if there's time left, okay? Then
3: we're gonna
2: bring Adina back in. We'll ask her the same questions and compare scores. Right? Everybody up to speed?
5: Yes.
2: All right. Very good. Everybody play along in your car right now, and let's see how well you do. Adina, so long.
5: All right. Good luck.
2: That was good luck to you, Daniel.
3: Thank you.
2: Maybe to me, because you know what? It's not easy being here sometimes. All right. Here we go. 30 seconds on the clock. Say pass if you get stumped. On your marks, get set, go. Name a city in Greece.
3: Paris.
2: What fish is orange inside?
3: A scallop.
2: Name a movie with Justin Timberlake in it.
3: Out of time. In time.
2: Where would you find a piston?
3: Car motor.
2: Name an NHL team.
3: The Ducks.
2: What state has Yellowstone National Park?
3: California.
2: All right. Time's up. Today you got 3 right. D-Rock, I need you to look something up real quick. In fact, I have to because Adina's in your room. I don't want Adina to see this. I'm looking up Justin Timberlake in time. Just to make sure we'll give you credit for that. Absolutely. So today you name a city in Greece. You said Paris? No, that's France. Greece, Athens would be probably the number one, they would say. What fish is orange inside? Orange tuna. Fish inside is kind of, it's more red. We're looking at salmon for that one. Name a movie with Justin Timberlake. You said In Time, correct. Engine has a piston. And an NHL team, you said the Ducks, absolutely. Anaheim Ducks. And Yellowstone National Park is in Idaho, Wyoming, and Montana. All parts of that park are in those states. California has Yosemite, and those two often get mixed up, so that's a common mistake. So out of 6, you got 3 today. Not bad. Let's bring Adina in and see how she does. Hold on. Here she comes. We'll see how this goes. All right, Adina. Okay. Out of 6, he got 3 right.
5: Oh, all right.
2: So we'll see how you do. Listen in, Daniel. Good luck to you, Adina. 30 seconds on the clock. Say pass if you get stumped. On your marks, get set, go. Name a city in Greece.
5: Athens.
2: What fish is orange inside?
5: Salmon?
2: Name a movie with Justin Timberlake.
5: Oh, The Social Network.
2: Where would you find a piston?
5: In football.
2: Name an NHL team.
5: Oh, the Canada Dry team. Yeah.
2: What state has Yellowstone National Park? Time's up.
5: It's the one.
6: Canada Dry.
2: See, Daniel, you thought you were going to lose.
6: I need that jersey.
3: No, I was very, very hopeful.
2: Yeah. Well, dreams come true. Yeah.
5: Oh my gosh.
2: You haven't won yet. It's a tie game. Athens is in Greece.
5: Yes. Okay.
2: Salmon is orange inside. Social Network.
5: Yes.
2: Justin Timberlake, no doubt. He was also in Trolls, Pop Star, Palmer, all movies with him. Where would you find a piston? It's very interesting that you associated a football team with that, because the Detroit Lions are the football team in Detroit. The Detroit Pistons are the basketball team.
5: Oh.
2: And you would find a piston in an engine motor.
4: Yeah.
2: It's part of a motor. Name an NHL team. You said the Canada Drys.
5: I know Canada Dry is the drink.
4: It's refreshing.
5: They probably have a team, too. Well,
4: I don't think they have a Stanley Cup, but...
2: Yeah, no one's... It's not like, you know... Right? It's not like the Anaheim Mighty Ducks playing the Canada Drys. Yeah. Thirstiest team in all of NHL.
4: It's all product placement.
2: Yes. All right, listen. Here's what we need to do.
5: Wait, what is a team, though? A Canadian
2: team? Oh, why? A Canadian team? Vancouver Canucks, Toronto Maple Leafs, Calgary.
5: Okay.
2: Yeah, right. I could go
4: not
2: on.
4: The Drys. Got it.
2: None of the Drys. Canada Drys. Yes. They represent the whole country. They just got one team. Not even a state or province. All right, listen. We have a tie game. It's 3-3. We need to break this tie. All right? So here's what we're going to do. I'm going to ask you a question. You have to yell out your name the second you think you know the answer. First person to yell out their name, I'll call on you. You have 5 seconds to answer. Get it right, you win. Get it wrong, your opponent wins. Here is your question. A human, an adult human, typically has how many teeth?
5: Adina. 42, baby.
2: What?
5: 42.
2: Yes, that is wrong.
5: Oh.
2: 32.
5: Oh.
4: You said it so confident.
2: Yeah. 42. Who are you thinking of?
4: Jaws?
2: Yeah. Imagine that many more teeth.
5: That's not funny, guys.
4: That's a smile.
3: She said 42, baby.
2: Yeah, 42, baby.
5: I knew it was a two. I was just 10 off. You know, you got to think about your wisdom teeth that haven't come in maybe yet. Those are four
2: there. That's adult human. That's why I was trying to help you out here.
4: She's like, well, what about your backup that you keep in your pocket?
2: That's right.
4: You got to have a spare, right?
2: Man, 42.
5: This just wasn't my trivia time. It wasn't my
4: She said it so confident, though.
2: Like. That's the thing. Yeah, you said it with such like, yeah, in your face. In your face, Daniel, 42.
4: Could have been a dentist.
2: In my face. Too many teeth. Like, oh, my gosh. I'm trying to figure out who that would be. That's 42 teeth. That's the way it works. Congratulations, Daniel. Baby, you won, baby.

She'll be all right. No riding shining armored knight. She will save herself this time. And in fact, tonight, she did confirm. The cold never lasts, my darling. It just teaches the heart how to burn.

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1: Ask us anything and watch us answer. Simple as that. It is Hey Morton.
2: Samantha hit us up and she asked, Hey Morton, what is your biggest turnoff in a person?
1: Whew, man. It's hard for me to, like, pick one. What are my five biggest?
2: Oh, man.
1: No, there is one that's really, really sticks out. Like, okay. Really sticks out. All right, it's next here on Hey Morton. I could be the

0: have a question?
1: There's nothing we can't answer. Whatever you want to know, just ask for it by name. Hey, Morton.
2: Hey, Morton.
3: Hey, Morton.
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6: Hey, Morton.
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8: Hey, Morton. Hey, Morton. Hey,
9: Morton. Ask us any question and we'll answer it. Just hit us up in the DMs at Hey, Morton.
10: Samantha asked, Hey, Morton, what is your biggest turn off in a person?
9: What is yours, Adina?
10: When someone grabs a fork and a knife and they're... fork or knife, it's, you know, when they grab it with like their full hand, like a kid sometimes would, instead of like properly holding it. Can't stand it. I don't want to be friends with you. If you're my friend, I will correct you and I will force you to hold your fork and knife properly. To me, listen, I'm not like prim and proper, you know, no, but I cannot stand that. To me, it's like, I don't know, like, where did you first of all learn that? I don't get it. I don't get it. It just screams, I have yet to eat a steak. I don't know. I'm sorry. That's so judgmental, but like, what are we doing?
9: That's funny. Oh, that's good. That's a good one. What about you, Dina?
11: My turn off, it's kind of weird, but you know how like people have that strange ability to like scratch their throat with that weird noise that they make? It's like a work, work, work, work.
10: Oh, I think I can do it.
11: No, it's like a almost
9: what are you
11: like
9: trying to talk to aliens.
11: Yeah, way to go, Disclosure Day.
9: Like it sounds like you could be in a Spielberg movie.
11: It drives me crazy, dude. It drives me insane. It's like a weird scratchy noise that they make.
9: And that's
11: like,
9: interesting.
11: Like they're gonna hawk a loogie or something like that. And you're like, yeah, don't aim it somewhere else.
10: Aim.
9: Yeah.
11: Like turn your face, bro. Like go excuse yourself.
10: What the heck?
11: I can't do it.
9: I have to tell you, are we talking physical turnoff or just anything?
10: Anything.
9: Oh, someone who displays wealth.
11: Oh, yeah, for sure.
9: It's like, you got a Mercedes, big deal.
10: Yup.
9: Oh, you got to let people know. If I see someone who's like, I got the handbag, I got the belt buckle, I got the car, I got the thing, it's like, that's low money.
10: The logo, I can't say the word, but like,
9: yes. Yeah. Yep.
11: You're like, if I had an 800 credit score, I'd get it too. You know what I mean? Like,
9: you don't even need that anymore. That's the point.
11: You it's don't,
9: like,
11: yeah.
9: The only flex there is left is like a house that's worth a lot of money.
11: Right.
10: Really, yeah.
9: Or
10: yeah.
9: Owning a private jet.
11: Correct.
9: Riding on a private jet.
11: That's not even a flex.
9: It's not a flex because you know what? A lot of people are hitching rides, it seems like.
10: Me and 10 girlfriends can do that on a weekend.
9: Yeah. Maybe.
10: Splitting it up.
9: Yeah. If you're only flying for 45 minutes.
11: Yeah. Yeah.
9: Where'd you guys go? Oh, we went just over there. Okay.
10: Yeah, but you can't be longer than an hour, guys.
11: Just over the pond.
9: Like showing everyone that you sat on a private jet once and drank champagne.
11: Yeah.
9: So not a flex. Oh, but God. If you own the plane, that's different.
11: Right.
9: Right? Yeah. So, yeah, when I see people display wealth, it's never at a level where it should be impressive to anyone. It just means that you're foolish with your money because you're spending it on things you can't really afford.
11: Right.
10: Mm-hmm.
9: And that, to me, is such a turnoff. Like, show me you make bad decisions without telling me you make bad decisions.
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9: Well, it's a brand new day. Let's get the show underway. It is Hey, Morton. I'm your host, Rick Morton. There's D-Rock.
11: Hey, Morton.
9: And Adina's on vacation. She'll be back next week. I want to share with you next a story of a dad who has a Chick-fil-A hack that I think everybody should do if you have a large family. He's feeding a family of five on the cheap.
11: Mm.
9: And if you love Chick-fil-A, that could run big money.
11: Oh, yeah.
9: He's got a hack, and I'll share with you how he saves money next.
11: That's interesting. Everybody knows that I love theme parks, and you could consider me a Disney adult. Yes, I wear it loud and proud, right? But a new feature just came to the theme park at Disneyland. And the theme park goers were so unhappy, Disney scaled back on it. And I'm upset, and I just need to voice my opinion about what is going on with people in Disneyland next.

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1: It's only made for TJ Maxx. It's not really the name brand. If it's got a 2, you actually are getting a deal. It came from the name brand store. It is just discount.
2: Mm. And always check for number 2 because, you know.
3: you never know.
2: Secondhand.
3: Yeah, I think it was going to be literary.
2: Yes. Get the show underway. Welcome to Hey Morton. I'm your host, Rick Morton. There's D-Rock.
3: Hey, Morton.
2: Adina's on vacation. She'll be back next week. There's a dad sharing his hack on how to feed a family of 5 for under $50 at Chick-fil-A, which seems impossible.
3: Right?
2: Now, I've got a family of 3, and we hit up a drive-thru, and it was $45 for 3 people, and we didn't get anything extra.
3: That's insane.
2: So here's how he does it at Chick-fil-A.
4: We order 30 nuggets, 17... dollars. They each get the buttered bun, 25 cents each. So for 75 cents, we get the buns. For $20, every kid gets a fried chicken sandwich. Look at that. Fill it up, make their own sandwich. We have saved so much money. I'm just telling you, you can eat under $45 at Chick-fil-A as a family of 5.
2: There you go.
3: That's a great point.
2: So just order a ton of nuggets and then a couple of the buns. The kids aren't going to eat the buns anyhow. So
3: right.
2: Just be honest with yourself.
3: Exactly. Exactly. Dude, that makes so much sense.
2: Yeah. And so if you want to feed kids, if one of them wants the sandwich, like here's some pickles and buns. But otherwise, just eat the nuggets.
3: Yeah, go crazy.
2: Yeah, go crazy. You don't have to get a meal for each of them. And by the way, one giant beverage will be good enough for like 3 of the kids.
3: That's perfect, dude.
2: Share the Dr. Pepper. Here's all that. You guys knock yourself out. You're not that precious.
3: They're fine.
2: Yeah. Good deal, Dad. Smart move.
3: Bada bing.
2: Yep.
3: All right, guys. I need to just voice my own personal opinion on something that happened at Disneyland. Now, you guys know that I'm a certified Disney adult. And, you know, Pirates of the Caribbean, which is one of my favorite rides, was pretty much shut down for a refurbishment. And for a very long time, I want to say a couple months, actually, where it was like boarded up and nobody could go in. They finally opened, I want to say, about 2 weeks ago. So people were excited. They got on the ride. And to everyone's surprise, there was a new feature on the ride that no one talked about. Do you remember the scene on Pirates of the Caribbean where there's a pirate? He's a skeleton and he's sitting on a pile of gold.
2: Yeah.
3: So he just sits there, right? And no one really knows the backstory. Well, now Disney just refurbished that animatronic and now it moves like it's studying a coin that it just found and it's super excited. And then all of a sudden the curse hits it again and it goes back to a skeleton. People on the ride were so upset that it moved now that Disney decided to turn it back to just a steel skeleton.
2: What?
3: And I am upset. Here's the audio of the ride. When you're riding on the boat and you pass the guy with the looking glass, you see the skeleton, he's laying in bed. And then next to that is the scene of the pirate on the mound of gold.
2: Giant pile of treasure.
3: Yes. He discovers it. He's laughing at the money. Then he turns into a skeleton again. The effect is really cool.
2: So he looks like a human?
3: Yeah, he turns into a human face and he looks up and he's like, ooh, I have gold. And all of a sudden you see a curse kind of come over his body and then he turns into a skeleton again and the curse is hitting. I thought it was amazing. Then he turns back into bones.
2: Yeah, see, that happens to me on tax day.
3: Exactly.
2: When I do my taxes, that's what it sounds like. It's like, oh, I'm doing my taxes. How much did I make? How much do I have to pay? Oh.
3: Penalties.
2: Yeah. Sad. You know what? Dead men tell no tales.
3: Right?
2: Gotta be dead.
3: Dude, I'm so upset because everybody that rode the thing, they did video. There are people on TikTok and Instagram, and they all complained to the point where Disney said, you know what? You don't deserve it. Just turn it off.
2: Never mind then. Yeah, I thought we would do something nice, and you guys are too sensitive.
3: That's crazy.
2: Oh, man. Well, you know what? Hopefully they'll bring that back.
3: I would think
2: more people will be like, oh, it's something new.
3: I thought it was cool. Yeah.
2: With everything Johnny Depp did, he gets to be on the ride.
3: Thank you.
2: Okay. Come on.

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1: Coming up next in the dirt, Brooke Shields went undercover to expose Trey Parker and Matt Stone in a scandal. What? What weird, weird thing could she be doing in a restaurant that may have them sued? I'll explain all of that, and it'll somewhat make sense next here in the Daily Dirt on Hey Morton.

0: Dirt. Daily Dirt.
1: An AI actress, Tilly Norwood, that Hollywood was all mad at, is going to star in a movie. And we've got the details how this is coming about. But first, Brooke Shields paid an undercover visit to South Park creators Colorado theme restaurant called Casa Bonita. Have you heard of this place?
2: I've heard of this place. They've done so many episodes on it.
1: Yeah, it's like there are acrobats.
2: There's cliff divers. Yeah,
1: all of this.
2: Bands.
1: Yeah, wild stuff going on. Yeah. Well, Brooke Shields went undercover, and she said it was slightly an ambush. You try doing things respectfully, and then you're not met with equal respect, so you have to resort to other tactics.
2: What
1: did that mean? Well, it turns out the 80 cast members who, I didn't know, they have 80 cast members.
2: Wow.
1: Performing. They unionized under the Actors Equity Act, and she's a member of the union.
2: Okay.
1: So she went to go see what's going on there because the cast is demanding salary increases. They make probably around 21 to 26 bucks an hour and say that's not nearly enough. One actor who dresses up as Moco the Gorilla said that they've been grabbed 20-plus times since working there inappropriately, and the dive team said they've had injuries such as hypothermia and chlorine toxicity. And interestingly enough, last year, Trey Parker and Matt Stone, who own that restaurant, the South Park creators, did a deal with Paramount worth $1.5 billion, said, "We'd be the richest comedians if it wasn't for Casa Bonita." They had poured $50 million into renovating the restaurant.
2: Yeah.
1: They had no comment, saying that they feel like the workers are taken fully care of. So Brooke Shields went undercover and finally got discovered that she was in there spying on the restaurant to see if they're taking care of their employees.
2: That is hilarious. Could you imagine like a waiter walking up going, "Hey, that lady looks like Brooke Shields."
1: Right. Like, you're not fooling anybody. Yeah. Hey, take those glasses and nose off, lady. Yeah. Turns out an AI actress will star in a movie. Tilly Norwood was that AI actress that all the actors unions were mad about.
2: Yeah.
1: And it turns out she's going to be in her feature film debut, Misaligned. She will play an AI being who is convinced by a rogue bot to develop desires and ambitions of her own. Here's her creator, Aline van der Velden, talking about casting Tilly Norwood.
3: Because we would never be making a feature film. So we would never have been casting with real actors for it at all. We're only having this opportunity because of AI.
1: Okay.
2: Wow.
1: So what they're saying is, yeah, we're not making a real movie. We're making an AI movie. So it's okay.
2: There's no real people.
1: Yeah, don't worry. Yeah. Don't worry. Nobody reels in it. We would have never done that. Like, oh, that's better.
2: No humans were hurt filming.
1: Oh, my gosh.
2: Wow, dude.
1: Wow, way to make everybody more mad.
2: Yeah.
1: Oh, they say it's coming out in 2027. So yikes.
4: A man in California got stuck inside his apartment after a UPS driver wedged a package under his doorknob. I guess none of his neighbors came to help him when they heard him shouting, "Help, my package is stuck!"
1: All right, I'm Rick, and that's your Daily Dirt here on Hey Morton.

0: There are freak accidents that happen that are no fault of anybody. They just, you know, it just happens. Sometimes accidents happen. And so we have a segment called Freak Accidents that prove you can never be too safe while you're being safe. Freak accident number one. Greenville, South Carolina, a 48-year-old man died when he was electrocuted.
1: Oh.
0: The sheriff said it appears that a dump truck clipped a power line while the paving process was taking place, causing the power pole to flex. Not thinking that was a problem, he didn't realize the power lines would droop down and it touched this man's body.
1: Oh.
0: He was immediately electrocuted and pronounced dead shortly thereafter.
1: That's not cool.
0: Yeah, so... Yeah. So savage.
1: You're like, I'm cool. I got a ground. Right? With the tires.
0: Don't worry about it.
1: Oh, man.
0: Yeah, it's too bad. Unfortunate. Freak accident number two. A ninth grade student suffered critical injuries after a javelin pierced his neck during the annual sports meet of their government school in India. This is the second javelin story we've had.
1: Yeah.
0: The javelin, obviously thrown by another student at the high school during a practice session, struck this boy in the right side of his neck. A portion of its tip came out of his left side. The boy, along with the javelin, sticking out below his chin. So it was back to front.
1: Oh.
0: Was rushed to the hospital where it was safely brought out by doctors. And unfortunately, the boy recovered from his injuries after a long rehab.
1: Dude, he got skewered.
0: Skewered. Yes. Satay.
1: Yeah.
0: Oh.
1: Oh, man.
0: Can you imagine? Huh? You'd think that's it.
1: That, yeah, totally.
0: And last but not least, this is a weird story. A woman in Worcestershire, England, was able to walk again after life-saving surgery after an accident at her home. This freak accident left Rachel Filgis in wheelchair-bound with the constant risk of being internally decapitated after hitting her head on a ceiling fan while moving the house in 2018.
1: What?
0: One of the blades of the fan hit the back of her head, causing her brain to sink down into her brain cavity. It's a rare condition called atlantoaxial instability. She had to use a neck brace to hold her head steady and was unable to move.
1: Oh, no.
0: Her husband had to fly her to Barcelona to get treatment. She underwent a 13-hour surgery at a hospital where Spanish doctors inserted metal rods into her spine and reset her skull and brain stem. So, obviously, she's got limited mobility for sure.
1: Yeah, for sure, yeah.
0: After the successful surgery, they went back to England. 6 months later, she improved. She can move around without having to be stuck in a wheelchair.
1: Whoa.
0: But for a while there, it was like, you turn your head the wrong way, and you're going to cut your spinal cord right off.
1: So she technically survived a decapitation.
0: Yeah. Which would have been...
1: Stay away from that fan.
0: Yeah. You imagine, it's whacks the back of your head, and you're like, something's not right. I feel like my brain came down or something. Wow.
1: It did.
0: It did, yes.
1: Oh, no.
0: That completes Freak Accidents. Proving that you can never be too safe while you're being safe right here on Hey Morton. Be safe out there.

0: Today's hit music is on Z90. Jibba, are you ready for another phone, Jibba?
1: It's our phone prank, the phone, Jibba. Are you guys good with chopsticks?
2: I'm terrible.
3: Not really.
1: Yes. Most people not, like, the best, right? I'm going to call Jill. She works at a Chinese restaurant and tell her that I need a new set of chopsticks. When they delivered the food, the ones I got don't work. My food keeps falling. Something's the matter with these ones, and they're not working. So I'd like it if you could bring me a fresh pair that work. How long will this take for him to come?
4: It might take him an hour to two hours?
1: They were just here like 15, 20 minutes ago.
4: Well, sir, I'm really sorry, but he has other deliveries already scheduled.
1: I know, but he didn't complete his delivery to me because you guys gave me a pair of faulty chopsticks, and now I can't eat my food. It's sitting here getting cold.
2: Not good.
1: Why she doesn't scream, use a fork, is beyond me. It's our phone prank, the phone, Jibba, next here on Hey Morton.

0: Today's hit music is on Z90. Jibba, are you ready for another phone, Jibba?
1: Okay, we're about to call Jill. She works at a Chinese restaurant, and tell her that my chopsticks don't work. Like, do you, when you use chopsticks, all the food falls right. Yeah. I'm no good at it. I'm going to tell her it must be the chopsticks, and I need them to deliver me some new ones. Mine don't work. It's our phone prank, the phone, Jibba.
2: Golden Dragon, this is Jill speaking.
1: Jill, yeah, hi, this is Rick. Listen, you guys just delivered food to my house about 15 minutes ago. I'm going to need your driver to, they're going to have to come back and bring me some chopsticks. Would that be fine? We're over down here on 20 Street. You guys just brought us our order. Do you have that in your computer or whatever?
2: I do. He's actually doing deliveries right now.
1: Yeah.
2: What exactly is missing from the order?
1: No, nothing's missing. I need chopsticks. I need him to bring me a set of chopsticks.
2: Oh, so they forgot to put chopstick in there. Yeah. It might be a while. Do you want to try something?
1: I would prefer it if he could turn around and bring them right now. The ones they sent me aren't working.
2: Your chopsticks aren't working?
1: Right. When I go to use them, every time I go to bring the food up to my mouth, my thumb like twists and they fall.
2: They fall.
1: Like the food falls out. And so I'll be quite honest with you. I'm about to resort to using a fork because I'm not able to get any of the food to my mouth.
2: You might want to ask somebody to show you how to use the chopsticks.
1: No, I've been using chopsticks for years. I know how to use chopsticks. Something's the matter with these ones, and they're not working. So I'd like it if you could bring me a fresh pair that worked. How long will this take for him to come?
2: It might take him an hour to 2 hours.
1: An hour to 2 hours? They were just here like 15, 20 minutes ago.
2: Well, sir, I'm really sorry, but he has other deliveries already scheduled.
1: I know, but he didn't complete his delivery to me because you guys gave me a pair of faulty chopsticks, and now I can't eat my food. It's sitting here getting cold.
2: Okay, let's take a step back. Explain it to me again. What do your chopsticks look like? Is there something wrong with them? Are they too short? Are they broken?
1: They're just regular-looking chopsticks. I snapped them apart like you do, rubbed them on each other, and went to use them, and my food keeps rolling off.
2: Well, how are you holding them?
1: I have the ends are sticking out over my knuckle. I have one over my index finger, one that's over my middle finger, and my thumb is over the top, and I'm just moving my fingers back and forth to pick up the food.
2: I think that's the problem. I think you're using way too many fingers to get those.
1: No, that's exactly how you use them. Oh, my God.
2: No, that's not how you use
1: them. How do you use them?
2: My 5-year-old can show you how to use chopsticks.
1: Well,
2: how about
1: can your 5-year-old drive a car to bring some to me?
2: I'm sorry. I think you have perfectly good chopsticks, but you're just not using them right, sir.
1: Yeah, I think they're broke.
2: Think it's a user issue. I think you should give up on the chopsticks and get a fork.
1: Is that funny to you? That's real funny. If I wanted to use a fork, I would have gone to the kitchen and got one. I want to eat my food the way I ordered it, with chopsticks. Otherwise, you wouldn't send them with me.
2: The chopsticks are not working for you today, sir.
1: I know, and that's why I want your driver to bring me some new ones.
2: Or revert to your hands.
1: I don't need tons of videos on YouTube that show you exactly how to use chopsticks. This is like a real. You know what?
2: It will be on his way, but he won't be there immediately.
1: Okay, well, you know what? In the meantime, how about you just sit there and listen to a prank call?
2: What?
1: How about you sit there and listen to a prank call?
2: I knew something was going to be on this call. This is Rick. This is a prank call.
1: Yes.
2: Are you serious?
1: Yes.
2: That phone, Jibba.
1: Yes, the phone, Jibba.
2: I knew it. You just made a phone, Jibba.
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10: I want to invite you to ask us any question you can think of, because we will answer it in front of everybody. 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
3: George asked Hey Morton, if you could wave a magic wand, what would you change about your appearance?
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0: When you have a question, there's nothing we can't answer. Whatever you want to know, just ask for it by name. Hey, Morton.
1: Hey, Morton.
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7: Hey, Morton.
8: Anything you want to know, we'll answer it. You just ask us in the DMs at Hey Morton.
9: George asked Hey Morton, if you could wave a magic wand, what would you change about your appearance?
8: Okay. I'm just going to say being lean. I've been lean, and it feels amazing, and I'm not lean. So I'd love to just do that. Which is great. It's within my control, so I should do it. And when I'm not lean, I'm like, you're not a very disciplined person.
9: Ah.
8: Yeah, so I got to get on it.
9: Mine's my height, because I used to always just say, oh my God, I'm so tall. I'm so tall. All my life, it's like, oh, she's tall, the tall girl. Now that I'm an adult, I'm not that tall. Here, let me explain. I am 5'11". I just say 6 feet. You know, it's there when I'm wearing shoes. But I'm at a weird, awkward for a woman height. Because I'm not, like, when you hear tall women, it's like 6'2", 6'3", 6'4". They're basketball players. They're, you know, tall volleyball players. You're like, oh my God, okay, they're tall.
2: Yeah.
8: Mm-hmm.
9: The average is like 5'7", 5'8". I'm in that weird in the middle. And I don't like it anymore. I've decided I don't like it. I'm like, okay, I'd rather than just make me magically a little taller. So at least I'm really tall. It's like, okay, blatantly, she's 6'2", she's 6'3", she's 6'4". Or just make me than average. But this weird in between, it's like, I'm tall. And some people go, I mean, yeah, you're tall. I'm just into awkward tall.
8: You don't want to be WNBA tall. That's awkward tall.
9: I'd rather take that, though, because it's obvious. You're like, okay, I can't. You know what I mean?
8: No, I don't think No.
9: It's weird here.
8: Even being like I'm almost 6'2". D-Rock's
2: 6'4".
8: It is uncomfortable in the world.
2: Yeah.
8: Every car you get in, the seat's too close automatically.
2: It's not all that's cracked up to me, dude. It's
8: everywhere
2: not.
8: You get, it's cramped. You're like, oh, man, I'm trying to sit at this booth, and it's just not comfortable. Everything's. Yeah, yeah, I think when you're shorter, I think that's preferable.
9: I guess, but
8: yeah,
9: I
8: not
9: just
8: like
9: want
8: 5'4", but yeah.
9: Just give me something, one or the other extreme. I don't want to be in this weird now in the middle somehow.
8: Just, I think 5'9" would be great. 5'9" is great because you meet a lot of guys who are like 5'11".
9: Okay, see, that
8: and
9: would
8: there
9: help.
8: You go.
9: You know,
8: 5'9" for you.
2: All right. You're right, there you go.
8: I did it.
2: All right, guys. I have two older cousins named Layla and Tiffany, and they both trolled me as a child. And ever since they called this out about me, I cannot unsee it. I can't unhear it. The problem is, I wish that I could just be tapped with a wand and my ears will go right side up. My ears look upside down.
8: Oh,
9: wait,
8: really?
9: Can I see?
2: Ever since my cousins brought that up to me, I can't unsee it. Check it out. Here we go. I'll take my headphones off.
8: And take his headphones off.
9: You kind of look upside
8: turn your head
9: down,
8: sideways?
9: Dude.
8: I don't know. I think you actually have perfect ears.
9: No, he has really tiny ears, too.
8: No.
9: It's creepy.
8: No.
9: Sorry.
8: I've seen tiny ears. Those are not.
9: Compared to his size of a man, he has
8: small ears.
9: I got to
8: tell you, we're going to rate the ears. So go to our Instagram, at Hey Morton, HeyMorton, at Hey Morton, and rate the ears. And we're just going to go ahead and let you rate D-Rock's ears. I actually think, and I mean this without any jokes or anything, I think he has perfect ears.
2: Well,
8: they're perfectly round. They're perfectly shaped. They look like what you would like better than the Mr. Potato Head mold.
2: Yeah. So I'm not going to fly away or anything. Like, but they just, to me, ever since my cousin said they look upside down, like I can't unsee that part. Like, I feel like the lobe is on the top. It needs to rotate.
8: All right. Everybody be the judge. Go to Instagram at Hey Morton and rate the ears. How do they rate? Wow.
2: What
8: would you change them into? Whatever they would change into would not be good.
2: Probably not.
8: No.
2: Do
8: you ever
2: doomed.
8: Make like a video game avatar and you get to choose the ears? You can never settle on anything.
2: I'm going to look like Neo.
8: Yeah. Yep.
5: 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DM us at Hey Morton, MORTON, on Instagram and ask for it by name. 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
0: Some good news. CHP has cleared a crash through El Cajon on the 8 eastbound right before Greenfield. That was in the center divider. 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
8: Well, it's summer. You can see it on the freeways. Traffic mostly light on the freeways.
1: Yeah.
8: And the temperatures are hot. And coming up on the 17th, we're asking you this summer to help donate and really support the community. Four different nonprofits will be showing up at Summit Subaru El Cajon. They'll be there from 10 to 4 on the 17th. And if you could come by and just drop just a simple donation, I'll be reminding you each day. It is Love Never Looks So Good. It's our event where we want you to come by Summit Subaru El Cajon and get some free food. We'll have food trucks out there. We'll have some prizes we'll be giving away. And you know what's great? If you make a simple donation to one of our four nonprofits, it'll make a huge difference to them, because if we can get up to $1,000 for each nonprofit, Summit Subaru El Cajon will match a $1,000 donation.
1: That's amazing.
8: And so, yeah, we would love to see them walk away with some money in their pockets. It's San Diego Herpetological Society. They help actually place foster reptiles that have needed rehab or need a home.
1: Never even knew that it even existed.
8: Right.
1: That's awesome. Yeah.
8: But you think about it, snakes, and some people can't handle a snake. So if you've wanted one, you would get in touch with them.
1: That's a good point. Yeah.
8: Right? Also, Blood Cancer United will be there. They help people dealing with all types of cancer. Just in time for foster youth, which helps former foster youth exiting the foster system. Once they transition to adulthood, they need some support. That's what Just in Time does. And then Shelter to Soldier, which helps pair soldiers with PTSD with shelter dogs that have been rehabbed and trained and match them up. And so that way they have that support as well.
1: That's
8: all
1: awesome.
8: Really great nonprofits, right? And they need our support. So if you could, show up. It's the way we do it here in San Diego. We are a community of support for each other, and this is what you can do. Just make a small donation, get some free food, and say hi. The 17th, it's Summit Subaru El Cajon. Take the Johnson Avenue exit. Just go to summitsubaru.com to get the address. I'll be there. I'd love to see you on the 17th. Coming up next, you ever wondered how Costco came to sell a hot dog and a Coke for $1.50?
1: Blow my mind, please, because I still haven't figured that out.
8: Yeah, why would they do that? How do they do that? Well, it turns out it originated in San Diego, and it was a very genius idea by the original Price Club founder, Sol Price. And when I tell you the backstory, you're going to be like, no way.
1: Hmm.
8: Of course. Of course they did. A little history lesson for you next here on Hey Morton.

0: Hey, Morton.
1: It's Hey, Morton with D-Rock. Dina's on vacation. It's me, Rick, here with you. And if you want to watch our show, you can on our YouTube page. We always remind everyone, available to you 24-7. If you love Hey, Morton, you'll love our games, our segments, our topics, all the laughter, and all the facial expressions. Watch our YouTube page. It's Hey, Morton. It's our version of our podcast with the cameras on. And you can see it for yourself. Hey, Morton. H-E-Y-M-O-R-T-O-N. On YouTube, just search that, and it's all one word, nine letters, and subscribe to Hey Morton. It's kind of interesting when you go to Costco, you see, hey, I could get a Coke and a hot dog for $1.50.
2: Like, how?
1: How is that even possible?
2: It's magic.
1: You know, Costco was merged with a company called Price Club back in the day. A guy named Sol Price decided, you know what would be great is being able to sell stuff in a warehouse. And here's what's genius about them. They thought, instead of having to go get all this different merchandise in a warehouse and then have to ship it to different stores.
2: Yeah.
1: Why don't we just let the warehouse be the store so we don't pay for shipping?
2: That's genius.
1: And we'll just leave it on pallets so people can just bring it in and there it is. Cut the box open and you buy it. We could save a ton of money.
2: Yeah.
1: And so they did that. And it became very popular because the membership reason for Costco was that in the beginning, there was a law that said manufacturers could set the price of their product and you couldn't go below what they said was their lowest.
2: Got it. Okay.
1: If you were selling to the public, you had to go by that price unless you had a private club. Then you could set your own prices. And so they said, if we offer membership, well, then that means we're a private club and we can kind of get around that law and we can offer huge discounts that other retailers can't.
2: That makes sense because you can't just do wholesale our merchandise. Yeah.
1: Yeah. And so that's how they got around that law. And realizing how popular that was, when these stores started signing people up, there were lines around the block. Well, it turns out Costco, originally Price Club, had all these hot dog vendors saying, hey, is it okay if we set up outside your store and feed these people waiting in line and people walking out? We'll hook them up with the hot dogs and beverages. And time after time, they said, nope, that's not what we do. We're a warehouse store. We're not trying to sell food. And then the original founder took a look and said, wait a minute. These guys keep hitting us up. They won't stop. So there must be a demand that they can see. Why don't we satisfy that demand? We will offer an incredibly cheap hot dog and a Coke and give these people one last little jolt of happiness when they leave our store, one last little bit of savings that'll bring them back, and decided to add that on their own. So originally, it was Price Club. Then when it merged with Costco, same thing back in the 80s. They started using Hebrew National hot dogs, and they priced the hot dog and soda at $1.50. Now, that price is sacred, and it turns out at some point in time in the boardroom, Costco had the board members had said, hey, we need to increase the price of that. And the new CEO, Jim Senegal, said, no, the co-founder, absolutely not. We're not touching that price. It stays the same.
2: That's awesome.
1: It is a part of our DNA, and we won't change it. And that is the corporate legend, the dog that would not die. And they say, the whisper is, I came for batteries, but I stayed for lunch.
2: That's so funny, dude. I love
1: yes.
2: it.
1: Yes. And so they, in fact, at one point in time, Costco had a deal with Hebrew National, who said, if you guys want to sell our hot dogs at your stores, we will do the delivery. We will give you a huge discount on them.
2: That's amazing.
1: And so they were able to do that. They now shift to their own Kirkland production to protect the price of those hot dogs. But the Costco hot dog is legend, and the price is not going anywhere. It's they feel like it's their original expression of a discount price.
2: I've always felt like that's, now hear me out on this. Mm-hmm. That's always been my doomsday scale. Once the hot dog and Coke go up in price, world's in trouble.
1: Yeah.
2: The world is in trouble.
1: It really is. You know what's interesting too is like Warren Buffett and he has a partner named Charlie.
2: Uh-huh.
1: They famously talked about how Costco is really the best of all companies.
2: Absolutely.
1: It increases 10% per year. Its stock does mm-hmm. and has forever, and it's because they really offer great value to their customers. And frankly, apparently, Costco has a lot of room for growth because they're saying this could be replicated in other countries if Costco decides to go international.
2: I've always thought, why wouldn't they?
1: Yep.
2: Yeah.
1: And maybe if you go to France one day and you want a hot dog, Costco is your place.
2: Yeah, maybe you want 100 baguettes.
1: Yeah, you know? There you go. You never know. But in the meantime, that Costco hot dog for $1.50 is history and the future.
2: That's amazing.

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0: It's time for Guess Words.
2: Who's ready for some Guess Words? Adina and D-Rock are to be going head-to-head, and we're going to see how well they do. Adina's caught off guard by adjusting her own seat right now. You can't see it, but I did.
3: my chair just went woo, down.
2: She pulled on a lever and it went down. She's like, whoa.
3: But I'm like, when you like pull on your office chair, you're like, okay, I just want a little, like a half an inch, like a oop. And then it goes like, you're like, I wasn't ready.
4: It's like a whole foot. Yeah.
2: Like, am I falling off a cliff? Yeah, it does feel like that. Oh, all right, listen, we need someone to play with D-Rock, someone to play with Adina. Her heart rate's up. She's fully wide awake and ready to go. So if you would like to guess words, they've got clues for you, and they've got 12 words on a list. How many could you guess? Our phone number is 866-570-1903. Don't wait, because there's only two spaces, one with D-Rock, one with Adina. 866-570-1903. Let's play guess words next here on Hey Morning.

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1: Hey, morning.
0: It's time for guesswords.
2: Let's do it. Let's play some guess words. This is our guessing game. We're going to give someone 30 seconds to guess words from the clues they get from D-Rock or Adina. And I'm excited to see who does well today. We'll start out with Tim. Tim, welcome to Guess Words. Who are you going to play with, D-Rock or Adina? It's up to you.
3: D-Rock or Adina. 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
2: All right, 30 seconds on the clock. Say pass if you get stumped. On your marks, get set, go.
4: Opposite of big is...
3: Opposite of big is small.
4: Yes, you stand in a single file.
3: Line.
4: Yes, you're at work. You have a blank in a conference room with everybody. You're like, oh, the 2 o'clock.
3: Boardroom.
4: No, the 2 o'clock blank.
3: Where a meeting.
4: Yes. You wear your favorite blank for a sports team. It's like a shirt, but it's called a...
3: Jersey.
4: Yes. You pitch a blank when you go camping.
3: A tent.
4: Yes. You make a peanut butter and jelly...
3: Sandwich.
4: Yes. You...
2: Time's up. You know what's great? You got six today. You guys both... First of all, Tim, you're a great player at this game.
4: Yeah.
2: And if you had the word meeting ready to go, if you had that clue ready to go...
4: Yeah.
2: What happened? I feel like you would have got eight words today if meeting wasn't like...
4: I didn't know how to... In my head, I was like, okay, I could see a work meeting, but how do you describe it?
2: Right. I get that.
5: I get it.
2: Yep. Yes.
4: Like, you know, it's a conference room. Secrets
2: you gotta
4: exposed.
2: You gotta set the stage for it.
4: Yeah. It comes 2 o'clock. You get a ding on your phone.
2: It was a cold day in November. We were deciding what to do with the annual reports. If I had enough time, it would make it even more dramatic. All right. Well, Tim, look, even with that word holding you up, it got you guys to six words. Pretty good. So, I would say, hold on. You definitely need to call back and play again, too, even if you win today, because you've got a knack with Adina. I think you guys could get like 8-9 words.
4: I feel like he pushes me to be better.
2: Yes, I think so, too.
5: Enough with the celebration. I got to play, guys. Jeez.
2: Hey,
5: sweep
2: this
5: up
2: is
5: the
2: not,
5: confetti, all right?
3: Sign me up. Yeah. Sign me up for the meeting.
2: D-Rock's not used to not being celebrated, so he doesn't like it when he's not getting attention on this game.
5: Let's put the fries in the bag. We got to go.
2: All right. Listen, if you win today, Tim, we'll be right back with you to have D-Rock really celebrate your win. All right.
3: There we go. Thank you. I'm going to manifest it right now. Let's go.
2: Hold on quick, Tim. Could be a tie game. Yaya, we've been really celebrating the fact that Tim and Adina got six words, but now you and D-Rock have to get seven to just kind of take that down a notch, okay?
6: I've been waiting to play with D-Rock for a while, so D-Rock, don't let me down. Let's do this.
5: She's been waiting for this moment her whole life.
2: 30 seconds on the clock. Say pass if you get stumped. On your marks, get set, go.
5: The hair that grows above a man's lip is called a...
6: Mustache.
5: Not your final paper, but your rough...
6: Draft.
5: Yes, this fruit represents a city and a phone.
6: Say that again?
5: This fruit represents a city and a phone or a laptop. A company.
6: It's Apple.
5: Called, yes. The words to a song are called
6: lyrics.
5: Yes. If you need if you need to see a doctor, you make a doctor's
6: appointment.
5: When you want to quit and you're 65, you
6: retire.
5: Yes. This cushion.
2: Time's up. Tie game today.
5: Tie game.
4: Oh my God.
2: Tie game, y'all.

0: dog. I was like, I didn't see the word bun on here. Oh my god!
1: I thought the clue was so easy. I didn't really believe it, so it took me a second to say yeah.
2: I think Tim did too. Tim's like, well, it can't be a sandwich. That's just too simple.
3: Yeah, definitely frozen there.
4: Like, wait a minute, no.
1: It can't be it.
2: Adina's like, is it Uncrustables? You're like, no, it's not Uncrustables. Wouldn't be on the list, but okay. Hey, it was a great round. Bravo for everybody. A win for D-Rock and Yaya, but a close second for Adina.
4: Good game.
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0: Today's hit music is on Z90. Jibba, are you ready for another phone, Jibba?
1: This is so funny. We're going to call Hector and say, hey, you've won a dozen chocolate-covered berries delivered to your significant other.
2: Oh.
1: And we will deliver them. Our slogan is, from our hand to your mouth. What he's going to find out is we actually hand-feed the strawberries
3: oh, dude.
2: What?
1: to the girlfriend. I don't think Hector's

0: going to be down with it. It's our phone prank, the phone jibba.
1: Hello?
0: Yes, hi, we're calling for Victor Torres.
1: My man is calling.
0: Yeah, hi, this is Mark Bloom from Jerry's Berries.
1: Okay, how can I help you?
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1: Is this just a one-time thing?
0: Exactly. 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
1: And I don't have to give you my credit card or anything?
0: No. It's just a one-time deal. If you want to purchase online, fine. If you want to send us a check in advance, the second delivery would not go out until, of course, we had those funds secured.
1: Oh, okay.
0: So is that a yes or?
1: All right, sure.
0: All right. What we would need real quick is who would you like to send these to?
1: Oh, I'll give them to Jill.
0: Okay. And where would we be delivering these to?
1: Main Street Medical. She's a medical assistant there.
0: Okay. And what's the address?
1: 14th Valley Vista Drive.
0: Okay. And just zip code?
1: 92. Nope.
0: Okay. Very good. We've got the order originated. And what message would you like us to deliver?
1: Well, I just want to tell her that I love her very much and that she's very special to me.
0: Okay. And when would you like us to deliver that message? At the beginning, at the middle, or after she's done?
2: What?
1: Wait, deliver what?
0: The message. When would you like us to give her that message?
1: Wait, you're there? While she's
0: we will go, yeah, we'll be there, like we say, from our hand to your mouth. So she would get, you know, we would deliver the message.
1: Oh, no. Would you tell her who it's from?
0: At the end, yeah, we do.
1: Well, is my name going to be on the card or what?
0: Well, no, there's no card. We deliver the message ourselves. We say, I'll say it right to her while she's eating the strawberries.
1: Wait, hold on. I'm just...
0: No.
1: Do you just stand there while she eats them, or...
0: Our slogan is from our hand to your mouth. And so we deliver the message while she eats the strawberries. We don't even ask that you even touch them. So we hand deliver them, meaning they don't touch them. They just smile, open, take a bite, and enjoy.
1: Let me get this straight. You feed the strawberry yourself?
0: Yeah.
1: This is a joke, right?
0: No.
1: What you're telling me is... that you hand-feed
0: right,
1: the strawberries
0: right,
1: that you deliver to the people?
0: Right, exactly.
1: Well, what if they don't want you to?
0: Well, we insist that we do that. Like I said, it's from our hand to your mouth. And we find that people are really into it. And you know what? It's a lot of fun. And we deliver the message that the loved one has sent and do it in a very personal and sophisticated yet romantic way.
1: Yeah, I don't think I want somebody feeding my girlfriend.
0: Well, look... Really?
1: Yeah, I'm not interested.
0: Well, hold on now. You are getting a great deal here.
1: No, I don't think I want you feeding my girlfriend, okay?
0: You're getting, think about this. You're getting a dozen free dipped strawberries, and we're delivering personally, verbally, to the person you love, a very specific message.
1: No, yes, I'm not comfortable with that, you feeding my girlfriend.
0: Why aren't you comfortable with it?
1: Because, first of all, I don't know you. How you look like, I don't know.
0: Oh, trust me, I'm as good looking as any guy out there.
1: That's what everybody says, but how do I believe you? I don't. I'm not going to be there while you feed them.
0: Please tell me that. Please tell me that you're not so insecure about your relationship that someone feeding your girlfriend strawberries is going to make you too nervous to accept a free gift like this.
1: Hey, would you want me to feed your wife or girlfriend?
0: I would be completely comfortable with it because we deliver...
1: You can cancel the order.
0: Well, I can't cancel the order because we've already put it in the system and it's already being done. The strawberries are already dipped and are being brought to our facility.
1: You better call your driver.
0: I am the driver. I'm the one who does it. That's how you can trust me. Listen to me. Listen, let me tell you the way I'm going to say say it.
1: No.
0: Pretend you're Jill. I would be like, I love you, and I think you're beautiful, and I care about you very much.
1: You're
0: see?
1: Not gonna tell that to my girlfriend? What the hell?
0: That's the message you left. What do you want to say?
1: No. Yes. Hey,
0: oh, my God. I can't believe you're passing.
1: That you're on your way over there to a work. I'm going to go over there and kick your ass. What's so funny?
0: Hector.
1: Yes?
0: All right, we won't go to phone Jibba.
1: Wait, who is it?
0: It's a phone Jibba. It's a phone prank. This service doesn't exist.
1: Oh my God. Man, you guys are stupid. I was about to go get in a fist fight right now, man.
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0: Well, fresh off a win last night, the Padres beat the Diamondbacks. 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Like, have you DJed Friday nights?
9: I love it. Yes.
0: Yes.
9: It's amazing.
0: It's fun. Okay. Yeah. So get out to the game early. Sundays are Kids Fest. I know D-Rock's DJed that a lot too.
9: Oh, yeah.
0: Gallagher Square.
9: Yeah.
0: And the kids have a ton of stuff to do before the games, which really kind of wears them out a little bit, so they chill during the game.
9: Run those bases.
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16: We have a stalled and center divider through Tierra Santa, 15 southbound, right after Balboa Avenue. A little slow there. CHP is on scene helping things out. Be careful there as you approach. 805, starting to get a little crowded northbound as you make your way through National City. Be careful there. Need better rest? Let Mattress Firm's sleep experts match you with the perfect bed at the July 4th sale. 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
3: Samantha hit us up and she asked, Hey Morton, what is your biggest turnoff in a person?
0: Whew, man, it's hard for me to, like, pick one. What are my five biggest?
3: Oh, man.
0: No, there is one that's really, really sticks out. Like, okay. Really sticks out. All right, it's next here on Hey Morton. I'm freezing.

0: When you have a question, there's nothing we can't answer. Whatever you want to know, just ask for it by name. Hey, Morton.
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8: Ask us any question and we'll answer it. Just hit us up in the DMs at Hey Morton.
9: Samantha asked, Hey Morton, what is your biggest turnoff in a person?
8: What is yours, Adina?
9: When someone grabs a fork and a knife and their fork or knife, it's, you know, when they grab it with like their full hand, like a kid sometimes would, instead of like properly holding it. Can't stand it. I don't want to be friends with you. If you're my friend, I will correct you and I will force you to hold your fork and knife properly. To me, listen, I'm not like prim and proper, you know, no, but I cannot stand that. To me, it's like, I don't know. Like, where did you first of all learn that? I don't get it. I don't get it. It just screams, I have yet to eat a steak. I don't know. I'm sorry. That's so judgmental, but like, what are we doing?
8: That's funny. Oh, that's good. That's a good one. What about you, Dina?
10: My turnoff, it's kind of weird, but you know how like people have that strange ability to like scratch their throat with that weird noise that they make? It's like a work, work, work, work.
9: I think I can do it.
10: No, it's like it's like a almost
8: what are you
10: like
8: trying to talk to aliens.
10: Yeah, way to go, it Disclosure like Day.
8: It. Yeah. It sound like you could be in a Spielberg movie.
10: It drives me crazy, dude. It drives me insane. It's like a weird scratchy noise that they make.
8: And that's
10: it's
8: like, interesting.
10: Like they're going to hawk a loogie or something like that. And you're like, yeah, don't aim it somewhere else. Aim.
8: Yeah.
10: Like turn your face, bro. Like go excuse yourself.
9: What the heck?
10: I can't do it.
8: I have to tell you, are we talking physical turnoff or just anything?
9: Anything.
8: Oh, someone who displays wealth.
10: Oh, yeah, yeah, for sure.
8: It's like, you got a Mercedes, big deal.
9: Yup.
8: Oh, you got to let people know. If I see someone who's like, I got the handbag, I got the belt buckle, I got the car, I got the thing, it's like, that's low money.
9: The logo, I can't say the word, but like,
8: yes. You know. Yep.
10: You're like, if I had an 800 credit score, I'd get it too. You know what I mean? Like,
8: you don't even need that anymore. That's the point.
10: You it's don't,
8: like,
10: yeah.
8: The only flex there is left is like a house that's worth a lot of money.
10: Right.
9: Really, yeah.
8: Or
9: yeah.
8: Owning a private jet.
10: Correct.
8: Riding on a private jet.
10: That's not even a flex.
8: It's not a flex because you know what? A lot of people are hitching rides, it seems like.
9: Me and 10 girlfriends can do that on a weekend.
8: Yeah. Maybe.
9: Splitting it up.
8: Yeah. If you're only flying for 45 minutes.
10: Yeah. Yeah.
8: Where'd you guys go? Oh, we went just over there. Okay.
9: Yeah, but it can't be longer than an hour.
8: Just over the pond. Like, showing everyone that you sat on a private jet once and drank champagne.
10: Yeah.
8: Not a flex. Oh, but if you own the plane, that's different.
10: Right.
8: Right? Yeah. So, yeah, when I see people display wealth, it's never at a level where it should be impressive to anyone. It just means that you're foolish with your money because you're spending it on things you can't really afford.
10: Right.
9: Mm-hmm.
8: And that to me is such a turnoff. Like, show me you make bad decisions without telling me to make bad decisions.
0: Got a question? DM us at Hey Morton, MORTON on Instagram and ask for it by name. 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
4: Backup keeps getting further here on the 5 northbound. This is going to be just before the 54th International City. Crash here with a car and two motorcycles has the two left lanes blocked. Stop traffic from L Street. Now, National City as well in the 805 North Plaza to Home Avenue. That's going to be a slow one there. 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
5: Hey, Morton.
6: Well, Padres get a win last night. That's good. And a stunner as Messi comes through for Argentina with 11 minutes left to really close down for Argentina to move on.
7: Yeah.
6: Wow. Exciting World Cup. I didn't see that part.
7: You missed that one?
6: Yeah, I went out to dinner last night, and we went to a really good restaurant called Madison. It's right in University City.
7: Oh, nice.
6: University, is it, or is it, what part of the city has Madison and Park Boulevard? Is that University City, or is that University Village?
7: Oh, that might, ooh.
6: I know, right?
7: I don't know.
6: I can't remember which it is, but so we were there on Park Boulevard, and we went in, and it was like jazz night on Tuesday. I'm like, oh, that's pretty cool.
7: Oh, nice.
6: Yeah, and so, but it was so loud. We're like, can we please move further away? And we were right next to a table. We were next to a table, and I'm like, man, I'm not trying to be a grump or anything, but this is not fun. The table we were next to was, it was right next to a group of people that were all talking at the same time.
7: Oh, one of those.
6: Like, everybody was talking at the same time. I was like, oh, someone's got to take a break. It was like so loud. And I look at my wife and go, is it just me or is that like wildly loud? She's like, no, that's pretty loud.
7: Are they having a business meeting or something? Are they networking?
6: University Heights, by the way.
7: Okay.
6: Okay. So, yeah, but it was a really nice dinner. So I didn't get to watch any World Cup last night. So if anybody has updates, you can bring me up to speed on it. I'm down. I want to talk about real quick. And we've got Ed Sheeran tickets for you if you have the best story. So we've got a pair of Ed Sheeran tickets. I'll give you our phone number right up front, 866-570-1903. 866-570-1903. Here's the question. What is your best summertime memory? And here's what I mean by that. Sometimes if you close your eyes, you can remember when you were younger and summer was about 8 months long. And you went to camp, but then you had those days where you were just bored or you hung out with your friends in the neighborhood or like, can you close your eyes and remember a day you woke up? It's like 9:30. Nothing's going on. You can smell summer in your nose. It's kind of warm.
7: 100%.
6: What did you do on those days? Like, what are some things that you did to kill time?
7: I'll never forget this one specific day. I had saved up money for about a month. And me and five of my buddies, this was like the most grown up thing a kid could ever do. We got our bikes. We got the air pumped up at the gas station and we rode all the way to downtown and back. And we thought that we were like the Goonies. We thought we went on a trek. We thought we were on Oregon Trail, dude. We thought that we made the conquest from home to the big city and back. And we felt so grown and so adult. And so scared.
6: Went and got something to eat, probably like at 7-Eleven or somewhere.
7: Totally unhealthy, like a Slurpee or like ice cream and then a bag of chips and just went about our day. But it was the most amazing summer day for us. Till this day. I could text one of my friends right now and they'll go, oh my God, yes.
6: Remember that day?
7: Totally.
6: I have so many like weird different like windows in that. Some days I remember picking berries. I worked on where I lived in the Northwest. They had the berry bus, and you would get on it at like 7:30 in the morning. You wouldn't get back till 4, and you had to go pick berries in these fields.
7: Oh, wow.
6: And any kid who's from the Northwest knows what this is because it was cherries, raspberries, blueberries. Strawberries were the hardest because you had to bend over.
7: Okay.
6: when I see people go to like, you pick strawberries. I'm like, not anymore. I did my time. It was not easy. And I was not good at it. Yeah. And they would give you a row. And the row went for like, seemed like a mile long. You've seen a row of strawberries in a field.
8: Oh, for sure. Yeah.
6: Like, here's your row. Pick all the strawberries on it. And don't pick the green ones, only the ripe ones. That's the, those are the ones we want.
7: Right.
6: Well, there are people there that that's their livelihood. And so they're like, plop, plop, plop, plop, plop, plop, plop, plop, plop, just grabbing them quickly. And they're, the problem is you all start at the row and they blow a whistle and it's almost like a race. Like, okay. And you look around and you're the last one. Everyone else is about 5 yards ahead of you. And then 20 minutes later, they're about 10 yards ahead of you. And you're
7: they're like, crushing it.
6: Yeah. What are you doing? You guys are really good at this. I'm not that good at it. My back hurts.
7: Oh, man.
6: It was not good. It's like, I'm not cut out for this. But I to get school clothes money, my mom's like, if you want to buy the school clothes you want, you got to pick berries and make money.
7: Oh, my gosh.
6: That bus would pick you up. You'd take a lunch. I remember sitting on the bus for lunch. Eating my lunch going, this blows.
7: It's like a work summer camp.
6: Yeah. And I had friends there, but they knew better. They would like they would make sure we were like rows and rows apart so we couldn't mess around.
7: Oh, so you couldn't goof off. Yeah.
6: Yeah. Yeah. I remember that summertime memory, just walking to the berry bus, just dreading it, going, this is, there's got, I got to have jokes or something. There's got to be a better way to make a living. Yeah, I don't think this is it for me. So what's your favorite summertime memory? Best story wins a pair of tickets to see Ed Sheeran at Petco Park. Be another summertime memory for you.
7: That'd be great.
6: Our phone number is 866-570-1903. I also have one day in particular that involves my bike. And I, in my mind, it plays in slow motion, like Stand By Me. Like,
7: oh.
6: Yeah, it's really good. All right, 866-570-1903. I'll share that story with you. I want to hear yours. What is your favorite summertime memory? Next here on Hey Morning.

0: Gordon.
1: Thank you for subscribing to our YouTube channel. We don't really do a podcast. Everyone's like, do you do a podcast? No, that's boring. We turn the cameras on in here when we're doing the show, and then we put it on YouTube. Sometimes we're live in here having fun, yeah. So you can tune in live. And sometimes it's just games we play or topics we do or jokes or dares that we bets we've had to pay off. And coming up soon, Adina's going to be making me a three-layer cake because the U.S. beat Bosnia.
2: Ah.
1: I know. She's not back till next week, so I'm like, okay, how hard do we enforce this? We'll see.
2: Yeah.
1: Yeah, all right. So we'll find out. And in the meantime, check out our YouTube page, Hey Morton, H-E-Y-M-O-R-T-O-N, H-E-Y-M-O-R-T-O-N. On YouTube. Been talking about your summer break. And we've got tickets for you to go see Ed Sheeran in concert. I just want to know, what's your favorite summertime memory? Our phone number is 866-570-1903. 866-570-1903. Just describe what that was like. I remember getting up really early in the Northwest. This is like, we live north of Seattle, about 2 hours.
2: Mm-hmm.
1: And same thing, we got on our bikes. We got on our bikes that day and had to do my cousin's paper route. So it was like 7 in the morning. And it was chilly at that point. There was still dew on the ground. And we wrapped all the papers. And the bike, the newspaper route was about 4 miles long. It was long.
2: Oh, wow. Okay.
1: So we're halfway to town by then. And at the end of the paper route, we decided to just keep riding into town. We probably had about 10 bucks between us.
2: Okay.
1: We made our way to the 7-Eleven. And each got a Slurpee, like you said. I think I got like a Charleston Chew. Remember those?
2: Oh, I remember those. Yeah,
1: those candy bars were like long and huge, so you could get away with eating a Charleston Chew for a long time.
2: Yeah.
1: So I got that, and then we played a couple video games. And then after that, we rode over to the post office because it had a cool ramp. We could like jump our BMX bikes off. So we spent about half an hour at the post office just jumping off it. By then, it was around like noon. So we decided to ride up the hill. There's a really steep, long hill to my grandmother's house. There was a bunch of schools and subdivisions at the top of the hill. So we ride up the hill. We get to my grandma's house. She makes us something to eat. We hang out there for about an hour. That's boring. And then we get on our bikes, and we rode halfway home and got to the train tracks. Waited for a train to come by and smash pennies.
2: Pennies, yeah.
1: Yeah. And it did smash the pennies, and it shot them off so far that we couldn't find them. Like, where'd it go? You have to put it right in the middle of the track, and it'll smash a penny. But if you don't, it'll just shoot it off somewhere.
2: Like ricochet somewhere.
1: Yeah, we have no idea. She can't stand right there and wait for it. You got to back off.
2: Right, yeah.
1: Yeah, and so we could never find those pennies. We finally got on our bikes, made our way back home, and there was a little grocery store on the way home, like a little corner store, and went in there and bought like a ton of Jolly Ranchers, went back to my cousin's house. We set up a tent in his backyard and made a campfire.
2: Oh, my gosh.
1: We roasted hot dogs. We didn't have any buns, but we ate those hot dogs and then camped out in the tent and ate all our Jolly Ranchers. And I just remember every minute of that day vividly. And I don't know what it is about that summer day. I never forget it. I must have rode my bike like 20 miles.
2: Oh, for sure.
1: Yeah. No problem with that, right?
2: Yeah, it was like the Tour de France. You know what I mean?
1: Totally free. Yeah. 100% free. I remember at one point being like half a mile ahead of my cousin. He was getting mad because I was pulling away. I'm like, yeah, it's just the speed I ride.
2: Yeah, keep up, bro.
1: Yeah, we're on BMX bikes. What are you going to do? Yeah, I remember that day. To this day, I still remember waking up. I remember every part of it, like, vividly. And I just think back to summer. I'm like, man, summer seemed like it was 9 months long.
2: My gosh, right? Yeah.
1: Our phone number is 866-570-1903. Ed's on the phone. Ed, do you remember your summer day? Good to hear from you, by the way.
3: Yeah, I'm kind of missing Adina, man. It's like, there's something wrong with the morning show. No, but there's nothing wrong with the morning show. You guys are doing a great job. But I do miss her.
1: Yeah, anyway, we miss her
3: too. So, yeah, every summer, when I went to school, it was junior high and high school. Okay, not middle school. So, you'd go, ninth grade was your last, that was your last year of junior high. Okay. So, I would always go to summer school so I can not have any classes in my senior year, which ended up perfect. I only had one class when I was a senior. Because I did two classes of summer school between those 3 years. All right. At the end of summer school, there was a caravan of us that would get in our cars and go to the beach. That was every summer. I was so happy that my grandfather gave me his 61 Ford Falcon without any brakes. So,
1: doesn't matter. You don't need brakes when you got ambition.
3: Yeah, you know, it was a three-speed, so I knew how to downshift in that thing. And I took five other 16-year-olds, girls in bikinis and guys in shorts and no shirts. That's how we dressed to go to the beach. And they had a thrill of their life when we finally were driving down to the main street over there where we used to go to. It was a big wide street. Mm-hmm. The red light comes up, and I'm hitting and pumping the brakes like crazy, trying not to let them know that there's no brakes. I'm downshifting. You hear the muffler was broken, so it sounded really loud when I downshift. And they're just sitting there talking, having a great time. My hands are white from squeezing the steering wheel so hard. I'm going to stop. But I kept a straight face. I didn't let them know until we got to the beach parking lot, and I'm like breathing really hard, and they're like, "What's the matter? Are you okay?" I go, "Yeah, let's go have some fun."
1: I'm cool.
2: Almost had to stop like a Flintstone, right?
3: Oh my gosh.
1: I remember.
3: That's it.
1: I remember once having a two-door sedan, and it had a hand emergency brake, right?
2: Uh-huh.
1: And it was like a car from the 90s, and I was with my friends in the car. We were driving down these country roads that had grass on either side of them that went into grass fields.
2: Mm.
1: And so I thought it would be funny to pull off the road a little bit and pull on the emergency brake and slide the back of the car a little bit and then shoot back onto the
2: fishtail.
1: Road. Yeah, fishtail just a little bit. Well, I did it too much one time and just started sliding all the way off the road. My friend's like, no. And it slid right into a telephone pole and like dented my door in. Now, it was slow enough where I didn't break anything, but I hit it and it pushed the door in so you couldn't put the window down. My other window didn't work. And to keep the car from overheating, you had to turn the heater on. So in summer, we'd have the heater cranked on, and you'd have to open the door and hold it open because you couldn't get the windows down, and it would be like 90 degrees in my car.
2: No, thank you.
1: Nope. And that's basically what I get. I was like, bro.
3: What the heck?
1: Yeah, exactly. My friend's
3: like, you're a daredevil.
1: Yeah, they're like, I'm not getting in your car, bro. It's like 200 degrees. I'll show up like a sauna treatment when I get there. Ed, thank you so much, Vince. Great having you on. And thank you for sharing your summer story.

0: Daily Dirt Now.
1: Danny Trejo, an actor famous for a bunch of movies where he always plays kind of a badass, like Machete, or was in the movie Heat way back in the day.
2: Always the tough guy.
1: The tough guy with the mustache. Well, he did real prison time, and when he did, you'll be shocked when you find out who was in a cell with him.
2: Hmm.
1: This story, it blew me away. I'll have him tell you next. But first, are we going to be seeing a new Austin Powers movie?
2: Yeah, maybe.
1: It's like old-timey dirt today. Long time since that story. Well, it turns out Mike Myers hinted like a couple months ago that maybe there would be another Austin Powers. And then just the other day posted a meme of those two masked people that got engaged on top of the Empire State Building.
2: Yeah.
1: Holding a flag, and he captioned over it, "I hear Austin Powers 4 is happening."
2: Oh, okay.
1: Now, Warner Brothers are not officially saying it's happening or not happening, but now that he's back with the fifth installment of Shrek, they're saying, well, he's kind of dropping hints that maybe it's going to happen. And if you have seen Verizon during the World Cup,
2: I did.
1: Dr. Evil is in those spots.
2: Yeah.
1: So, is Austin Powers coming back? We don't know, but Mike Myers is dropping big hints, so it looks like there must be something in the works.
2: Honestly, I hope so.
1: Yeah, well, look, they had Rob Lowe back and Seth Green and all the people that were in that movie.
2: Yes, the whole crew,
1: The whole crew got together for the Dr. Evil commercial, so maybe everybody's good to go and ready.
2: I hope so, dude.
1: I hope so, too. I would watch it. Danny Trejo is an actor famous for playing a badass in movies like Machete and Heat, and you've seen him before. Dude with a kind of a Fu Manchu mustache, always a big ponytail. Well, turns out when he did jail time, he spent jail time with another famous inmate, and it'll blow your mind. Listen to this.
3: Charlie wasn't the guy that you saw on the TV special. It was like
1: Charles Manson is Charlie he's talking about.
2: What?
1: He was in prison with Charles Manson, and this is why.
3: Charlie wasn't the guy that you saw on the TV special. He was like 5'4", 5'5", little scrawny, poor, kind of like a bum, really. He had a string for a belt. He tied his pants with a string because he couldn't afford a belt. Some of the prisoners were going to take advantage of him because they take advantage of anybody that's small. And we found out that he could hypnotize you. So we let him sleep in front of our cell, you know, to make sure that nobody would hurt him.
2: Wow.
1: Isn't that weird?
2: That is weird.
1: So he would sleep on the ground in front of their cell. And he said, by the way, he said, if you had done drugs before, like heavy drugs, even, he could hypnotize you into the feeling of being on those drugs again.
2: That's insane.
1: Yes. And apparently he was a really good hypnotist.
2: Wow, dude.
1: So apparently he was.
2: That's creepy.
1: How wild is that?
2: Yeah.
1: Charles Manson.
4: There's been a surge in AI-generated companions, especially in China. Your AI partner can learn every intimate, embarrassing detail about you in these chats, which can then be used against you forever, just like a real relationship. Real
1: Yep, pretty much. All right, I'm Rick, and that's your Daily Dirt here on Hey Morton.

0: important.
1: It's Hey Morton with D-Rock, and Tina's on vacation right now. She'll be back next week. And she's actually in Bosnia, her country of origin. So that's pretty cool.
2: Yeah.
1: We're excited for her to enjoy that, all the Bosnian things. And then she'll be back here in San Diego next week. So in the meantime, we've got tickets for you to see Ed Sheeran in concert. We're hooking you up with these tickets all week long. And we thought it would be really fun if you just played a game. We haven't played this for a while. Are you smarter than a rock?
2: Yeah!
1: We're going to find out if you indeed are smarter than DJ D-Rock. We're going to ask you 10 questions. You'll have 30 seconds to answer them. Then we'll bring D-Rock in, ask him the same questions, and we'll see how you do. So call right now, 866-570-1903, 866-570-1903, and take D-Rock on in basic trivia. We'll find out, are you smarter than rock? We haven't played this for a long time.
2: I'm D-Rock. A little rusty. I'm
1: all
2: scared.
1: Right, we'll see how you do. 866-570-1903. We'll play next right here on Hey Morton. Good luck.
3: Hate to give the satisfaction asking how you're doing now. How's the castle built off people you pretend to care about? Just what you wanted. Look at you, cool guy, you got it. See the parties and diamonds. Sometimes when I close my eyes, 6 months of torture you sold to some forbidden paradise. I loved you truly.

0: Mike and me, Rick. Adina's on vacation, and she'll be back next week. And so we're on summer vacation kind of, too. Just a little bit. Thank you for spending time with us. You can catch our show on YouTube as well. Hey Morton is the channel, H-E-Y. M-O-R-T-O-N. Sorry, something really loud was playing in my ears. Crazy. It's all right. Is that going over the air? Could you hear that in my headphones?
1: Yeah, kind of.
0: It was like blasting. Some mystery signal just came through my headphones. H-E-Y-M-O-R-T-O-N. That's our YouTube page. All right, listen. We've got tickets for you to go to Ed Sheeran, and all you have to do is beat D-Rock at Basic Trivia. Today, it's not Beat the Bosnian. It's Are You Smarter Than Rock?
1: Woo! Are you?
0: Now, here's the catch. D-Rock can hear our show from his studio, but if he goes in the hallway, he won't be able to hear our show.
1: That's
0: except correct. For it is playing in the hallway, and nobody in the building knows how to turn it off.
1: You know what? Yeah, where is the volume button?
0: I don't know. It's some secret volume button that plays our show in the building. So what you're going to have to do is go out there with headphones on.
1: That's fair.
0: And stand in the window, and then I'll wave you in. And so let's welcome our contestant today, Chris. Chris, how are you?
2: Oh, hey, guys. Good morning.
0: You sound like you're on summer vacation. You sound chill today. What's that?
2: I've been up since early.
0: Oh, you.
1: Really? Tell us about it.
0: Oh, yeah. What's that like? It must be awful. I have a feeling you've been up.
2: I'm sure you guys beat me, but I've been up since like 4:30.
0: Yeah, we're about there.
1: Neck and neck.
0: Yeah, there you go. So we know how you feel. Yeah. Well, listen. I think you might be able to beat D-Rock today at Basic Trivia. We've got 10 questions in 30 seconds. D-Rock's going to unplug and head
1: out
0: the hall.
1: You got a good shot, Chris. All right, I'm out of here.
0: All right, here he goes.
2: I don't know, we'll see.
0: And he's unplugging. He'll be out there. I'll never forget when Adino was out in the hallway and just disappeared out of the window, so I couldn't wave her back in. Finally, I think she realized, like, oh, he can't wave me back in. How am I going to know when to go in? All right, there he is. He's in the hallway. He's ready to go. 30 seconds on the clock. Remember to say pass if you get stumped, okay?
2: Yep, sounds good.
0: On your marks, get set, go. What popular car company is from Sweden?
2: Suzuki?
0: Name a tire store.
2: Firestone?
0: What planet has rings around it?
2: Saturn.
0: Name an actor with a beard.
2: Oh, Jason Momoa.
0: What sport uses a mouth guard?
2: Football.
0: Who sells Kirkland brand of products?
2: Sam's Club One.
0: All right, time's up. You're almost Costco. Right on that one. It was Costco. Yeah, you didn't get it before the buzzer. The car company from Sweden is Volvo. Tire store gave you that one. Goodyear. Saturn does have rings around it. Who did you say has a beard? Your phone cut out.
2: Jason Momoa. Oh.
0: Yes, Jason Momoa. Absolutely. A sport uses a mouth guard. You said football 100%. So out of six, you got four right. So let's wave D-Rock back in. Out of six, you got four right. We'll see how well he does against you. And I think it could be comparable. All right, D-Rock. He's about to plug his headphones back in. Chris did all right. Out of six, he got four right.
1: Oh, that's not bad.
0: That's
1: dude.
0: Not bad. So we'll see how you do. Chris, listen in. 30 seconds on the clock, D-Rock. Say pass if you get stumped. On your marks, get set, go. What popular car company is from Sweden?
1: Ooh, pass.
0: Name a tire store.
1: Michelin. No, Firestone.
0: What planet has rings around it?
1: Saturn.
0: Name an actor with a beard.
1: Johnny Depp.
0: What sport uses a mouth guard?
1: Boxing.
0: Who sells the Kirkland brand of products?
1: Costco.
0: Name a Netflix documentary.
1: The Crash?
0: That would have been right, but you didn't get it before the buzzer. Oh, man. You were able to get Volvo as a car company from Sweden. Tire store, Goodyear, you got that. What planet has rings around it?
1: Is it Saturn?
0: Saturn is right.
1: Yeah.
0: Actor with a beard, I'll give you Johnny Depp. Mouth guard is...
1: Boxing?
0: Boxing, football, hockey.
1: Yep.
0: I mean, a bunch of them. So you guys actually tied and you answered the same questions today.
1: Wow.
0: Yes. Making a Murderer would have been a good documentary.
1: Oh, that's

0: right. as well. Yeah. There's so many of them.
1: I know, right?
0: All right, so here's what we're going to do. We're going to have a tiebreaker question. So here's how this works. I'm going to ask a question, and you have to answer it by yelling out your name. First person to yell out their name, you will get to answer it. Get it right, you win. Get it wrong, your opponent wins. So be sure and yell out your name the second you know the answer. You okay. both ready?
1: Yep.
0: Here's your question. Name a brand of almond milk.
2: Chris. Sun. You know what? I can't think of it now. Brazil.
0: Brazil? Is that a brand of almond?
1: I don't know any brand, dude. Like
2: Breezy or something like that. I think it was Breezy.
0: like we're dudes. We don't drink
1: totally,
0: almond milk.
1: Yeah.
2: The sad thing is I actually do.
0: Almond Breeze is one of the... I'll give him that
1: I'll
0: one.
1: I'll give
0: Breezy.
1: It to him, dude.
0: Okay.
1: Dude, that's close enough, bro, because I was way off. I didn't know what it was.
0: Califia Farms, the one that's probably comes to mind more than any would be Silk.
1: The Silk one? Okay.
0: Silk is one. Almond Breeze is in there. And, well, man, everything else, you're like, it looks dubious.
1: Sure.
0: It
1: yeah.
0: doesn't look real. So you skated through and you barely made it. Congratulations.
1: Good
0: you
1: job,
0: did it, Chris.
1: Dude.
0: You're barely smarter than a rock here on Hey Morton.
3: 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Jibba, are you ready for another phone, Jibba?
0: Okay, we're about to call Jill. She works at a Chinese restaurant. And tell her that my chopsticks don't work. Like, when you use chopsticks, all the food falls right.
4: Yeah.
0: You're no good at it. I'm going to tell her it must be the chopsticks, and I need them to deliver me some new ones. Mine don't work. It's our phone prank, the phone, Jibba.
5: Golden Dragon, this is Jill speaking.
0: Jill, yeah, hi, this is Rick. Listen, you guys just delivered food to my house about 15 minutes ago. I'm going to need your driver to, they're going to have to come back and bring me some chopsticks. Would that be fine? We're over down here on 20th Street. You guys just brought us our order. Do you have that in your computer or whatever?
5: I do. He's actually doing deliveries right now.
0: Yeah.
5: What exactly is missing from the order?
0: No, nothing's missing. I need chopsticks. I need you to bring me a set of chopsticks.
5: Oh, so they forgot to put chopstick in there. Yeah. It might be a while. Do you want to try
0: some? I would prefer it if he could turn around and bring them right now. The ones they sent me aren't working.
5: Your chopsticks aren't working?
0: Right. When I go to use them, every time I go to bring the food up to my mouth, my thumb like twists and they fall. Like the food falls out. And so I'll be quite honest with you. I'm about to resort to using a fork because I'm not able to get any of the food to my mouth.
5: You might want to ask somebody to show you how to use the chopsticks.
0: I've been using chopsticks for years. I know how to use chopsticks. Something's the matter with these ones, and they're not working. So I'd like it if you could bring me a fresh pair that worked. How long will this take for him to come?
5: It might take him an hour to 2 hours.
0: An hour to 2 hours? They were just here like 15, 20 minutes ago.
5: Well, sir, I'm really sorry, but he has other deliveries already scheduled.
0: I know, but he didn't complete his delivery to me because you guys gave me a pair of faulty chopsticks, and now I can't eat my food. It's sitting here getting cold.
5: Okay, let's take a step back. Explain it to me again. What do your chopsticks look like? Is there something wrong with them? Are they too short? Are they broken?
0: They're just regular-looking chopsticks. I snapped them apart like you do, rubbed them on each other, and went to use them, and my food keeps rolling off.
5: Well, how are you holding them?
0: I have the ends are sticking out over my knuckle. I have one over my index finger, one that's over my middle finger, and my thumb is over the top, and I'm just moving my fingers back and forth to pick up the food.
5: I think that's the problem. I think you're using way too many fingers to get those.
0: No, that's exactly how you use them. Oh my God.
5: No, that's not how you use them.
0: How do you use them?
5: My 5-year-old can show you how to use chopsticks,
0: well,
5: and that's not
0: How about can your 5-year-old drive a car to bring some to me?
5: I'm sorry. I think you have perfectly good chopsticks, but you're just not using them right, sir.
0: Yeah, I think they're broke.
5: I think it's a user issue. I think you should give up on the chopsticks and get a fork.
0: Is that funny to you? That's real funny. If I wanted to use a fork, I would have gone to the kitchen and got one. I want to eat my food the way I ordered it, with chopsticks. Otherwise, you wouldn't send them with me.
5: The chopsticks are not working for you today, sir. Really,
0: I know, and that's why I want your driver to bring me some new ones.
5: Or revert to your hand.
0: Oh.
5: You're not going to get the chopsticks. Maybe you should look it up on YouTube.
0: I don't need to.
5: Tons of videos on YouTube that show you exactly how to use chopsticks.
0: You know what?
5: Driver, it will be on his way, but he won't be there immediately.
0: Okay, well, you know what? In the meantime, how about you just sit there and listen to a prank call?
5: What?
0: How about you sit there and listen to a prank call?
5: I knew something was prank call. Is this just rigged? This is a prank call.
0: Yes.
5: Are you serious?
0: Yes.
5: That phone jibber.
0: Yes, the phone jibber.
5: I knew it.
3: 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Today's hit music is on Z90
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2: Let's play a game where all you have to do is beat Adina at basic trivia. Time for Beat the Bosnian. Let's welcome Christina. How are you today, Christina?
3: Hey, good Morton. I'm doing great. Thanks.
2: Oh, great to have you on the show. We're having a lot of fun today, so this will continue if you do a good job. Or Adina does a really bad one, so we'll see how this goes.
4: It all depends.
2: We've got 30 seconds on the clock. Any advice for her, Adina, as she gets ready to play this game? You play it every week.
5: You say pass if you don't know something and just get to the ones. Wait, that's guess words. No, that works for this game too, right?
2: Maybe. You should know that. You play it every week for five, 6 years. How many years have you played Beat the Bosnian?
5: A decade.
2: Yes, and you don't know?
4: You can say pass,
5: yeah.
4: You sure?
5: Mm-hmm. That's what I'll do.
2: If you get a question that stumps you, say pass. If we've got time left over, we'll go back and ask you those questions again. All right? All right. Goodbye, Adina. There she goes. 30 seconds on the clock. Remember to say pass if you get stumped. On your marks, get set, go. What was the name of the guy that sold the Slap Chop?
3: Pass.
2: What Disney villain is missing a body part?
3: Captain Hook.
2: What would you mix with Ovaltine?
3: Water.
2: Name a Denny's specialty menu item.
3: The Grand Slam.
2: Name a bottle of water from France.
3: Perrier.
2: Who is it? Time's up. Perrier. That's the one. Perrier.
3: Perrier.
2: Perrier is good enough for me. Listen, you got 3 out of 5. So not bad. The guy that sold the Slap Chop also sold the ShamWow. His name was Vince. Very hyper guy with a mic taped to his face going, "Hi, I'm Vince with the ShamWow." And I don't know if Adina will get that one either. What Disney villain missing a body part? Captain Hook, 100%. With Ovaltine, you don't want to mix water. You want to mix milk. I tried it with water. Oh. It's not great. I will tell you, you could, but you won't like it. And Grand Slam, 100%, and Perrier, not bad. So let's bring Adina back in. 3 out of 5. That's 60%. Not bad. All right, she got 3 out of 5.
5: Okay, pretty average.
2: Adina. Yeah, it's average score. We'll see how it does. Pretty average beats you on a regular basis.
5: I know.
2: All right, listen in, Christina. Let's see how Adina does. 30 seconds on the clock. Say pass if you get stumped. On your marks, get set. Go. What was the name of the guy that sold the Slap Chop?
5: Pass.
2: What Disney villain is missing a body part?
5: Oh my God. Disney villain. Oh, Ursula.
2: What would you mix with Ovaltine?
5: Milk.
2: Name a Denny's specialty menu item.
5: A Grand Slam.
2: Name a bottled water from France.
5: Francais waffle.
4: What?
5: I don't know.
2: What is it again?
5: The Francais Waddle.
4: The Francais Waddle? Like, are you throwing up?
2: Is that Louis? Would you like a Francais Waddle? No, I don't. I would like tap.
4: Would you like a bucket?
2: Yes. Vince is the one who sold the Slap Chop.
5: Vince, okay.
2: Yeah. The Disney villain missing a body part's not Ursula.
5: Oh.
4: It's Captain Hook.
2: Captain Hook is missing a body part.
5: But technically, Ursula is missing. Oh, wait, she's got a head.
4: No, she's an octopus. Yeah.
3: She's
2: not missing anything.
5: Okay.
2: What would you mix with Ovaltine? Milk is correct.
5: Oh, all right.
2: Name
5: we got one.
2: Denny's specialty menu item. Grand Slam, 100%.
5: Slam.
2: Name a bottled water from France. You said, what's that? Perrier.
5: Oh! Yes.
2: Evian.
5: Oh.
2: Evian? Is Evian. Evian. Is that Switzerland or France? No, I think it's France.
6: I think it's France, yeah.
2: Yes. It spells naive backwards. Vittel or Volvic? All,
5: oh, man.
2: There you go. Not Volvic. So she has beat you by one.
5: Oh, man. Yeah. Oh, good job.
2: And she didn't even get Ovaltine right. So, yeah, so she did pretty good. See, Christina, you were, I could tell a little bit you were feeling down, and then it's like, no, no, no. You still got this.
6: You're good.
2: Yeah.
3: I was stressed, but we made it.
2: Yeah.
3: We got it.
2: Yeah, you have actually evened, or actually, you've carried the odds forward. Do that.
6: Yeah,
2: just being, which is great. It's within my control, so I should do it. And when I'm not lean, I'm like, you're not a very disciplined person. Yeah, so I got to get on it.
5: Mine's my height, because I used to always just say, oh my God, I'm so tall. All my life, it's like, oh, she's tall, the tall girl. Now that I'm an adult, I'm not that tall. Here, let me explain. I am 5'11". I just say 6 feet. You know, it's there when I'm wearing shoes. But I'm at a weird, awkward for a woman height. Because I'm not, like, when you hear tall women, it's like 6'2", 6'3", 6'4". They're basketball players. They're, you know, tall volleyball players. You're like, oh my God, okay, they're tall.
6: Yeah.
2: Mm-hmm.
5: The average is like 5'7", 5'8". I'm in that weird in the middle, and I don't like it anymore. I've decided I don't like it. I'm like, okay, I'd rather than just make me magically a little taller, so at least I'm really tall. It's like, okay, blatantly, she's 6'2", she's 6'3", she's 6'4". Or just make me than average. But this weird in between, it's like, I'm tall, and some people go, I mean, yeah, you're tall. I'm just into awkward tall.
2: You don't want to be WNBA tall. That's awkward tall.
5: I'd rather take that, though, because it's obvious. You're like, okay, I can't. You know what I mean?
2: No. I don't think you... No.
5: It's weird here.
2: Even being like six... I'm almost 6'2". D-Rock's...
6: 6'4".
2: It is uncomfortable in the world.
6: Yeah.
2: It's every car you get in, the seat's too close automatically.
6: It's not all that's cracked up to me, dude. It's
2: everywhere
6: not.
2: You get, it's cramped. You're like, man, I'm trying to sit at this booth and it's just not comfortable. Everything's... Yeah, yeah, I think when you're shorter, I think that's preferable.
5: I guess. But
2: yeah.
5: I
2: not
5: just
2: like
5: want
2: 5'4", but... Yeah. Yeah,
5: just give me something, one or the other extreme. I don't want to be in this weird now in the middle somehow.
2: Just, I think 5'9 would be great. 5'9 is great because you meet a lot of guys who are like 5'11.
5: Okay, see, that
2: and
5: would
2: there
5: help.
2: You go.
5: You know,
2: 5'9 for you.
6: All right. Ding. Right there, you go.
2: I did it.
6: All right, guys. I have two older cousins named Layla and Tiffany, and they both trolled me as a child. And ever since they called this out about me, I cannot unsee it. I can't unhear it. The problem is, I wish that I could just be tapped with a wand and my ears will go right side up. My ears look upside down.
2: Oh,
5: wait,
2: really?
5: Can I see?
6: Ever since my cousins brought that up to me, I can't unsee it. Check it out. Here, I'll take my headphones off.
2: And take his headphones off.
5: You kind of look upside
2: turn your head
5: down,
2: sideways.
5: Dude.
2: I don't know. I think you actually have perfect ears.
5: No, he has really tiny ears, too.
2: No.
5: It's creepy.
2: No. I've seen tiny ears. Those are not.
5: Compared to his size of a man, he has
2: small ears. I got to tell you, we're going to rate the ears. So go to our Instagram, at Hey Morton, HeyMorton, at Hey Morton, and rate the ears. And we're just going to go ahead and let you rate D-Rock's ears. I actually think, and I mean this without any jokes or anything, I think he has perfect ears.
6: Well,
2: they're perfectly round. They're perfectly shaped. They look like what you would like better than the Mr. Potato Head mold.
6: Yeah. So I'm not going to fly away or anything. Like, but they just, to me, ever since my cousin said they look upside down, like I can't unsee that part. Like, I feel like the lobe is on the top. It needs to rotate.
2: All right. Everybody be the judge. Go to Instagram at Hey Morton and rate the ears. How do they rate? Wow. What would you change them into? Whatever they would change into would not be good.
6: Probably not.
2: No. Do you ever make like a video game avatar and you get to choose the ears? You can never settle on anything.
6: We look like Neo.
2: Yeah. Yeah. Yep.
7: Questions? DM us at Hey Morton, MORTON on Instagram. And

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3: Give me that. Turn up the bass.
4: Backup keeps getting further here on the 5 northbound. This is going to be just before the 54th International City crash here with a car and two motorcycles has the two left lanes blocked. Stop traffic from L Street. Now, National City as well in the 805 North Plaza to Home Avenue. That's going to be a slow one there. 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
5: 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I'm your host. There's Adina.
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5: Now, D-Rock, you may relate to this. Adina, this really won't... It may relate to you or not, but I'm just going to share something next.
7: Okay.
5: That I've noticed in my relationship, in my marriage. I've been married for 7 years, and I was with my wife for a good, I think, 5 or 6 before that. Results may vary. I don't know the timeline. In any event, there's something that happens in our marriage that now I'm seeing memes pop up on my Instagram. And so what I would like to do is ask a sincere question. If you are married to a man, can you call me 866-570-1903? I just need two examples. One would be okay, but that's, I need confirmation with two examples. I've got a simple question for you.
6: What is going on?
5: It happens in every relationship, and every man listening will be like, yes, what the heck?
7: Oh, man.
5: They won't say heck, but for kids listening.
7: Yeah, exactly.
5: What the heck is going on with you? It's next here on Hey Morton. 866-570-1903.

0: here's what it is. What the heck to women? It is a sweeping generalization that when I make this stereotype, you'll be like, oh yeah, it's true. Here's what it is. I've been married to my wife for 7 years, and I have not been in an accident. I don't have any dents in my car, nothing. I've never had any issue. I even took defensive driving from the Department of Defense. I know how to do a pit maneuver. It just as a fun thing, I got to do that.
1: Yeah.
0: I've worked with the CHP when I was at one time in radio. I worked with them. Like, I know how to drive.
2: Mm-hmm.
0: I'm pretty sure I could do stunt driving. My wife, when we go down the freeway, even if it's 6 to 10 car lengths ahead of me and someone makes a lane change.
3: Oh, bro.
0: Grabs a steering wheel. Oh,
3: oh my God.
0: Grabs a handle. What? Someone was braking.
3: Oh.
0: They're way up there. What are you doing? When she does that, grabs my arm. Ah. Any of those noises, I'm immediately looking out my windshield to the sides, out the front. What is coming at us?
1: Oh.
0: And I am... I asked him, like, why do you do that? Bro, what do you do that for?
3: It's like we're falling off of a cliff.
0: Yes. And like, she goes, I was just, those people up there were making a lane change. I'm like, I know. I was aware of that. When you do that, I think something's immediately going to harm us and I need to swerve. Something I didn't see, right? And so because of that, I'm just like, oh, now you got me. Now I got pinpricks in the back of my hands.
3: I hate that.
0: And it goes on forever. And I'm like, out of the two of us, you've had body shop work done to your car more than once. Not me.
3: Look at your wheels.
0: Yes, I know, but I get nervous when you drive. What evidence do you have that you would need to be nervous when I drive? And I thought it was me. Is it you, D-Rock?
3: Absolutely,
0: yes.
3: Dude.
0: I see memes. I saw a meme of a guy going, well, just sitting out here rear-ending people because my wife's not here to tell me how to drive.
3: But yet she can reply to texts and emails and posts while driving.
0: Yeah, all of that.
3: Not a worry.
0: Never okay. A worry, oh, right? Great. When I get in the car with her, I'm not like,
3: right.
0: Nothing.
1: Yes.
0: No, the only thing I get mad about is like, man, you're on the brakes for a good half mile before
3: right,
0: we stop.
3: Yeah,
0: that's it. No issues. Oh, Rachel's on the phone. Rachel, so here's my question. You're married, correct?
4: Yes.
0: How long have you been married?
4: Oh, my gosh. 20 years in October.
0: All right. Let me ask you a quick question. When mm-hmm. when your husband is driving, what
4: yes.
0: is it about this man that makes you freak out and gasp and scream and hold your breath and overreact to every tiny move he's making?
4: And also hold on to the handle on the door.
0: Oh,
4: yeah. Handle.
0: Yes. Occasionally slap him in the chest and go, oh, my God, when someone 2 miles up the road has barely braked. Why?
4: So, it's a learned response. And I'll say, this is a passenger princess, right? Mm. I don't do much of the driving. My husband's a great driver, but I will freak out. So I'll gasp for air and like, because I'm trying to hold in a scream. That's kind of where the gas goes.
0: Now, do you do that when you drive?
4: No. My life is flashing before my eyes. I don't want to get in an accident.
0: Well, why is he the dangerous one that puts you in so much panic?
4: I know. He actually is a bus driver, so he's really qualified as a driver.
0: Oh, come on.
4: And I'm the worst. I can't even parallel park. But then he kind of spits at me. Well, do you want to drive? And of course not. I'm a passenger princess. Of course I don't want to drive.
0: No, I want to sit over here.
4: I'm holding my scream in. No. I'm like, watch out. And I say, lights. Or I say, brake, lights.
0: Oh, this is making me so anxious. My wife does it, and I almost...
4: anxiety.
0: Does he look
4: He's
0: at you and go...
4: He's laughing right now. He can't believe this is actually the topic.
0: You know what? Hand him the phone. Can you so please much. Hand him the
4: here.
0: Phone?
4: Yep, he's right here.
5: Hello.
0: Have you ever looked at her and said, you know what I do for a living, right?
5: Yes, I know. I'm telling her I'm a professional driver, and she still, like, doesn't get it. She's freaking out.
0: I don't know what it is.
1: This is so crazy.
0: I don't. That's how you know you're truly married. When you look at your wife and go, you know, when you do that, it makes me almost swerve across 6 lanes and go up over the embankment.
5: Oh, for sure.
0: When they do that immediately, aren't you looking for something that's not in your field of vision? Because there's no way someone would react like that unless a javelin was coming at your windshield.
5: Definitely. Yep.
0: Yes. Oh, thank you. All right.
4: He's like, what did you pass me on the radio?
0: Yeah. Rachel,
4: I'm an extrovert.
0: Thank you.
4: That's too funny.
0: Now, please, knock it off, okay?
4: I'm trying to get better. I'm just, the gas are smaller.
0: Yeah, well, after 20 years, it's not working, so work harder. All right, Sharon, thank you so much.
4: Bye. Bye.
0: See ya. Sharon.
1: Good morning.
0: How long have you been married?
1: I have been married for 11 years.
0: All right.
1: But I've been with my husband for 18.
0: Let me ask you a question. When you're riding in the car and he's driving, what is it about that situation that causes you to overreact about every tiny little thing and freak him out?
1: Honestly, I think it's like it goes down to when we're like little kids.
0: Mm-hmm.
1: Like I think girls are more able to express themselves and let their emotions be shown where guys kind of don't. Like they're kind of taught to be like tough. So I think like when we get in a car and we experience something that's like a little on the edge for us, we're just like, oh my gosh, like it's like just it spooks you, you know? And as women, we're allowed to do that.
0: You absolutely are.
1: I think society is like, guys can't do that. Guys have to be tough.
0: I have to be honest with you.
1: My husband clinching sometimes. He's like holding the handlebar like, shouldn't have done that.
0: Yeah, but he doesn't go, oh! Because there's lights on 6 miles up the road.
3: Yeah.
0: Yeah. And you know what? It's not a society thing. We just don't really care that much when you're driving. Like, it's going to be what it's going to be. Faith in airbag. That's what it is. Yeah. That's all. It's like, you know, you have airbags.
1: Have you ever demolition derbying it up or what?
0: My wife came out of a dead sleep and hit me in the chest with her hand because she thought I was making, we were going off the road. I'm like, I'm making a lane change. You just woke up.
2: You
0: fell asleep. You almost killed us.
2: Oh, my God.
0: Yeah.
1: Look, having a dream.
0: And we're not in there. We're not in the car with you suppressing our emotions because we're men. We just don't care that much.
3: Yeah.
0: You're overreacting.
3: Right.
0: Yes, that's what it is. Has your husband been in a lot of crashes?
1: Actually, my husband has not. My husband is a great
0: surprise,
1: driver.
0: Surprise,
1: surprise. He is.
0: Who knew?
1: I've learned, though. It took me a couple years to trust him, though. Like, that's kind of, don't do that. But now I'm like, I guess, whatever.
0: Yeah, right. Sure.
1: Whatever.
0: Lights! Sure you do. It took you
1: whatever.
0: I
1: give him the look.
0: Oh, wow.
1: Change to a look.
0: I don't believe that.
3: The side eye.
0: Yeah. You were right here. I don't believe it for a second. He would look at you and go, that's not true at all.
3: No, yeah.
0: See, that laugh.
1: I smack him in the arm.
0: Yeah.
1: What are you doing?
0: Careful. Someone turned a turn signal on. We don't know what it means. Yes. We're going to die.
3: You're going to kill us.
1: We're gonna die.
0: Yeah.
1: You're going to hit the curb.
0: You get
1: what
0: an accident.
1: Talking about?
0: Never. So I can't trust you.
3: Right.
0: All right. I feel worse and better. So thank you so much.
1: Nothing was resolved, but it's fine.
0: That really is the slogan of our show. Nothing gets resolved. It's Hey Morton. Thank you for calling us, Sharon.
2: Oh, man.
0: All right. Well, it's not just me. Just going to have to learn to deal with it.
3: Yep.
0: I'm going to buy my wife a sleep mask for when we drive. Here.
3: Just doze off, babe.
0: It's better for both of us. Trust me.

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2: 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Adina's caught off guard by adjusting her own seat right now. You can't see it, but I did.
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2: She pulled on a lever and it went down. She's like, whoa.
3: But then, like, when, you know when you like pull on your office chair, you're like, okay, I just want a little, like a half an inch, like a oop. And then it goes like, you're like, I wasn't ready.
4: 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Yeah.
2: 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Oh, all right, listen, we need someone to play with D-Rock, someone to play with Adina. 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

0: Oh, man. Last night had dinner in City Heights, and Ron walked up to me, and he's like, hey, I listen to you guys all the time. I want to play guest words. Ron, this is when you call.
1: Yeah.
0: You got to call. City Heights everywhere. You guys, check in, and let's play guest words. Here we go.
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2: It's time for guest words.
0: Let's do it. Let's play some guess words. This is our guessing game. We're going to give someone 30 seconds to guess words from the clues they get from D-Rock or Adina. And I'm excited to see who does well today. We'll start out with Tim. Tim, welcome to Guess Words. Who are you going to play with, D-Rock or Adina? It's up to you.
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0: All right, 30 seconds on the clock. Say pass if you get stumped. On your marks, get set, go.
5: Opposite of big is...
4: Opposite big is small.
5: Yes, you stand in a single file.
4: Line.
5: Yes, you're at work. You have a blank in a conference room with everybody. You're like, oh, the 2 o'clock.
4: Boardroom.
5: No, the 2 o'clock blank.
4: Where a meeting.
5: Yes. You wear your favorite blank for a sports team. It's like a shirt, but it's called a...
4: Jersey.
5: Yes. You pitch a blank when you go camping.
4: A tent.
5: Yes. You make a peanut butter and jelly...
4: Sandwich.
5: Yes. You...
0: Oh, time's up. You know what's great? You got six today. You guys both... First of all, Tim, you're a great player at this game.
5: Yeah.
0: And if you had the word meeting ready to go, if you had that clue ready to go...
5: Yeah.
0: What happened? I feel like you would have got eight words today if meeting wasn't like...
5: I didn't know how to... in my head, I was like, okay, I could see a work meeting, but how do you describe it?
0: Right. I get that.
6: I get it.
0: Yeah. Yes.
5: Like, you know, it's a conference room. Secrets
0: you gotta
5: exposed.
0: set the stage for it.
5: Yeah. It comes 2 o'clock. You get a ding on your phone.
0: It was a cold day in November. We were deciding what to do with the annual reports. If I had enough time, it would make it even more dramatic. All right. Well, Tim, look, even with that word holding you up, it got you guys to six words. Pretty good. So I would say hold on. You definitely need to call back and play again, too, even if you win today, because you've got a knack with Adina. I think you guys could get like 8-9 words.
5: I feel like he pushes me to be better.
0: Yes, I think so, too.
6: Enough with the celebration. I got to play, guys. Jeez.
0: Hey,
6: sweep
0: this
6: up
0: is not,
6: the confetti, all right?
4: Not, Sign me up. Sign me up for the meeting.
0: D-Rock's not used to not being celebrated, so he doesn't like it when he's not getting attention on this game.
6: Let's put the fries in the bag. We got to go.
0: All right. Listen, if you win today, Tim, we'll be right back with you to have D-Rock really celebrate your win. All right.
4: There we go. Thank you. I'm going to manifest it right now. Let's go.
0: Hold on real quick, Tim. Could be a tie game. Yaya, we've been really celebrating the fact that Tim and Adina got six words, but now you and D-Rock have to get seven to just kind of take that down a notch, okay?
7: I've been waiting to play with D-Rock for a while, so D-Rock, don't let me down. Let's do this.
6: She's been waiting for this moment her whole life.
0: 30 seconds on the clock. Say pass if you get stumped. On your marks, get set, go.
6: The hair that grows above a man's lip is called a...
7: Mustache.
6: Not your final paper, but your roughed... Your rough...
7: Draft.
6: Yes, this fruit represents a city and a phone.
7: Say that again?
6: This fruit represents a city and a phone or a laptop. A company.
7: It's Apple.
6: Called, yes. The words to a song are called
7: lyrics.
6: Yes. If you need a if you need to see a doctor, you make a doctor's
7: appointment.
6: When you want to quit and you're 65, you
7: retire.
6: Yes. This cushion.
0: Time's Woo! Up. Tie game today.
6: Tie game.
5: Oh my God.
0: Tie game, Yaya. So that means I got to bring
7: oh
0: back
7: my
0: Tim.
7: God.
0: Hold on here. Tim, welcome back. You're on the line with Yaya, and the two of you are going to have a tiebreaker today. It's 6-6.
4: I love it.
5: Wow.
0: Here's how this is going to work. I'm going to identify a word, and you have to yell out your name. First person to yell out their name, I'm going to call on you. Once I call on you, you have 5 seconds to answer. Get it right, you win. Get it wrong, your opponent wins. So make sure you know the answer before you yell out your name. Are you ready?
4: Ready.
7: Yes.
0: All right, here we go. This is something you would eat where you take something and put it between two pieces of bread. What would you call that?
7: Yeah. Sandwich.
0: There you go, sandwich.
7: Yay.
0: Good job. You got it.
5: Good job.
0: I think Adina's mad at my clue.
5: I wasn't sure what the word was. I'm looking at her.
6: She's like, well, what is it?
5: What is that? A hot dog? In my head, all I can think is a hot dog. I was like, I didn't see the word bun on here. Oh, my God.
7: I thought that... I thought the clue was so easy. I didn't really believe it, so it took me a second to say yaya.
0: I think Tim did too. Tim's like, well, it can't be a sandwich. That's just too simple.
1: Couldn't be.
4: Yeah, it was. Yeah, definitely frozen there.
1: Like, wait a minute. No.
7: It can't be it.
0: Adina's like, is it Uncrustables? You're like, no, it's not Uncrustables. Wouldn't be on the list, but okay. Hey, it was a great round. Bravo for everybody. A win for D-Rock and Yaya, but a close second for Adina.
1: Good game.
0: We'll have to rematch you guys here on Guess
2: Thank
0: Words.
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0: Today's hit music is on Z90. Jibba, are you ready for another phone, Jibba?
1: It's our phone prank, the phone gibbet. You know those services that will, for Valentine's Day, whatever, deliver chocolate-covered strawberries to your loved one?
2: Oh, yeah.
1: We're calling Hector to say, hey, we're doing this for you. You've won this. Here's the catch. We show up. We don't just deliver the berries. We actually hand-feed them to them as a service.
3: Wow.
1: So we hand-deliver them, meaning they don't touch them. They just smile, open, take a bite, and enjoy.
4: Let me get this straight. You hand-feed
1: right. The
4: strawberries
1: right.
4: that... you deliver to the people.
1: We insist that we do that. Like I said, it's from our hand to your mouth, and we find that people are really into it.
4: Yeah, I don't think I want somebody feeding my girlfriend.
1: Well, no. I can't blame you, bro. It's Hector's Delivered Berries, our phone prank, the phone, Jibba, next here on Hey Morton.

0: Today's hit music is on Z90. Jubba, are you ready for another phone, Jubba?
1: This is so funny. We're going to call Hector and say, hey, you've won a dozen chocolate-covered berries delivered to your significant other.
2: Oh.
1: And we will deliver them. Our slogan is, from our hand to your mouth. What he's going to find out is we actually hand feed the strawberries to the girlfriend. I don't think Hector's going to be down with it. It's our phone prank, the phone, Jibba.
3: Hello?

0: Yes, hi, we're calling for Victor Torres.
1: My mask is calling.
0: Yeah, hi, this is Mark Bloom from Jerry's Berries.
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1: And I don't have to give you my credit card or anything?
0: No. It's just a one-time deal. If you want to purchase online, fine. If you want to send us a check in advance, the second delivery would not go out until, of course, we had those funds secured.
1: Oh, okay.
0: So is that a yes or?
1: All right, sure.
0: All right. What we would need real quick is who would you like to send these to?
1: I'll give them to Jill.
0: Okay. And where would we be delivering these to?
1: Main Street Medical. She's a medical assistant there.
0: Okay. And what's the address?
1: 14th Valley Vista Drive.
0: Okay. And just zip code?
1: 92. Nope.
0: Okay. Very good. We've got the order originated. And what message would you like us to deliver?
1: Well, I just want to tell her that I love her very much and that she's very special to me.
0: Okay. And when would you like us to deliver that message? At the beginning, at the middle, or after she's done?
2: What?
1: Wait, deliver what?
0: The message. When would you like us to give her that message?
1: Wait, you're there?
0: We will go, yeah, we'll be there, like we say, from our hand to your mouth. So she would get, you know, we would deliver the message.
1: Oh, no. Would you tell her who it's from?
0: At the end, yeah, we do.
1: Well, is my name going to be on the card or what?
0: Well, no, there's no card. We deliver the message ourselves. We say, I'll say it right to her while she's eating the strawberries.
1: Wait, hold on. I'm just
0: no, no, no. We,
1: do you just stand there while she eats them? Or
0: our slogan is from our hand to your mouth. And so we deliver the message while she eats the strawberries. We don't even ask that you even touch them. So we hand deliver them, meaning they don't touch them. They just smile, open, take a bite, and enjoy.
1: Let me get this straight. You feed the strawberry yourself?
0: Yeah.
1: This is a joke, right?
0: No.
1: What you're telling me is that you hand feed
0: right.
1: the strawberries
0: right.
1: that you deliver to the people?
0: Right, exactly.
1: Well, what if they don't want you to?
0: Well, we insist that we do that. Like I said, it's from our hand to your mouth. And we find that people are really into it. And you know what? It's a lot of fun. And we deliver the message that the loved one has sent and do it in a very personal and sophisticated yet romantic way.
1: Yeah, I don't think I want somebody feeding my girlfriend.
0: Well, look, really?
1: Yeah, I'm not interested.
0: Well, hold on now. You are getting a great deal here.
1: I don't think I want you feeding my girlfriend, okay?
0: You're getting, think about this. You're getting a dozen free dipped strawberries, and we're delivering personally, verbally, to the person you love, a very specific message.
1: Yes, I'm not comfortable with that, you feeding my girlfriend.
0: Why aren't you comfortable with it?
1: Because, first of all, I don't know you. How you look like, I don't know.
0: Oh, trust me, I'm as good looking as any guy out there.
1: That's what everybody says, but how do I believe you? I'm not going to be there while you feed him.
0: Please tell me that you're not so insecure about your relationship that someone feeding your girlfriend strawberries is going to make you too nervous to accept a free gift like this.
1: Hey, would you want me to feed your wife or girlfriend?
0: I would be completely comfortable with it because we deliver.
1: You can cancel the order.
0: Well, I can't cancel the order because we've already put it in the system and it's already being done. The strawberries already dipped and are being brought to our facility.
1: You better call your driver.
0: I am the driver. I'm the one who does it. That's how you can trust me. Listen to me. Listen, let me tell you the way I'm going to say it.
1: No.
0: Pretend you're Jill. I would be like, I love you and I think you're beautiful and I care about you very much.
1: You're not going to tell that to my girlfriend? What the hell?
0: That's the message. Did you you left. What do you want to say?
1: Yes. Hey,
0: oh, my God. I can't believe you're passing.
1: That you're on your way over there to work. I'm going to go over there and kick your ass. What's so funny?
0: Hector.
1: Yes?
0: All right. We won't go to phone Jibba.
1: Wait, who is it?
0: It's a phone Jibba. It's a phone prank. This service doesn't exist.
1: Oh my God. Man, you guys are stupid. I was about to go get in a fist fight right now, man. You just made a phone Jibba.
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3: 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Turn up the bass.
4: Mount Hope, crash clearing out 805 northbound before the 94. Still going to be heavy from about 43rd Street. National City slow on the 5 northbound from the 54 to the 94. And Coronado Bridge westbound at the Toll Plaza. Got an accident there clearing out. 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
6: Ask us anything and watch us answer. Simple as that, it is Hey Morton.
7: Samantha hit us up and she asked, Hey Morton, what is your biggest turnoff in a person?
6: Whew, man, it's hard for me to, like, pick one. What are my big five biggest?
7: Oh, man.
6: No, there is one that's really, really sticks out. Like, really sticks out. All right, it's next here on Hey Morton.

0: When you have a question, there's nothing we can't answer. Whatever you want to know, just ask for it by name. Hey, Morton.
1: Hey, Morton.
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0: Hey, Morton.
2: Hey, Morton.
6: Hey, Morton. Hey, Morton. Hey, Morton.
7: Ask us any question and we'll answer it. Just hit us up in the DMs at Hey Morton.
8: Samantha asked, Hey Morton, what is your biggest turnoff in a person?
7: What is yours, Adina?
8: When someone grabs a fork and a knife and their fork or knife, it's, you know, when they grab it with like their full hand, like a kid sometimes would, instead of like properly holding it. Can't stand it. I don't want to be friends with you. If you're my friend, I will correct you and I will force you to hold your fork and knife properly. To me, listen, I'm not like prim and proper, you know, no, but I cannot stand that. To me, it's like, I don't know, like, where did you first of all learn that? I don't get it. I don't get it. It just screams, I have yet to eat a steak. I don't know. I'm sorry. That's so judgmental, but like, what are we doing?
7: That's funny. Oh, that's good. That's a good one. What about you, D?
9: My turn off, it's kind of weird, but you know how like people have that strange ability to like scratch their throat with that weird noise that they make? It's like a wort, wort, wort, wort.
8: I think I can do it.
9: No, it's like a almost,
7: what are you
9: like
7: trying to talk to aliens?
9: Yeah, way to go, disclosure like day.
7: Yeah. It sounds like you could be in a Spielberg movie.
9: It drives me crazy, dude. It drives me insane. It's like a weird scratchy noise that they make.
7: And that's
9: like,
7: interesting.
9: Like they're going to hawk a loogie or something like that. And you're like, yeah, don't aim it somewhere else.
7: Yeah.
9: Like turn your face, bro. Like go excuse yourself.
8: What the heck?
9: I can't do it.
7: I have to tell you, are we talking physical turnoff or just anything?
9: Anything.
7: Oh, someone who displays wealth.
9: Oh, yeah, for sure.
7: It's like, you got a Mercedes, big deal.
8: Yup.
7: Oh, you got to let people know. If I see someone who's like, I got the handbag, I got the belt buckle, I got the car, I got the thing. It's like, that's low money.
8: The logo, I can't say the word, but like.
7: Yes. You know. Yep.
9: You're like, if I had an 800 credit score, I'd get it too. You know what I mean? So like,
7: you don't even need that anymore. That's the point.
9: You it's don't,
7: like,
9: yeah.
7: The only flex there is left is like a house that's worth a lot of money.
9: Right.
8: Really, yeah.
7: Or
8: yeah.
7: Owning a private jet.
9: Correct.
7: Riding on a private jet.
9: That's not even a flex.
7: It's not a flex because you know what? A lot of people are hitching rides, it seems like.
8: Me and 10 girlfriends can do that on a weekend.
7: Yeah. Maybe.
8: Splitting
7: right?
8: it up.
7: Yeah. If you're only flying for 45 minutes.
9: Yeah.
7: Where'd you guys go? Oh, we went just over there. Okay.
8: Yeah, but it can't be longer than an hour. Guys.
7: Just over the pond. Like showing everyone that you sat on a private jet once and drank champagne.
9: Yeah.
7: So not a flex. Oh but God. If you own the plane, that's different.
9: Right.
7: Right? Yeah. So, yeah, when I see people display wealth, it's never at a level where it should be impressive to anyone. It just means that you're foolish with your money because you're spending it on things you can't really afford.
9: Right.
8: Mm-hmm.
7: And that to me is such a turnoff. Like, show me you make bad decisions without telling me to make bad decisions.
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5: Trouble on the 5 northbound at Harbor Drive. We've got a problem through National City here and a 5-minute delay and a heavy backup from about the 54. The left lane there's going to be blocked by a 3-car crash. 805 through National City northbound at 43rd. Still have trouble. And Mount Hope, a stall on the 805 northbound at home. Slow from Market Street. 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
7: July 17th, we are all coming together as a community to help support some really great nonprofits. And I'm asking you to be a part of that as everyone shows up to Summit Subaru El Cajon. And we're just asking you to make a small donation, like $1 or $2, even $5, to 4 different distinct nonprofits that do really great work in our community, and we want to support them. So Summit Subaru said, hey, let's just do it all on one day. So Shelter to Soldier, Just in Time for Foster Youth, Blood Cancer United, and the San Diego Herpetological Society. They actually rescue and help find homes for snakes and reptiles that have been abandoned.
8: Wow.
7: Which you think, oh, just put them back out in the wild. Doesn't work like that.
8: Right, yeah.
7: And so people that want those types of animals, well, these people do the work of saving them. And you know what? The demand's not extremely high for bringing a new reptile into your house.
8: Understood.
7: Yeah.
8: Understood.
7: And so what they do is pretty good work. So in any event, we're asking everyone to come by just for a minute and make a donation on those days, and we'll make a big difference towards helping support these different nonprofits. We'll be there from 10 a.m. to 4 p.m. July 17th. Summit Subaru, take the Johnson Avenue exit in El Cajon, or just hit me up in the DMs at Hey Morton for details. I'd love to see you there. I'm going to be there hanging out, and we'll feed you. We'll give you free tacos. So come by. Coming up next, man, this story is so crazy. You're not going to think it's real, but a Little League president spent money on some pretty wild stuff that had nothing to do with Little League. Your mouth will hit the floor when you find out what he spent it on. This guy should have been nowhere near kids. It's next here in What's Trending on Hey Morton.

0: Hey, Morton.
1: Hey, tonight's bobblehead night. Trevor Hoffman bobblehead night at the Padres. First 40,000 fans in attendance, which is almost all of you, is going to get a Trevor Hoffman bobblehead presented by Canals. That's pretty cool.
2: That'd be really cool.
1: Yeah, get down there and get that bobblehead. That's fun. I underestimated the popularity of bobbleheads early on.
2: Oh, man.
1: Yeah, oh, man. That's right. I learned my lesson. It is. Hey, Morton, thank you for spending time with us. Here's what's trending, what you'll be talking about when you get into work. A Bigfoot hunter claims he unearthed scientific proof of Sasquatch. And the fact is, it's part human. A New York man calls himself Snake the Bigfoot Hunter. Okay. He says he has DNA evidence that Sasquatch is real and apparently part human. Listen to Charles Stewart, who is known as Snake the Bigfoot Hunter.
3: After doing the DNA test at Cornell Veterinary Bio-DNA Lab, we found that this is 58.5% Neanderthal / Denisovan, which is European Neanderthal mixing with Asian Neanderthal, and then this 41.5% remaining, that is human.
1: Yeah, but where did you get that?
2: Right.
1: Where'd you get it? If you found it, where did it come from? We're going to need a little more than that.
2: We need an origin story.
1: Yeah, was it from, like, someone's dung? Like, I don't know how you got this DNA.
2: Right.
1: But convenient. And who'd you pay at Cornell? I don't buy that one.
2: Big names being dropped here.
1: Yeah, yeah, no kidding, huh? Little League president Steve Rodriguez Prado. You worked for the Little League and decided, you know what, we got some money in the bank. Let's have some fun, because he took out $65,000 and spent it.
4: Devastated by the news. It's a shame that the penalty can't be like when they used to stone criminals with rocks and they can't just have the kids line up and throw baseballs at them.
1: No, that would actually be a good idea, because the Las Vegas A's lost that money, that $65,000, to casinos, strip clubs, and erectile dysfunction pills.
2: Oh, dude.
1: Yes. And so they are talking about, you know what? Way to take that kid's money.
4: They've lost. They're not going to be able to recoup.
5: It feels like a slap in the face, the entire community. This is not the richest community.
1: Yeah. Well, not richer now.
2: At all.
1: No. Yeah. He's going to have to go back and cover his losses at the casino.
2: Dang,
1: he just needs $10,000 more. How do you recover from that? Like, you have to move.
2: I'm on a hot one.
1: Yeah. You guys, no, trust me. This time, I got a tip. Yeah. Yeah, that's a problem, Steve. 100%.
6: A person walking on a beach in Florida recently found a 30-pound bale of marijuana, and they admittedly did the right thing and reported the 25-pound bale of marijuana.
1: All right, I'm Rick, and now you know what's trending here on Hey Morton.

0: next on Hey Morton.
1: Coming up next in the dirt, Brooke Shields went undercover to expose Trey Parker and Matt Stone in a scandal. What? What weird, weird thing could she be doing in a restaurant that may have them sued? I'll explain all of that, and it'll somewhat make sense next here in the Daily Dirt on Hey Morton. I'm freezing.

0: Dirt. Daily Dirt.
1: An AI actress, Tilly Norwood, that Hollywood was all mad at, is going to star in a movie. And we've got the details how this is coming about. But first, Brooke Shields paid an undercover visit to South Park creators' Colorado theme restaurant called Casa Bonita. Have you heard of this place?
2: I've heard of this place. They've done so many episodes on it.
1: Yeah, it's like there are acrobats.
2: There's cliff divers. Yeah, all of this. Bands.
1: Yeah, wild stuff going on. Yeah. Well, Brooke Shields went undercover, and she said it was slightly an ambush. You try doing things respectfully, and then you're not met with equal respect, so you have to resort to other tactics. What did that mean? Well, it turns out the 80 cast members who, I didn't know, they have 80 cast members performing. They unionized under the Actors Equity Act, and she's a member of the union.
2: Okay.
1: So she went to go see what's going on there because the cast is demanding salary increases. They make probably around 21 to 26 bucks an hour and say that's not nearly enough. One actor who dresses up as Moco the Gorilla said that they've been grabbed 20-plus times since working there inappropriately, and the dive team said they've had injuries such as hypothermia and chlorine toxicity. And interestingly enough, last year, Trey Parker and Matt Stone, who own that restaurant, the South Park creators, did a deal with Paramount worth $1.5 billion, said, "We'd be the richest comedians if it wasn't for Casa Bonita." They had poured $50 million into renovating the restaurant.
2: Yeah.
1: They had no comment, saying that they feel like the workers are taken fully care of. Hmm. So Brooke Shields went undercover and finally got discovered that she was in there spying on the restaurant to see if they're taking care of their employees.
2: That is hilarious. Could you imagine like a waiter walking up going, "Hey, that lady looks like Brooke Shields."
1: Right. Like, you're not fooling anybody. Yeah. Hey, take those glasses and nose off, lady. Yeah. Turns out an AI actress will star in a movie. Tilly Norwood was that AI actress that all the actors unions were mad about.
2: Yeah.
1: And it turns out she's going to be in her feature film debut, Misaligned. She will play an AI being who is convinced by a rogue bot to develop desires and ambitions of her own. Here's her creator, Aline van der Velden, talking about casting Tilly Norwood.
3: Because we would never be making a feature film. So we would never have been casting with real actors for it at all. We're only having this opportunity because of AI.
1: Okay.
2: Wow.
1: So what they're saying is, yeah, we're not making a real movie. We're making an AI movie. So it's okay.
2: There's no real people.
1: Yeah, don't worry. Yeah. Don't worry. Nobody reels in it. We would have never done that. Like, oh, that's better.
2: No humans were hurt filming.
1: Oh, my gosh.
2: Wow, dude.
1: Wow, way to make everybody more mad.
2: Yeah.
1: Oh, they say it's coming out in 2027. So yikes.
4: Man in California got stuck inside his apartment after a UPS driver wedged a package under his doorknob. I guess none of his neighbors came to help him when they heard him shouting, "Help, my package is stuck!"
1: All right, I'm Rick, and that's your Daily Dirt here on Hey Morton.

0: It's Hey Morton with Adina, D-Rock, and me, Rick. Watch our YouTube page. And we had Jim in Pacific Beach reached out and said, where are you guys? We're on YouTube. Hey Morton, H-E-Y-M-O-R-T-O-N on YouTube. That's our YouTube page. So Jim and PB, thank you so much for checking in. And if you want to watch us on demand, YouTube, Hey Morton. We're there for you 24/7.
1: Yeah.

0: Today's hit music is on Z90. Jibba, are you ready for another phone, Jibba?
1: It's our phone prank, the phone, Jibba. Are you guys good with chopsticks?
2: I'm terrible.
3: Not really.
1: Yes. Most people not, like, the best, right? I'm going to call Jill. She works at a Chinese restaurant and tell her that I need a new set of chopsticks. When they delivered the food, the ones I got don't work. My food keeps falling. Something's the matter with these ones, and they're not working. So I'd like it if you could bring me a fresh pair that work. How long will this take for him to come?
4: It might take him an hour to two hours?
1: They were just here like 15, 20 minutes ago.
4: Well, sir, I'm really sorry, but he has other deliveries already scheduled.
1: I know, but he didn't complete his delivery to me because you guys gave me a pair of faulty chopsticks, and now I can't eat my food. It's sitting here getting cold.
2: Not
1: what?
2: Good.
1: Why she doesn't scream, use a fork, is beyond me. It's our phone prank, the phone, Jibba, next here on Hey Morton.

0: Today's hit music is on Z90. Jibba, are you ready for another phone, Jibba?
1: Okay, we're about to call Jill. She works at a Chinese restaurant, and tell her that my chopsticks don't work. Like, do you, when you use chopsticks, all the food falls right. Yeah. I'm no good at it. I'm going to tell her it must be the chopsticks, and I need them to deliver me some new ones. Mine don't work. It's our phone prank, the phone, Jibba.
2: Golden Dragon, this is Jill speaking.
1: Jill, yeah, hi, this is Rick. Listen, you guys just delivered food to my house about 15 minutes ago. I'm going to need your driver to, they're going to have to come back and bring me some chopsticks. Would that be fine? We're over down here on 20th Street. You guys just brought us our order. Do you have that in your computer or whatever?
2: I do. He's actually doing deliveries right now.
1: Yeah.
2: What exactly is missing from the order?
1: No, nothing's missing. I need chopsticks. I need him to bring me a set of chopsticks.
2: Oh, so they forgot to put chopstick in there. Yeah. It might be a while. Do you want to try something?
1: I would prefer it if he could turn around and bring them right now. The ones they sent me aren't working.
2: Oh, your chopsticks aren't working?
1: Right. When I go to use them, every time I go to bring the food up to my mouth, my thumb like twists and they fall.
2: The food
1: falls out. And so I'll be quite honest with you, I'm about to resort to using a fork because I'm not able to get any of the food to my mouth.
2: You might want to ask somebody to show you how to use the chopsticks.
1: No, I've been using chopsticks for years. I know how to use chopsticks. Something's a matter with these ones, and they're not working. So I'd like it if you could bring me a fresh pair that worked. How long will this take for him to come?
2: It might take him an hour to 2 hours.
1: An hour to 2 hours? They were just here like 15, 20 minutes ago.
2: Well, sir, I'm really sorry, but he has other deliveries already scheduled.
1: I know, but he didn't complete his delivery to me because you guys gave me a pair of faulty chopsticks, and now I can't eat my food. It's sitting here getting cold.
2: Okay, let's take a step back. Explain it to me again. What do your chopsticks look like? Is there something wrong with them? Are they too short? Are they broken?
1: They're just regular-looking chopsticks. I snapped them apart like you do, rubbed them on each other, and went to use them, and my food keeps rolling off.
2: Well, how are you holding them?
1: I have the ends are sticking out over my knuckle. I have one over my index finger, one that's over my middle finger, and my thumb is over the top, and I'm just moving my fingers back and forth to pick up the food.
2: I think that's the problem. I think using way too many fingers to get those.
1: No, that's exactly how you use them. Oh my God.
2: No, that's not how you use them.
1: How do you use them?
2: My 5-year-old can show you how to use chopsticks, and that's not
1: can your 5-year-old drive a car to bring some to me?
2: I'm sorry. I think you have perfectly good chopsticks, but you're just not using them right, sir.
1: Yeah, I think they're broke.
2: I think it's a user issue. I think you should give up on the chopsticks and get a fork.
1: Is that funny to you? That's real funny. If I wanted to use a fork, I would have gone to the kitchen and got one. I want to eat my food the way I ordered it, with chopsticks. Otherwise, you wouldn't send them with me.
2: The chopsticks are not working for you today, sir. Really,
1: I know, and that's why I want your driver to bring me some new ones.
2: Or dessert to your hands. You're not going to get the chopsticks. Maybe you should look it up on YouTube.
1: I don't need to.
2: There's tons of videos on YouTube that show you exactly how to use chopsticks.
1: This is like a real, you know what?
2: My driver will be on his way, but he won't be there immediately.
1: Okay, well, you know what? In the meantime, how about you just sit there and listen to a prank call?
2: What?
1: How about you sit there and listen to a prank call?
2: I knew something was going to be on this call. This is Rick. This is a prank call.
1: Yes.
2: Are you serious?
1: Yes.
2: That phone, Jibba.
1: Yes, the phone, Jibba.
2: Oh, I knew it.
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3: It is Wednesday, and that means you will take Adina on in basic trivia, whether you're on the phone or just playing along in a game we call... Brittany's up today. Good morning, Brittany. How are you?
9: Hey, Morton.
3: Hey, are you all right? Did we catch you off guard?
9: Oh, no, you're good. You're good.
3: All right, good. Are you nervous a little bit? You sound a little bit nervous.
9: Just a little.
3: Yeah, don't worry about that. Nothing's going to happen.
10: You're good.
3: So here's what's going on today. I've got 10 questions. I've got a 30-second timer. Adina's going to leave the room. I will start the timer and ask you these questions, and you just give me your answers. And then we'll tell you your correct answers and bring Adina back in, ask her the same ones, and compare scores. There are some very unusual questions today. Mm. unusual fun. It's not like you don't know the answer, but you got to think for a second.
11: Oh, this is going to be cool.
3: It'll be a lot of fun. So, Adina,
11: good luck.
3: And she leaves
9: Thank
3: the room.
9: You.
3: Yeah, there she goes. She's not slamming the headphones down anymore, D. That's good. All right, 30 seconds on the clock. Say pass if you get stumped. There's a little bit of a delay on our phone, so I'm going to start the timer after the first question. So here we go. On your marks, get set, go. What country has the city of Melbourne?
9: Australia.
3: Name one of the Spice Girls.
9: Sporty.
3: What country has the city of Phuket?
9: Thailand.
3: Name a brand of mustard.
9: Heinz.
3: What weighs more, a nickel or a hummingbird?
9: A nickel.
3: Good and Plenty is the brand name of what?
9: Can you repeat?
3: Good and Plenty is the brand name of what?
9: Pass.
3: All right, time's up. Candy. Is it Good and Plenty is a candy? It's like a candy-coated licorice. It's really weird. It's not great, but you can still buy it in stores. Good and Plenty. What weighs more, a nickel or a hummingbird? You're correct. A nickel. Brand of mustard, Grey Poupon. French's, we would accept Heinz. What country has the city of Phuket? Thailand is correct. Sporty Spice, Scary Spice. We'll take, you said sporty, we'll give you that one. And Melbourne is in Australia. So very good. You have got 5 today. So congratulations. 5 out of 6. That's really good. I don't know if any of these will throw Adina off. I'm not sure if they will or not. Let's bring her back in. You getting 5 out of 6 will throw off a little bit, though. All right, Adina. Yes. Out of 6, she was able to get 5 right.
11: Oh, wow. That's excellent. Okay.
3: No, excellent is 6 out of 6.
11: I mean, yeah.
3: Yeah. It's really good. All right. Listen in, Brittany. Let's see how well Adina does. 30 seconds on the clock.
11: Okay.
3: Say pass if you get stumped. On your marks. On your marks. Get set. Go. What country has the city of Melbourne?
11: Australia.
3: Name one of the Spice Girls.
11: Mel B.
3: What country has the city of Phuket?
11: What kind? The Philippines.
3: Name a brand of mustard.
11: DiGiorno.
3: What weighs more, a nickel or a hummingbird?
11: A nickel.
3: Good and Plenty is the brand name of what?
11: Target? No, that's Good and Gather. Ah, it's Target.
3: Name a cart. No, time's up.
11: Dang it.
3: Well, you got 3 today.
11: Oh, really? That's it?
3: Australia.
11: Okay.
3: Mel B, I'll give you that. You could have said Sporty Spice, Scary Spice. We would have taken those 2. So real name or Spice Girl's name. That's fine. What country has the city of Phuket? Not the Philippines. It's Thailand.
11: Thailand.
3: Yes.
11: Oh, I knew that. Oh, okay.
3: I feel like that's not the Philippines.
11: I know. I had an ex-boyfriend who actually literally went there and I had a magnet from it. It's sitting on my fridge. So I was like, oh, I kind of know. I don't.
3: Well, scoot it over closer to Thailand.
11: My bad.
3: That's all right. That's all right. Name a brand of mustard.
11: I know there's DiGiorno, but I think that's a type of mustard.
12: Like, no. That's a type of
3: Dijon
12: pizza.
3: Is a type of mustard.
11: Dijon.
3: DiGiorno is a type of pizza.
11: Oh!
12: It's not delivery. It's
11: oh my
12: mustard.
11: God.
3: Okay. I know, right? Where did you get this? Oh, this is Grey Poupon pizza. You've never had it? Oh, yes. From the makers of Grey Poupon. Grey Poupon, French's, Heinz, who would have accepted those.
11: Okay.
3: All right. What weighs more, a nickel or a hummingbird?
11: I said a nickel.
3: You are correct. A nickel does weigh more. Hummingbirds can weigh just above or below the weight of a penny.
11: Oh, my gosh.
3: My daughter Josie told me that. Thank you, Josie, for the fact of the day.
12: Nice.
3: Good job.
12: Look
3: yes.
12: at that.
3: Yeah, she's Josie making her trivia debut with her own question.
12: Contribution.
3: And Good and Plenty is the brand name of?
11: It sounds so familiar, and I don't know.
3: It's a candy.
11: Oh.
3: Good and Plenty is a candy. It's not Target. It's a...
11: Oh.

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Claremont. Thank you so much for listening to us in Claremont. Shout out to Claremont. From all of us here on the home of Hey Morton and today's hit music all day and night, technically, Z90.

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0: before you go, there's something I want you to have.
1: Oh, it's beautiful. But wait a minute, isn't this...
0: Yeah, yes it is.
1: But I thought the old lady dropped it into the ocean in the air.
0: Well, baby...

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1: Well, if you've got $50,000, you could have a part of Travis Kelce and Taylor Swift's wedding.
2: Really?
1: If you're an idiot. 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
2: Yep,
1: said this isn't just a bag. 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
2: That's great.
1: $50K for it. Last night, the listing was already gone. Also, a website called NewYorkCityGarbage.com was selling trash that came from Madison Square Garden that night. They're like fabric, soda can tops, single AirPod, $25 a piece. So you also could get trash from Taylor Swift's wedding, which to me, if you got a piece of cake that had any kind of writing on frosting.
2: I mean, there might be value in that.
1: That could, you'd be like, freeze that.
2: Yeah.
1: That could be good.
2: Yeah, for sure.
1: Other than that, goodbye, money. Check it out. Each hour, tune in for Fresh Dirt every morning. I'm Rick, and that's your 60 Seconds of Dirt here on Hey Morton.
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4: All right, Caltrans asset management work continues this coming Monday evening on southbound I-5 with the closure of all lanes at State Route 54 on July 13th from 10 p.m. to 6 a.m. So expect delays and use eastbound State Route 54, southbound I-805, and eastbound State Route 905 for travel to southbound I-5. This $54 million effort is focused on preserving existing infrastructure, improving safety, and modernizing the corridor to meet current and future transportation needs. 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
0: On Wednesdays, we play a game where all you have to do is take on Adina in basic trivia. We call it... Sonia wants to beat the Bosnian today, so let's welcome Sonia to the show. How are you today, Sonia?
1: I'm good, thank you. Good morning.
0: Good morning. Have you played this before and thought today's the day I'm going to go for it?
1: Yes, hopefully my mind is straight today.
0: Yeah, what would make it go sideways?
1: Not having my cup of coffee.
0: Oh dear,
12: that'll do it.
0: Have you had it yet or no?
1: Nope.
0: Well, you know what?
4: Sideways we go.
0: She's saying there's a chance.
1: Yeah.
0: All right, well listen, today's questions, I'll tell you, they're not crazy hard. They're just, you got to think for a second. And I know each of you will get some of them right. Ooh. So that's good news. How many will they get right? Well, we'll find out next as we get ready to play Beat the Bosnian. Adina, any final words?
4: Good luck.
0: All right. There you go.
1: Thank
0: Goodbye,
1: you.
0: Adina. She's going to head into D-Rock Studio, and we'll make sure that she can't hear these questions when we ask them to you. 30 seconds on the clock. Remember to say pass if you get stumped, okay?
1: Okay.
0: On your marks, get set, go. What is the name of the numbering system at the library?
1: Duodecimal.
0: Name a type of hard candy.
1: Peppermint.
0: What is the black dot on your eye called?
1: The iris.
0: Name a skin disease.
1: Melanoma.
0: What country did the Titanic set sail from?
1: Europe.
0: What Oscar-nominated thriller starred Jodie Foster?
1: Pass.
0: All right, time's up. You got three right today. I know it seemed like more, right? But no. You were out of six. You got three right. Dewey Decimal is correct.
1: Holy.
0: Type of hard candy. I'll give you peppermint candy, 100%. Jolly Ranchers is another good one. What is a black dot on your eye called? Is your pupil. The iris is the colored part around it. Name a skin disease. I'll give you melanoma because it is. It's skin cancer. Also psoriasis, eczema, dandruff, shingles. All those would have qualified. What country did the Titanic set sail from? You said Europe. It did. Set sail from Europe, but actually England is the country. Europe is the continent. And when you hear it back, you're like, oh my gosh. And what Oscar-nominated thriller starred Jodie Foster? Do you know? Nope.
1: No.
0: Silence of the Lambs.
1: Oh my goodness.
0: Yes. So we're going to send you a case of fava beans to go with your liver tonight. All right, let's bring Adina back in. You're like, man, I played Beat the Bosnian. All I got are all these fava beans. All right. All right, Adina, out of six, she got three right.
4: Fair. Okay.
0: All right. Yes, it was fair. I was here for it. You're saying a fair performance?
4: Yeah, that's good.
0: All right. Know? Now listen in, Sonia. Let's see how Adina does. 30 seconds on the clock, and good luck to you. Okay. Say pass if you get stumped. What?
4: I'm just nervous now. Right. Like, wait, it just hit me.
0: I love that you're still nervous. All right, here we go. 30 seconds on the clock. Say pass if you get stumped. On your marks, get set, go. What is the name of the numbering system at the library?
4: Oh, numerical.
0: Name a type of hard candy.
4: Jolly Rancher.
0: What is the black dot on your eye called? Oh.

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If you're going to spend, spend right on Z90. Abercrombie tees. Now, before you come for me, not like the graphic tees bubble, like the variety pack t-shirts. Great quality.

0: somebody. Let's make sure they that special somebody. 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
1: Here are products I actually think are worth the money. If you're going to spend, spend right on Z90. This next one isn't necessarily a product, but it's definitely worth it. Direct flights. Bubba, if you think about it, why stress about layovers, missing your flight, or losing your bags? Yes, flying direct is more pricey, but that's why it's worth it. It's also less of a headache. You know I'm right. I could be.

It's Z90 with Shepis Pandor. Shout out to San Marcos, especially the Ralphs in San Marcos, right next to Cal State San Marcos. It is a very nice Ralphs. I also hear San Marcos is getting a Trader Joe's, and it's going to be a good Trader Joe's in San Marcos. So go San Marcos!

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1: Well, if you've got $50,000, you could have a part of Travis Kelce and Taylor Swift's wedding.
2: Really?
1: If you're an idiot. 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

0: Selling a bag of air from Madison Square Garden night.
1: Yep, come
0: said
1: on.
0: This isn't just a bag, it's history you can breathe. Frame it, display it proudly next to your Eras Tour merch and signed footballs.
1: That's crazy.
0: $50K for it. Last night, the listing was already gone. Also, a website called New York City.

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1: 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On Wednesdays, we play a game where you take Adina on in basic trivia. We call it... How well do you think you would do answering questions against Adina? Everybody play along. Today, there are some hard questions. I'm not going to lie. There are some tough questions.
6: Okay.
1: So you might want to just say pass. All right. So good luck to you. Who are we playing against today, D-Rock?
7: Today, we have Monica.
1: Welcome to the show, Monica. Are you ready to play Beat the Bosnian?
8: Yes.
1: All right. So, Adina, you're going to have to leave the room.
6: All right. Good luck.
1: There she goes. You've got 30 seconds on the clock. Remember to say pass if you get stumped on one, okay?
8: Okay.
1: Now, there's a little bit of a delay, so I'm going to start the timer right after the first question. Here we go. Say pass if you get stumped. On your marks, get set, go. What is the name of someone who fixes shoes?
8: Pass.
1: Name something with nutmeg in it.
8: Oh, my gosh. What's it called? Pass.
1: What animal does a farrier work with?
8: A bird?
1: Name a famous sports trophy.
8: The Heisman Trophy.
1: What city has the giant arch?
8: St. St. Louis.
0: There

0: you go. I'll give you two right there. You got 2 out of 5. You definitely, definitely want to yell pass the second you don't know the answer, because there may be other really easy questions, and that will help you get to those ones sooner. What is the name of someone who fixes shoes? That's a cobbler. Name something with nutmeg in it. Pie, cider, pumpkin spice latte, all... you could even add it to most, I mean, you could put it in stuffing too. Probably stuffing has some in it, but what animal does a farrier work with? Equine animals, horses, donkeys, zebras. They help horseshoe horses. A farrier would be someone who does the horseshoes. And a famous sports trophy, you got that right. Heisman Trophy, that's great. What city has the giant arch? St. Louis. So you got 2 out of 5, and that's not bad. Let's bring Adina back in. That'll give her a false confidence. I'll tell you that right now, Monica. So, out of 5, she was able to get 2 right. 2 out of 5.
1: I think I'll win today.
0: All right. 30 seconds on the clock. Now, she may be a Rhodes Scholar. You don't know. And you're just like way overstating. You don't know that. These questions are hard.
1: Okay.
0: All right. Good luck to you. Listen in, Monica. 30 seconds on the clock. Say pass if you get stumped. On your marks, get set, go. Name someone who fixes shoes. What is the name?
2: A shoe repairman.
0: Name something with nutmeg in it.
2: Apple pie?
0: What animal does a farrier work with?
2: Pass.
0: Name a famous sports trophy.
2: The Stanley Cup.
0: What city has the giant arch?
2: St. Louis.
0: Name a science fiction movie.
2: Pass.
0: Name someone Tom Cruise has dated.
2: Katie Holmes.
0: What company makes Mars candy bars?
2: Mars. Wait.
0: Time's
2: what
0: up.
2: What company makes Mars candy bars?
0: Mm-hmm.
2: Mars.
3: Did you hear it deflate like a balloon?
2: I know I nailed some of them.
0: Shoe repairman is wrong. Cobbler.
3: Yeah. A cobbler.
2: Oh.
0: So it's a cobbler. Pumpkin spice latte.
2: Okay, yeah.
3: Nutmeg.
0: Yep, nutmeg. Cider,
2: pie. Apple pie?
0: Pumpkin pie.
2: Not
0: I don't think you put
2: pie.
0: Nutmeg in apple pie.
3: No.
2: Yeah.
3: No.
0: Unless you want it to taste like...
3: Why is it spicy?
0: Yeah. farrier works with horses, donkeys, animals with hooves. That's what a farrier
3: does.
0: That's
3: so funny. I was going to say a ferret. I don't know. Farrier.
0: Yeah. Name a famous sports trophy. You said Stanley Cup.
2: Okay.
0: That got you one. St. Louis Arch got you one. Science fiction movie. Not even Star Wars.
2: Oh, yeah. None. I just couldn't even think.
0: That's the best way to do it.
3: Yeah.
0: And then someone Tom Cruise has dated. Now, he married Katie Holmes.
3: Right.
0: But did he date her? I guess he did before they got married.
2: Yeah.
3: I don't know.
1: They had to date before they got married.
3: I suppose.
2: Yeah, they actually did it for like a couple of years. And then they got married.
0: Are you sure?
3: She's making this up as we go.
0: Please. All right. That's a technicality, but I'll give it to you.
3: Yeah.
0: But I'm still going to give the prize to Monica.
2: Do you want to do a tiebreaker?
0: Oh, you want to do a tiebreaker?
2: Yeah. Just to be fair and clear.
0: All right. Yell out your name the second you know the answer. Now, she has a 1 second delay on her phone, so.
2: Okay, I can do
0: so
2: 1 second.
0: Just say 1001 in your head and then yell out your name if you know the answer. Here's your question. Haribo is famous for making what?
2: Oh, hey, Tina.
4: Monica.
0: What do you say, Monica?
2: I forgot to wait.
4: Is it La Boo Boo?
0: No.
2: Oh. Girl, what? No. Monica.
4: Haribo.
2: No.
0: Haribo Boo.
3: And you're going to die laughing because the commercials have these grown people with kid voices, and they talk about their favorite candy, the gummy bear.
2: Yeah, I was going to say gummy bear or the bottle, Coke bottles. Gummy bear.
0: Gummy candy.
3: Yeah.
0: Haribo gummy candy. You know, one thing is nice about Beat the Bosnian today, now that we're at the end of it, I'm glad. And that never changes.
5: Beat the Bosnian. Beat the Bosnian.
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7: Injured? 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

Here are products I actually think are worth the money. If you're going to spend, spend right on Z90. For this one, we're going to be spending, I'm sorry, a Breville espresso machine or an espresso machine. 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And low-key, I think you save money in the long run by not going to a coffee shop. Don't quote me on that, though. I see.

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If you're like, yes! Yes, I've always wanted one of those! You're welcome. I'm glad I could help on Z90.

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I'm feeling nostalgic again on Z90. Does anyone here miss Callahan's or Bennigan's? Like, I really like that grasshopper pie and the Monte Cristo sometimes. It's stuff like that that keeps me up at night, if I'm being honest.

Feeling nostalgic again on Z90. Does anyone out here miss Rubies or Johnny Rockets? Or no, we're better off without it. Don't know anyone who's eating at Long John Silver's either.

All right, Z90, and in the past I've always wondered, because I've heard that Fallbrook throws a pretty spectacular guacamole fest, and I finally have the confirmation I was looking for. Fallbrook indeed does throw a guac fest, and that guac fest in Fallbrook is pretty amazing. So shout out to Fallbrook. Appreciate you for me, Pandora.

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1: Well, if you've got $50,000, you could have a part of Travis Kelce and Taylor Swift's wedding.
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1: If you're an idiot. 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
2: Yep, come
1: said,
2: on.
1: This isn't just a bag. It's history. 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
2: That's crazy.
1: 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Also, a website called NewYorkCityGarbage.com was selling trash that came from Madison Square Garden that night. They're like fabric, soda can tops, single AirPod, $25 a piece. 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
2: I mean, there might be value in that.
1: That could, you'd be like, freeze that.
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1: That could be good.
2: Yeah, for sure.
1: Other than that, goodbye money. Check it out. Each hour, tune in for Fresh Dirt every morning. I'm Rick, and that's your 60 Seconds of Dirt here on Hey Morton.
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3: 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In January, we are doing Junior January. And so junior listeners are going to get to play our games. We've never done this. And so if you're between the ages of 6 and 14, we've wanted you to call and play. Today, we're being joined by Juliana, who's going to play our game. Welcome, Juliana. How are you?
5: I'm good.
3: Yeah, are you sure? You sound bored already. Are you there?
5: Yeah.
3: All right. So are you nervous? Don't be nervous.
5: No, yeah, I am.
3: Oh, don't be nervous. Listen, I'm your big brother, and I'm going to take care of you. We're going to do a good job today, okay?
5: Okay.
3: Now, how old are you?
5: I'm 14.
3: All right, 14. Ready to go. So do you know how this game works? Adina is going to leave the room, and we're going to ask you questions, but you only have 30 seconds to answer. We're going to bring her back in. We're going to ask her the same questions, and then we'll compare scores. And she's done this for a long time, so she's kind of an expert.
5: Okay.
3: All right. So good luck to you. Adina, we'll see you.
6: All right. Good luck.
3: Some of these are hard. Some are easy, okay?
5: Okay.
3: And I'm going to tell you something. Say pass if you get stumped, because that 30 seconds goes really fast. So if you got a question and you don't know the answer, say pass, okay? I'm rooting for you. I want you to win. Adina can try again next week, but I know you won't be here. So let's get a win for you, okay?
5: Okay.
3: All right. Speak up loud and speak quickly. Here we go. 30 seconds on the clock. On your marks. Get set. Go. What is the name of Mario's brother in Mario Brothers?
5: Luigi.
3: Which of these is the biggest, a city, a state, or a county?
5: State.
3: What does a stethoscope do?
5: Zoom in.
3: What singer has the last name Cat?
5: Oh, I don't know that one. Surprise.
3: What country is Mount Everest located in?

0: What country is Mount Everest located in?
1: Pass.
0: All right. I'll give you one more. What game has Victory Royale as the winning message?
1: Fortnite.
0: There you go. You got it right. So you got Luigi, you got State. What'd you say for stethoscope? What does a stethoscope do?
1: To zoom in.
0: Say it again?
1: Zoom out or zoom in.
0: Oh, okay. No, not necessarily. It listens to your heart. What singer has the last name Cat? Doja Cat. All right. What country is Mount Everest located in? You could say China or Nepal. That's kind of a hard one, but I thought you might get China. And then Victory Royale is right. You got that one right. Fortnite is the answer to that. So, you, out of six, you got three. Let's bring Adina back in. How do you feel about it?
1: Good.
0: All right, good. Juliana, hold on.
2: What am I up against here?
0: All right, Juliana got three out of six.
2: I mean, that's kind of how I do. So. I may have found my match.
3: Okay. Twinsies.
0: Juliana, don't be psyched by that. Don't you worry about that, okay?
2: What's poppin', twin?
0: slow down. Well, you haven't heard the questions yet, right?
2: I know, okay.
0: All right, here we go.
2: 30
0: seconds on the clock. Listen in, Juliana. Say pass if you get stumped. On your marks, get set, go. What is the name of Mario's brother?
2: Luigi.
0: Which of these is the biggest, a city, a state, or a county?
2: A state?
0: What does a stethoscope specifically do?
2: Listens to your heart.
0: What singer has the last name Cat?
2: Pass.
0: What country is Mount Everest located in?
2: Nepal. No. Yes. Nepal.
0: What game has Victory Royale as the winning message?
2: Oh, I don't know what that one is. Oh, is it that king guy? He's always pushing rocks or something? King? Kingdom guy.
3: Kingdom guy.
0: It's not Kingdom guy.
2: Oh. What
0: is Fortnite?
2: Oh.
0: So no.
2: You kept saying like, yeah, king what?
0: No, I'm just looking at you going, okay, give me the I'm not a yes.
2: Like,
0: please just give me the answer. Cause sitting guessing isn't fair. I don't know.
3: That one dude.
0: Let me see the guy
3: the dude. Yeah.
0: Time's up.
3: He's got legs and arms. The guy with the eyes, you know.
0: Oh, that is such a ridiculous answer. I should just give Juliana the... Because you got four.
2: Oh, really?
0: You got lucky on Nepal.
2: Oh, man.
0: Yeah.
2: We interviewed someone who, like, climbed Mount Everest, and that's the only reason I remember it from the interview. Nepal.
0: What singer has the last name Cat?
2: I don't know.
0: Doja Cat.
2: Oh. Cat. That, she was not in my...
0: I know. No. A stethoscope does listen to your heart. State, you got right, but you guessed it.
2: Yeah.
0: And
3: took a little too long, too, by the way.
2: Yeah. Well, because I'm like, some city...

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Download that Z90 app. We're inseparable. Because what are boundaries?

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7: 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It is Wednesday, and that means you will take Adina on in basic trivia, whether you're on the phone or just playing along in a game we call. Brittany's up today. Good morning, Brittany. How are you?
9: Hey, Morton.
7: Hey, are you all right? Did we catch you off guard?
9: Oh, no, you're good. You're good.
7: All right, good. Are you nervous a little bit? You sound a little bit nervous.
9: Just a little.
7: Yeah, don't worry about that. Nothing's going to happen.
10: You're good.
7: So here's what's going on today. I've got 10 questions. I've got a 30-second timer. Adina's going to leave the room. I will start the timer and ask you these questions, and you just give me your answers, and then we'll tell you your correct answers and bring Adina back in, ask her the same ones, and compare scores. There are some very unusual questions today. Unusual fun. It's not like you don't know the answer, but you got to think for a second.
11: Oh, this is going to be cool.
7: It'll be a lot of fun. So, Adina,
11: good luck.
7: And she leaves
9: Thank
7: the room.
9: You.
7: Yeah, there she goes. She's not slamming the headphones down anymore, D. That's good. All right, 30 seconds on the clock. Say pass if you get stumped. There's a little bit of a delay on our phone, so I'm going to start the timer after the first question. So here we go. On your marks, get set, go. What country has the city of Melbourne?
9: Australia.
7: Name one of the Spice Girls.
9: Sporty.
7: What country has the city of Phuket?
9: Thailand.
7: Name a brand of mustard.
9: Heinz.
7: What weighs more, a nickel or a hummingbird?
9: A nickel.
7: Good and Plenty is the brand name of what?
9: Can you repeat?
7: Good and Plenty is the brand name of what?
9: Pass.
7: All right, time's up. Candy. Is it Good and Plenty is a candy? It's like a candy-coated licorice. It's really weird. It's not great, but you can still buy it in stores. Good and Plenty. What weighs more, a nickel or a hummingbird? You're correct. A nickel. Brand of mustard, Grey Poupon. French's, we would accept Heinz. What country has the city of Phuket? Thailand is correct. Sporty Spice, Scary Spice. We'll take, you said sporty, we'll give you that one. And Melbourne is in Australia. So very good. You have got 5 today. So congratulations. 5 out of 6. That's really good. I don't know if any of these will throw Adina off. I'm not sure if they will or not. Let's bring her back in. You getting 5 out of 6 will throw off a little bit, though. All right, Adina, out of 6, she was able to get 5 right.
0: Oh, wow, that's excellent. Okay.
7: No, excellent is 6 out of 6.
0: I mean, yeah. Yeah.
7: It's really good. All right. Listen in, Brittany. Let's see how well Adina does. 30 seconds on the clock. Okay. Say pass if you get stumped. On your marks? On your marks? Get set. Go. What country has the city of Melbourne?
0: Australia.
7: Name one of the Spice Girls.
0: Mel B.
7: What country has the city of Phuket?
0: What kind? The Philippines.
7: Name a brand of mustard.
0: DiGiorno.
7: What weighs more, a nickel or a hummingbird?
0: A nickel.
7: Good and Plenty is the brand name of what?
0: Target? No, that's Good and Gather. Ah, it's Target.
7: Name a cart. No, ah, time's up.
0: Dang it.
7: Well, you got 3 today.
0: Oh, really? That's it?
7: Australia?
0: Okay.
7: Mel B, I'll give you that. You could have said Sporty Spice, Scary Spice. We would have taken those two. So real name or Spice Girl's name. That's fine. What country has the city of Phuket? Not the Philippines. It's Thailand.
0: Thailand.
7: Yes.
0: Oh, I knew that. Oh, okay.
7: I feel like that's not the Philippines.
0: I know. I had an ex-boyfriend who actually literally went there and I had a magnet from it. It's sitting on my fridge. So I was like, oh, I kind of know. I don't.
7: Well, scoot it over closer to Thailand.
0: My bad.
7: That's all right. Name a brand of mustard.
0: I know there's DiGiorno, but I think that's a type of mustard.
1: Like, no. That's a type of
7: Dijon
1: pizza.
7: Dijon is a type of mustard.
0: Dijon.
7: DiGiorno is a type of pizza.
0: Oh!
1: It's not delivery.
0: Oh,
1: it's mustard.
0: No, okay.
7: I know, right? Where did you get this? Oh, this is Grey Poupon pizza. You've never had it? Oh, yes. From the makers of Grey Poupon. Grey Poupon, French's, Heinz, we would have accepted those.
0: Okay.
7: All right. What weighs more, a nickel or a hummingbird?
0: I said a nickel.
7: You are correct. A nickel does weigh more. Hummingbirds can weigh just above or below the weight of a penny.
0: Oh, my gosh.
7: My daughter Josie told me that. Thank you, Josie, for the fact of the day.
1: Nice.
7: Good job.
1: Look at that.
7: Yeah, she's Josie making her trivia debut with her own question.
1: Contribution.
7: And Good and Plenty is the brand name of?
0: It sounds so familiar, and I don't know.
7: It's a candy.
0: Oh.
7: Good and Plenty is a candy. It's not Target. It's a candy-coated licorice that's not really great to eat.
0: Oh, then I don't think I've had that.
7: Oh, if you had it, you'd be like, that's delicious. Good, what are you talking about? Good and Plenty.
0: Oh, okay. Well, what a dud. I'm mad. I'm annoyed. I'm mad.
7: Now, why are you annoyed and mad?
0: I don't know.
7: She's wildly wrong about stuff?
0: Yeah. I so thought I had it. I was like, oh, at least like a 4 out of 5.
7: 4 out of 5? Which still would lose.
1: Yeah, she's like, I'm still going to lose, but.
7: I thought I had it. I had 4 out of 5, which still loses, but to me, that's having it.
1: Didn't think it'd be that bad.
7: Oh, yeah. Oh, you got it. That's right.
11: Tijuana, Baja California, Mexico.
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4: 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It is Wednesday, and that means it's time to play one of our favorite games. Everybody play along. All you got to do is take Adina on in basic trivia. Greg is ready to play. Good morning, Greg.
6: Good morning.
4: All right, so who do you think will win today, you or Adina? What's your guess? Even though you're confident, you're calling to play. What is your guess?
6: Sorry, Adina. I got to put my money on me.
4: Yeah, oh, okay. That's good. And what would make you better than her at trivia? I'd like to flesh this out a little bit before we play.
6: Well, I never made the choice to have bangs. How about that?
7: Fair enough.
4: Did you have the option? That's another question. All right.
6: I'm sure she still would look better with them anyway.
4: Yeah. All right, so let's do this. Adina, you head out of this room.
7: Good luck.
4: Greg and I are going to go. We're going to have 30 seconds, Greg. There she goes. All right.
6: All right.
4: Say pass if you get stumped on a word. If we have time left over, we'll come back to it. I've got 10 questions, 30 seconds, and good luck to you. On your marks, get set, go. Name a country where pineapple is grown.
6: Hawaii.
4: Name a high fashion scarf brand.
6: Louis Vuitton.
4: What name is the popular video game streaming platform?
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6: ESPN.
4: What city has an opera house on the bay?
6: Sydney.
4: Name an SUV from England.
6: Aston Martin.
4: All right, time's up. Wow, you did pretty good. Out of six, you got...

0: five right. You would have got six right. I said, name a country where pineapple is grown. Hawaii is a state, but not a country. USA would have been the answer for that, but that's good. The rest of it, you got right.
1: We'll give Adina a chance.
0: All right. Let's give her a chance. We'll bring her right back in. So out of six, you got five right. All right, Adina, out of six, you got five right.
2: Oh, my God. That's good.
0: Yeah. Okay. What do you got to say to Greg about that?
2: You led me to believe that, you know, you would do average, but you did above average. And so now, yeah, I'm a little nervous, but it doesn't mean we can't at least tie. I'm not even trying to win. I'm just trying to tie down.
0: Okay.
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9: 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On Wednesdays, it's time to play a game. Let's do it. Could you beat the Bosnians? Sonia's on the phone, and she's going to see if she can beat the Bosnian today. How are you, Sonia?
11: Good morning. I'm good. How about you?
9: Hey, excited to have you on. Now, Adina has had a pretty good track record lately.
12: Mm-hmm.
9: It's been, I think, more than 50-50. I think you've been winning more than 50-50.
12: I think so, too.
9: Yes. So today, might be the day that you beat Adina and put her back in the losers category. We'll see what happens. We're going to give you 30 seconds to answer trivia questions while she's out of the room. When you're done, I'll give you the correct answers on the ones you got wrong, give you your score. We'll bring her back in, ask her the same questions, and compare scores. And that's where it gets interesting. So let's do it.
0: Good luck, Sonia.
11: Thank you. Okay,
9: there she goes. Gently puts down the headphones and door shut. All right, 30 seconds on the clock. Now, Sonia, remember to say pass if you get stumped. There's no point spending time on questions that you don't know the answer. Just get to the ones you do, okay?
11: Okay.
9: All right, there's a little bit of a delay, so I'm going to start the timer right after the first question. Here we go. On your marks, get set, go. Who started Apple Computers with Steve Jobs?
11: Pass.
9: Name a candy bar without chocolate.
11: Payday.
9: What movie has the quote, "You're gonna need a bigger boat"?
11: Pass.
9: Besides a camel, what animal is known for its hump?
11: Toad.
9: Where would you order the tour of Italy?
11: Olive Garden.
9: Name a store that sells fishing gear.
11: REI.
9: Where is the car company Audi from?
11: New Zealand.
9: All right. Apple Computers,
11: horrible.
9: You passed on that. No, actually, not as bad as you think. So out of seven, actually, you know, you answered a lot of questions. Usually we get to about five. So out of seven questions, you got one, two, three right. So the person that started Apple.
11: That's less than half.
9: It's not. You're right. This actually wasn't that good. I'm going to be honest. Now, hold on. Let's go over your correct answers, and you can feel good about that. The person who started Apple Computers with Steve Jobs was Steve Wozniak. Candy bar without chocolate. Gosh. Payday. You got that one right away. That's really good. Movie quote. You're going to need a bigger boat. Do you know what that is? Jaws.
11: No.
9: Jaws. He sees the shark for the first time. Now you know, right? What camel is? What animal is known for its hump besides a camel? Not a toad, but a humpback whale. Humpback whale's the answer.
11: Oh my gosh.
9: You got Tour of Italy right? Correct. You got REI right? They sell fishing gear. And the car company Audi is actually from Germany. So
11: Germany.
9: Yes. But if you want to buy an Audi in New Zealand, they probably sell them there too. It's just not from there. So we won't stop you. All right. So let's go over this again. You got Payday right. You got Tour of Italy right. And fishing gear. So three out of seven. Let's bring Adina in. The longer we take, by the way, the more nervous she gets. So.
11: Okay.
9: Yeah.
11: Yes.
9: All right, Adina.
2: Deer in the headlights right now.
9: Out of seven, she answered seven. She got three right.
0: Okay.
9: All right, 30 seconds on the clock. Listen in, Sonia. Let's see how Adina does. Say pass if you get stumped. On your marks, get set, go. Who started Apple Computers with Steve Jobs?
0: Tim Cook.
9: Name a candy bar without chocolate.
0: Payday.
9: What movie has the quote, "You're gonna need a bigger boat"?
0: Jaws.
9: Besides a camel, what animal is known for its hump?
0: A rhino.
9: Where would you order the tour of Italy?
0: Olive Garden.
9: Name a store that sells fishing. All right.
0: Oh, ask me. I feel confident. Come
9: on. The buzzer sounded. Sells fishing gear.
0: The Men's Sports Goodman Warehouse.
9: Sure, is, of course.
0: I don't know that one.
9: You know what would have been a good answer? Walmart.
0: Yeah. Oh, yeah.
9: There's one.
2: Cabela's, Gas, Bass Pro.
0: That's right.
9: Bass Pro Shops, Cabela's,
0: that's
9: Walmart,
0: the one I was thinking of.
9: Target.
0: Yeah, all of them.
9: Yeah, there you go. Why not just throw a store out there, right? And occasionally, probably, TJ Maxx, because they'll sell anything.
2: Occasionally.
0: Yeah.
2: You never know. You might see a fishing
9: reel. Fishing poles. Well, all right.
2: You might see a reel there.
9: Right?
2: Yeah.
9: So listen, it's 3-3.
0: Oh, really?
9: Yes.
0: I thought I did so much better.
9: Steve Jobs started Apple Computers with Steve Wozniak.
0: Oh, yeah.
9: All right. Name a candy bar without chocolate. Payday, you got that. Jaws, you got that right. A camel, that besides a camel, humpback whale.
0: Oh.
2: It's got a hump.
9: For its humpback whale. and then Tour of Italy is Olive Garden. So you got Payday, okay. Jaws, and Olive Garden.
0: Okay.
9: It's
0: I'm ready for a tie. Let's go.
9: All right. Are you both ready?
0: Yes.
11: Ready.
9: All right. I'm going to ask a question. You have to yell out your name the second you think you know the answer. First person to yell out their name, I'll call on you. You have 5 seconds to answer. Get it right, you win. Get it wrong, your opponent wins. Here's your question. Name a movie with Shaquille O'Neal.
11: Oh, my God.
0: Yeah. Adina.
9: Adina.
0: Zap. I don't know.
2: What?
9: You're right. No, it's not Zap. You're right to laugh.
2: Wrong sound effect.
9: Yeah.
0: I have no idea.
11: Like a genie movie?
9: A genie movie. Do you remember the genie movie? Kazam.
0: Oh, okay.
9: He was in Kazam.
0: Yeah. That's close enough. No?
9: I think not. Steel. He was in a movie called Steel. He was in Scary Movie 4. He was in the Lego movie as a voice.
0: Oh.
9: And he's been in a ton of movies. Hubie Halloween. He was in that one.
2: Oh, wow.
9: Yeah, he's been quite a bit. So. Hey, you won. Listen, Sonia, don't question it. Look while you're ahead.
2: You're good, yeah.
9: Yes. You won. Walk away. Nothing to see here. Brought to you by the Sports Goodman Something Common 7 outlet. Thank you.
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Well, no, I did it again. I probably learned some stuff I shouldn't have learned, and I can't keep it to myself. So in 6 minutes, we spill on that tea right here on the home of Hey Morton and today's hit music all day and night, technically. Z90. Yeah.

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Some top-tier pizza places, some people might say the best pizza places, are located in South Park. 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
3: 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In January, we are doing Junior January. And so junior listeners are going to get to play our games. We've never done this. And so if you're between the ages of 6 and 14, we've wanted you to call and play. Today, we're being joined by Juliana, who's going to play our game. Welcome, Juliana. How are you?
5: I'm good.
3: Yeah, are you sure? You sound bored already. Are you there?
5: Yeah.
3: All right. So are you nervous? Don't be nervous.
5: No, yeah, I am.
3: Oh, don't be nervous. Listen, I'm your big brother, and I'm going to take care of you. We're going to do a good job today, okay?
5: Okay.
3: Now, how old are you?
5: 14.
3: All right, 14. Ready to go. So do you know how this game works? Adina is going to leave the room, and we're going to ask you questions, but you only have 30 seconds to answer. And we're going to bring her back in. We're going to ask her the same questions, and then we'll compare scores. And she's done this for a long time, so she's kind of an expert.
5: Okay.
3: All right. So good luck to you. Adina, we'll see you.
6: All right. Good luck.
3: Some of these are hard. Some are easy, okay?
5: Okay.
3: And I'm going to tell you something. Say pass if you get stumped, because that 30 seconds goes really fast. So if you got a question and you don't know the answer, say pass, okay? I'm rooting for you. I want you to win. Adina can try again next week, but I know you won't be here. So let's get a win for you, okay?
5: Okay.
3: All right. Speak up loud and speak quickly. Here we go. 30 seconds on the clock. On your marks. Get set. Go. What is the name of Mario's brother in Mario Brothers?
5: Luigi.
3: Which of these is the biggest, a city, a state, or a county?
5: State.
3: What does a stethoscope do?
5: Zoom in.
3: What singer has the last name Cat?
5: Oh, I don't know that one. Pause.
3: What country is Mount Everest located in?

0: What country is Mount Everest located in?
1: Pass.
0: All right. I'll give you one more. What game has Victory Royale as the winning message?
1: Fortnite.
0: There you go. You got it right. So you got Luigi. You got State. What'd you say for stethoscope? What does a stethoscope do?
1: To zoom in.
0: Say it again.
1: Zoom out or zoom in.
0: Oh, okay. No, not necessarily. It listens to your heart. What singer has the last name Cat? Doja Cat. All right. What country is Mount Everest located in? You could say China or Nepal. That's kind of a hard one, but I thought you might get China. And then Victory Royale is right. You got that one right. Fortnite is the answer to that. So you, out of six, you got three. Let's bring Adina back in. How do you feel about it?
1: Good.
0: All right, good. Juliana, hold
2: what
0: on.
2: What am I up against here?
0: All right, Juliana got three out of six.
2: I mean, that's kind of how I do. I may have found my match.
3: Okay. Twinsies.
0: Juliana, don't be psyched by that. Don't you worry about that, okay?
2: What's poppin', twins?
0: slow down. Well, you haven't heard the questions yet, right?
2: I know, okay.
0: All right, here we go. 30 seconds on the clock. Listen in, Juliana. Say pass if you get stumped. On your marks, get set, go. What is the name of Mario's brother?
2: Luigi.
0: Which of these is the biggest, a city, a state, or a county?
2: A state?
0: What does a stethoscope specifically do?
2: Listens to your heart.
0: What singer has the last name Cat?
2: Pass.
0: What country is Mount Everest located in?
2: Nepal. No. Yes. Nepal.
0: What game has Victory Royale as the winning message?
2: Oh, I don't know what that one is. Oh, is it that king guy? He's always pushing rocks or something? King? Kingdom guy.
3: Kingdom guy?
0: It's not kingdom guy.
2: Oh.
0: What is Fortnite?
2: Oh.
0: So no.
2: You kept saying like, yeah, king what?
0: No, I'm just looking at you going, okay, give me the answer.
2: I'm nodding yes. Like,
0: please just give me the answer.
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Because you loved it so much, I'm back with psychoanalyzing you based on your favorite ice cream flavor. Let's get it on Z90. 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We're getting hyper-specific. Like this one right here, butter pecan. If you enjoy butter pecan, I feel like conversations with you can easily escalate into full-blown arguments. Because deep down, I feel like you don't really care what it is I have to say. You just care about being right. And will do everything in your power to prove that you are right. Even if that sometimes means jeopardizing our friendship. Yes, it is that deep. Because

Because you loved it so much, I'm back with psychoanalyzing you based on your favorite ice cream flavor. Let's get it on Z90. Coffee. And we're not talking like Breyer's coffee. We're talking Häagen-Dazs or Van Leeuwen coffee. If that's you, you always feel a little self-conscious and performative. Specifically when it comes to giving people the reaction they expect when talking to you. It's not that you're unemotional, you just aren't very expressive. And I don't know if it's whether you don't want to be expressive or can't be expressive. You're complicated. Let's just put it at that. You're complicated.

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1: Had a crash in Claremont Mesa on the 805 southbound after the 163. That's been cleared. Traffic still slow from Balboa. The 805 southbound after H Street. Look out for a stall in the center divider. 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I'm Dave Joseph. 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
1: Traffic. A stall in Normal Heights on the 805 southbound before El Cajon Boulevard. The second lane from the left is blocked. You're slow from Adams. And in Spring Valley, the 125 northbound at Hamishaw, a stall partially blocks the off-ramp. A girl in Kenya dreams of becoming a doctor. An elder in Guatemala dreams of being part of a community. 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Unbound.org. I'm Dave Joseph. 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
4: 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We're going to call Hector and say, hey, you've won a dozen chocolate-covered berries delivered to your significant other.
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4: 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We're calling for Victor Torres.
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0: course, we had those funds secured.
1: Oh, okay.
0: So is that a yes or?
1: All right, sure.
0: All right. What we would need real quick is who would you like to send these to?
1: Oh, I'll give them to Jill.
0: Okay. And where would we be delivering these to?
1: Main Street Medical. She's a medical assistant there.
0: Okay. And what's the address?
1: 14th Valley Vista Drive.
0: Okay. And just zip code?
1: 92. Nope.
0: Okay. Very good. We've got the order originated. And what message would you like us to deliver?
1: Well, I just want to tell her that I love her very much and that she's very special to me.
0: Okay. And when would you like us to deliver that message? At the beginning, at the middle, or after she's done?
2: What?
1: Wait, deliver what?
0: The message. When would you like us to give her that message?
1: Wait, you're there? While she's
0: we will go, yeah, we'll be there, like we say, from our hand to your mouth. So she would get, you know, we would deliver the message.
1: Oh, no. Would you tell her who it's from?
0: At the end, yeah, we do.
1: Well, is my name going to be on the card or what?
0: Well, no, there's no card. We deliver the message ourselves. We say, I'll say it right to her while she's eating the strawberries.
1: Wait, hold on. I'm just...
0: No.
1: Do you just stand there while she eats them, or...
0: Our slogan is from our hand to your mouth. And so we deliver the message while she eats the strawberries. We don't even ask that you even touch them. So we hand deliver them, meaning they don't touch them. They just smile, open, take a bite, and enjoy.
1: Let me get this straight. You feed the strawberry yourself?
0: Yeah.
1: This is a joke, right?
0: No.
1: What you're telling me is... that you hand feed
0: right,
1: the strawberries
0: right,
1: that you deliver to the people.
0: Right, exactly.
1: Well, what if they don't want you to?
0: Well, we insist that we do that. Like I said, it's from our hand to your mouth. And we find that people are really into it. You know what? It's a lot of fun. And we deliver the message that the loved one has sent and do it in a very personal and sophisticated yet romantic way.
1: Yeah, I don't think I want somebody feeding my girlfriend.
0: Well, look, really?
1: Yeah. Yeah, I'm not interested.
0: Well, hold on now. You are getting a great deal here.
1: No, I don't think I want you feeding my girlfriend. Okay?
0: You're getting, think about this. You're getting a dozen free dipped strawberries, and we're delivering personally, verbally, to the person you love, a very specific message.
1: No, yes, I'm not comfortable with that, you feeding my girlfriend.
0: Why aren't you comfortable with it?
1: Because, first of all, I don't know you. How you look like, I don't know.
0: Oh, trust me, I'm as good looking as any guy out there.
1: That's what everybody says, but how do I believe you? I don't. I'm not going to be there while you feed them.
0: Please tell me that. Please tell me that you're not so insecure about your relationship that someone feeding your girlfriend strawberries is going to make you too nervous to accept a free gift like this.
1: Hey, would you want me to feed your wife or girlfriend?
0: I would be completely comfortable with it because we deliver.
1: You can cancel the order.
0: Well, I can't cancel the order because we've already put it in the system and it's already being done. The strawberries are already dipped and are being brought to our facility.
1: You better call your driver.
0: I am the driver. I'm the one who does it. That's how you can trust me. Listen to me. Listen, let me tell you the way I'm going to say it.
1: No.
0: Pretend you're Jill. I would be like, I love you, and I think you're beautiful, and I care about you very much.
1: You're
0: see?
1: Not gonna tell that to my girlfriend? What the hell?
0: That's the message you left. What do you want to say?
1: Yes. Hey,
0: oh, my God. I can't believe you're passing.
1: That you're on your way over there to a work. I'm going to go over there and kick your ass. What's so funny?
0: Hector.
1: Yes?
0: All right. We won't go to phone Jibba.
1: Wait, who is it?
0: It's a phone jib. It's a phone prank. This service doesn't exist.
1: Oh my God. Yeah, you guys are stupid. I was about to go get in a fist fight right now, man.
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